0: My soul no help, only you are my helper. So will be Bible, mama. First Samuel chapter number 1. My stone of help, only you are my helper. First Samuel chapter number 1, verse 11.
1: First Samuel chapter 1, the verse number
0: 11. Verse number 11.
2: Now, sir, boss, sir.
0: And I was sir, boss, sir.
2: As a for Rade.
0: As a for Rade.
2: So, I shall have now, I'm on the
0: moon. I shall have from any moon.
2: Now, what kind?
0: Now, we are
2: there.
0: What kind? Now, we are there.
2: What kind?
0: So, I shall have from now, money. Now, what kind? I can say, Rade, time.
2: Yes.
0: Yes.
2: Yes.
0: No, which I.
2: Jesus.
0: Erade wa yede
2: wakaye
0: wakaye no bede
2: Israel
0: kasewrade
2: erade
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2: bia ma bom
0: papa hwema mani hunu
2: papa hwema mani hunu
0: me how
2: hweme how
0: nakaye
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0: kasewrade
2: erade
0: anadwi
2: anadwi
0: hweme how
2: hweme how
0: osu ami su
2: osu ami su
0: di onipa de yame di otanfo de yame
2: me
0: da na jua
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2: papa
0: kaime
2: kaime.
0: What's an old time?
2: So, say, no, sir, was
0: and was suffer
2: for Randy,
0: as a full radic.
2: So,
0: show off my menu.
2: No, Kime,
0: no, Kime,
2: no, everyone,
0: no, Raya,
2: everyone,
0: hey,
2: now. Now, Oma, Wafuna, or Babinia,
0: now Oma, Wafuna, or Babinia,
2: any Medino, Bama, Rade,
0: Jimmy Amen,
2: Quananina,
0: Amen, Jimmy Amen,
2: Amen,
0: Ubinka Amen,
2: Amen,
0: Amen,
2: Amen,
0: Kame Fanu,
2: Amen,
0: Kame Fancy,
2: Amen,
0: and when you meet
2: the
0: Kame Fa,
2: Amen,
0: in Pajami Ba, Kame Fa, and when you meet
2: home,
0: Kame Fa,
2: Amen,
0: I had a son,
2: Amen,
0: Kame Na Fa,
2: Amen.
0: Hallelujah,
2: Amen.
0: Oh, sister, what kind of shop, but I'm sure what for a minute.
2: Na
0: Kaime,
2: yes.
0: Na mummy, but bringing you back
2: home.
0: Some assigned in a day.
2: I'm out. Yes.
0: I told that I do. And you say, you hear no chin to the time. You hear the apple.
2: And
0: you was here. Near Sunday, sing a menu.
2: Yes.
0: Na, eh? And your banner about tonight, and the fear and a hand appeal. Oso de ma me wubi na ma nsanyi na hu se
2: ma wubi
0: ma wubi ah o de tumara ah ah anyway ala gaya wo de ah
2: amen
0: son of help only you are my helper. And I want to hear radio soon. You know,
2: amen.
0: Amen. My son of help. Allah God. And I do you ever be? Oh, I did you out.
2: Yes.
0: Minister Hong Kong, I can't with you.
2: Amen.
0: And I never said, and can see the wrong members of my mobile possibility. Members can come repeat it.
2: Yes.
0: Because never had any kind of problem.
2: Yes.
0: Abrantia, when you were in the water.
2: Amen.
0: My young counselor will be an yes, sir.
2: Yes.
0: And that Radney Cowan and Autumn.
2: Amen.
0: If you say, Eurade
2: Akaino.
0: Jesus. Was this a walk?
2: No, Rev.
0: No, Rev. Free Waffina.

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0: bi. 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
1: Tie. Me ebra ye bom pa urade ni me kasa se.
0: Yes.
1: Who ye police officer?
0: Jesus.
1: Who ye berima?
0: Yes.
1: From last month August ne be urabo shema o son daye. Na ya woro wata de. Why you careful? You be you ready? Unmue wajuma. So for us all, Diana, or a police officer, me huno around the position huno from inspector to superintendent. That rank no. Or so Diana, na ya woro na tade.
0: Serious.
1: Ya woro
0: ofana goro.
1: Na tade ofana goro. Well, dear grown one, Mulder, the animal pire, Messi, own me in the tumor. You be in it,
0: yes.
1: And let's see, I will be a tattoo soon,
0: Jesus.
1: Yeah, you are the show.
0: Amen.
1: So far as we can, we cover Sudan or the naked.
0: Oh, baby.
1: We must have not the naked.
0: Jesus.
1: Yeah, also the name of the naked. Now say you go any more.
0: Jesus.
1: You do any more than a fruit. You do confidence and fruit. You do to me a fruit.
0: To me be a beam.
1: How dare you two are here running power?
0: Jesus. They view you.
1: They view you. You two are here running water.

0: ɛnɛ mo a mohwɛ mo Facebook, mo a mohwɛ mo YouTube, ɛnɛ Awurade nkae mo. 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
2: Amen.
0: No wishira.
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0: 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Fa ba be ti ase. But you say 60%, but 40% meant you say.
1: Yes. It didn't complete.
0: Can't you complete it? What do you mean? But you say just 60%. Because I'm fine, I'm fine. Yeah. And now, Obiye nim school unim dia. Obiye nim school hu nyansa. Obiye nim say the school fast wa so.
2: Yes.
0: He say unfa obang go school.
2: Mm.
0: Hello.
2: Hi.
0: Me ya ba ne ye ya ye we ya memem fast. Memem fast. Eh?
2: Yes.
0: Ye ba no we chat man twa bi. Onis country ne baby
2: sir.
0: Hey. Ante ase. Ase bua ne ka de so say ka. Mm. Eh, wah.
2: I don't know.

0: 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Mammy 70 years, and then Brian 19 years, not iPhone 19 years or to PS5. Huh? 60 years, mammy, or the PS5 for drop PS5 ma engura
1: no
0: ode oy jarman for sika ja your person hallelujah uno ndra mami huni se umani pa yedi opa e bi na de yedi adwene
2: yes
0: e shini pa komo e mani pa eager to pray for more to work for more
2: yes
0: hallelujah
2: amen
0: hello
2: hi
0: na baby a yedri si e maame ne papa wu na e si e beto party ama gana nyina dia
2: bato
0: anka ya e bone
2: baby
0: so baby o maame a hwe wadri na nyame adom wa to wonsem na se me maame yi me magana nyina ate I wish my mood in a warm,
2: yes.
0: My last respect. Ah, my dear Manu Niers, and think of them.
2: Debbie, the
0: question. Would you bring Pisca? Would you bomb pie and mom pie when you made more? Don't want, would you make a picture? Now that's an hour and a scaffolding the money. There's all invitations via Maria, you know. Oh, of course, you send me the zombie. Invitations via, says the Ebano. I would have been Uncle Pong. I felt rough. They say, oh, invitation, you could have called us a champagne, chemois, wine, chemois, as
2: a new
0: one, a new one, a complete. One, yes, near man, a banner. Tis a say, you be a yak, carnatum,
2: yes,
0: it's a carbon pine, rather more,
2: yes.
0: Then you have for a portrait, the hydrogen pie. Lumba boy, you me, or see, I'm fair here, and the cacke can say, Munu. Says Obisika is caffeine, the sicker finim. Ah, if you saw one cowpe. I would have him one, ma'am. I would have him a suit. I would have him a you want. Then I'm a 10 year old. Number tier, that particular line. No, I mean, tier. But they've been numb.
2: I can't come.
0: Na ye free, na me free, ye tika mu free, East Lugon, ene na ye ba krum. 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
0: 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Papa Cassam!
2: Cassam!
0: I was so Cassam, but I ever done a bombing some guys.
2: I owed it.
0: Laga di Bragada.
2: Jesus.
0: I don't know how it is, Mamma for beating the idea, the West BT. And the animal, the Academy in Congo. 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
0: kase urade
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2: wasam
0: se wakaye
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0: 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I'm ready to go on time.
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1: wo saye
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1: manem bo me
0: eh e dia me trum die kakra eh my dream house here, my means.
1: Yes.
0: Hallelujah.
1: Amen.
0: My dream house here.
1: I
0: mean, see. Now, I mean, my dream car back.
1: Yes.
0: And you mean, I'm not dying. Now, I'm out for a choir.
1: Yes.
0: My son, my kubi. Yea, my young kubi, what's the name of the person? But you might want to be.
1: Yes.
0: Eh? A year and a year. Now, you're a cobon, sir. We bought 20,000. My son, about 20,000. I don't know.
1: No.
0: Maybe I don't know what they are doing. 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
1: Jesus
0: asie ne number no 0598 530 994 0598 530 994 0598 530 994 A seed of 20 Ghana. A seed of 20 Ghana cities. We know no one I wanna for the Ababi Drew and Marie. We no one are or for the about Abedruha. We didn't the Agnes Blanks, the bomb pie, you know, for the boys who bomb pie, mom. I rather chin and munchel. I rather on your cassia or so on Kyle, mommy. I rather man in Sue here in the name of Jesus. I rather in Kyle, not on Maddy, what can't find home in the name of Jesus. We didn't add a dwarf from Poma. May bomb pia my watch. A radin Kyle, mammy. A radin chin and munch. A radia oil boar for no more. A radin may watch him on my bone, by in the name of Jesus. Theodora send them kege. Me general for the boys watch. May bomb pia my way yes to them. A radin chin and munch. A radi on your cassia. A radia opejan and man in pejau. A radin chin and munch. A way yes to Christo to them. 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Within the Sarah Abam Gani, Smanya Yeria. 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We genoa for the boy so. I would have been tin and anyone show. I would have been my hind being so. I would have been my hind being told so. In the name of Jesus. Within the Moses abeko obeko agbeko mene sabe nye dini ya abeko
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1: Me
0: bomb paya de wonsan no Yesu mugya no ate. 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
5: Christian
0: Kasafri.
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0: meet you.
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0: We didn't have a Vivian Dovi.
1: Because I feel a crime with the Fua.
0: The Fua meet you.
1: And I didn't want me. Dear, the Papa, the Bonichian, the Chicken, the
0: A bomb payamo. Now, no, David is say, what the Bonichia, Papa car. And a reading his side in Infuso. A reading his side in Infuso. In the name of Jesus. A readyman is so ye. Amen. But I would deem a beer Casafri. Come now, meet you. I don't know. So we hear what they be rather fun domino. I will use to demo. Amen. 0597994994. Would you
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0: free? What y'all say? Would you maybe a casa free? Talk right there, Niger. Would you say? Cosmos meet you. I don't know.
7: Tessie,
0: meet you. 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I'm ready to meet you.
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5: Mr. Awurade ma wo. 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
8: Eric,
5: Mitchell.
8: And
5: some of them are
8: empire.
5: The one pie or down. 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May bomb pie do a die is so bad ready. I didn't try na omma papa mra so. That was yes, Sudremo. Amen. We did maybe a casa free. 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
5: 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But you would deem a beer casa free. We deem a beer casa free. Okay. Okay. May form a last call and now media see. Now we are in sooner ready. Now we are wound sooner ready. Now we are wound sooner ready. You're in sooner ready. May far last call of Yana. May boss on pie. We deem a beer casa free. 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

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Come on, boy. Come on, boy. 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Come on, boy. Come on, boy. Come on, boy. 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Come on, boy. Come on, boy. Come on, boy. 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

0: ame bo so me bati abu abu ya ame shame not to say it what's wrong not to say it we be a witch here we are coming what it yes it's not say umu umu wa kumu oh glory hallelujah oh baba
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0: By yourself, by two, you will ever channel. 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

I'm not sure what you're doing.

Beloved friends and loved ones in Christ, you are welcome once again to our teaching ministry, which we have dubbed Word of Life, Word of Hope. And for those of you who are frequent listeners to us, we have been looking at Paul's epistle to the Ephesians. Because in this epistle, we are taught to live for the praise of God's glory. It's an epistle written to the church, and it's both about our individual lives as Christians and also about what God expects from His church. It's an epistle with a lot of depth and insight on how to be a Christian who lives to the praise of the glory of God. Na Paul kyerɛ Christian yi na abrabɔ mo si na ɔwɔ dɛ ɔyɛ na ɔkyerɛ so Christ na asɔre mo si na ɔwɔ dɛ ɔyɛ nti ɔyɛ krataa a nsɛm a no mu yɛ duru nsɛm a no mu dɔ ɔwɔ mu na yɛsrɛ Nyankopɔn no sunsum dɛ ɔnka hɛn ho na yɛte n'asɛm yi a sunsum no agye na bamba wom yɛtum na yɛatena asɛm no mu yɛanantew asɛm no mu na yɛdi asɛm no do. Let us pray. God our Father, we thank you for this time together. We thank you for your word that was God breathed. In other words, the word came from your Holy Spirit. And it is only the Holy Spirit who can help us to appreciate the importance of this word. So Holy Spirit, come and take your word and give the word to your children. Feed us. Feed both speaker and hearers. Feed us and guide us. And Lord, strengthen us and give us a strong thirst and desire for your word. Ma henokonon do wasem. Na wasem hunsu komenze henekra. Bra yerite. Agusunsum mfa wasem non fanyen hen wa Christim. Let your Holy Spirit take your word and minister that word to us in Jesus' name. Amen. So today we are at Ephesians chapter 5. It's a very long text, but it's important that on this occasion I read the text. So I'll read Ephesians chapter 5, verses 1 to 20. Paul says, "Therefore, be imitators of God as beloved children, and live in love as Christ loved us and gave himself up for us, a fragrant offering and sacrifice to God. But fornication and impurity of any kind or greed must not even be mentioned among you, as is proper among saints. Entirely out of place is obscene, silly, and vulgar talk. But instead, let there be thanksgiving. Be sure of this, that no fornicator or impure person or one who is greedy, that is an idolater, has any inheritance in the kingdom of Christ and of God. Let no one deceive you with empty words. For because of these things, the wrath of God comes on those who are disobedient. Therefore, do not be associated with them. For once you were darkness, but now in the Lord you are light.
live as children of light, for the fruit of the light is found in all that is good and right and true. Try to find out what is pleasing to the Lord. Take no part in the unfruitful works of darkness, but instead expose them. For it is shameful even to mention what such people do secretly. But everything exposed by the light becomes visible. For everything that becomes visible is light. Therefore, it says, sleeper, awake, rise from the dead, and Christ will shine upon you. Be careful then how you live, not as unwise people, but as wise, making the most of the time, because the days are evil. So do not be foolish, but understand what the will of the Lord is. Do not get drunk with wine, for that is debauchery, but be filled with the Spirit, as you sing psalms and hymns and spiritual songs among yourselves, singing and making melody to the Lord in your hearts, giving thanks to God the Father at all times and for everything in the name of our Lord Jesus Christ. Amen. So, as I have said through these teachings, the theme that is guiding my exposition is living for the praise of the glory of God. And in this passage, Paul tries to demonstrate, Paul tries to explain to us what it means to live for the praise of God's glory. And I would say that, number one, living for the praise of God's glory indicates that we have faith in Jesus Christ. So yeretsna ayeyim amanyankopon yeretsna ayeyim amanyankopon ne nyimnyama za odzikana ochre onye de yeye nkrofa yeti yen ho ama Christ ya agena tum de hen kra na agenkwa. Because you can't live for the praise of God's glory if you are not part of the people belonging to God. That's how Peter describes us. We are a royal priesthood. We are a holy nation. We are a people belonging to God. So, because we belong to God, then we live for the praise of His glory. In fact, the last sentence of Ephesians chapter 4 is verse 32. The last sentence, verse 32b, that is the final sentence in Ephesians 4. It says, God

totally different from our previous life. Ephesians chapter 5 verse 1, Paul says, therefore, be imitators of God as beloved children. If we are the people of God, it means we are the children of God. And if we are the children of God, it means we are no longer the children of the devil. If we are the children of God, it means we are now the children of light. And so we have made a transition from light, from darkness to light, from death to life, and from sin into holiness. Ephesians chapter 5 verse 1, therefore be imitators of God. To imitate, this is an invitation to imitate. To imitate is to copy, is to model, is to follow a particular pattern in order to resemble or be like that thing or that person. If he says, woman, three num ni jichemu kren, ose, yen suya hene rade nyankupon. Na America de, serusiana, na se chre yi de, wo bran, bibiye nam, bibiye ruko, za oriye, eriyen, o wade nyamisro, o dezi wum. So the first is belonging to Christ. The second thing we learn is that we must be imitators of God. The third, we find in Ephesians chapter 5, verse 2, where Paul explains exactly what it means to be imitators of God. He says, live in love. Live in love. As Christ loved us and gave himself up for us, a fragrant offering and sacrifice to God. Sayeritsna ayejim amanyanko pone nyimnyama odzikan yezehu abaforaman otode bi yerusian. We are imitating otode basa or the etasere yenkrofo anyanko pon nam Christim adohen. Onam de minti, or de henusu yedo. Paul says, live in love. And he's not addressing just one person. He's addressing the whole church. The church of God must be constituted by people with godly love. That's how to live for the praise of his glory. In other words, to be imitators of God is to love as Christ loved us. And the love of Christ is clean, is decent, is holy, is compassionate, is empathetic. The love of Christ loves unconditionally. Into them na wa friend de yen ye yen chere do or da no what so or da. On do sande nenywa da kwande we baye bibi ashena name. Ne mum de ero do demre Christ ado. If you love the way Christ has loved us, you will not hold anybody's sins against them. From Ephesians chapter 5, 3 to 20, Paul outlines what a life that imitates God looks like. If we are imitating God, if we are modeling our lives after him, what does it look like? And here in the rest of the passage, Paul talks about things we have to do and things we have to stay away from. Because to live for the praise of God's glory means being conscious of the fact that there are things that God wants us to stay away from, and there are things that he wants us to lean towards. So you eschew the things that the Bible warns about, and you embrace the things that are commendable.
So in

Ephesians chapter 5 verse 3, Paul says, but fornication and impurity of any kind, in German, bo onye efifidzidze, and then any bear any kind of greed, must not even be mentioned among you, as is proper among saints. Ye ya hut so funzi. Nze mebi wawa, oye fi, oye atantanze, onyinde wo bodzin wahenu mumpo. Ephesians chapter 5 verse 3. Because saints are separated unto God and will live for the praise of God's glory. In Ephesians chapter 5 verse 4, Paul says, entirely out of place is obscene, silly, and vulgar talk. Obscene, silly, and vulgar talk. And when we look at our society today, especially if you look at our politics, people who claim to be Christian, you listen to their way they speak. Obscene, silly, and vulgar talk. Our politics has become degenerated into politics of insults. And there are people backed by politicians who have no respect or regard for anybody. There are people who are much older than them, older enough even to be their grandparents. And they insult them without any restraint. A Christian living for the praise of God's glory does not do that. Ephesians 5:4, entirely out of place is obscene, silly, and vulgar talk. A Christian does not engage in carnal and vain conversations. Christian ni onfan ho nkeje she nkomoza oye wiadze ne ndwamansam nkomodim. Christian ni nyedem. But instead, Paul says, let there be thanksgiving. The life of a Christian must be a life of thanksgiving. We are called to live for the praise of God's glory. Our public discourses on politics has now descended into obscene and silly talk within the media space, and it does not reflect our cultural and religious orientation as a people. Therefore, you and I, as Christians, must choose a different path. What we say, what comes out of our conversations, must be healthy, uplifting, and edifying. That's how to live for the praise of the glory of God. In Ephesians chapter 5, verse 5, the consequence of wrongful or worldly behavior is this. Paul says, no fornication, no fornicator or impure person or one who is greedy, that is an idolater, has any inheritance in the kingdom of Christ and of God. Se ye yin zeme bi enfi enasetinima, Paul is ye nya nyankopon na hima no, nasetinima nyankopon onye hen rembetsina. Na oye owa de yezi na agbini gina do de Paul si enye berwa wei otide abosunsor. Greed is like idolatry. So he warns against fornication, impurity, and greed. And Paul says in verse 5, those who live like that will not participate in the kingdom of God. The Christian character is there to live for the praise of God's glory, not just by avoiding certain forms of behavior, but also by consciously working towards those things that are commendable. When you are living towards the glory of God, the praise of His glory, you are actively, consciously, aggressively working towards the things that are commendable.
nzema oye enyiso oye odokor yeri bohen brother them nzeme na yepede yesum. And when Paul says we should work towards them, it means they don't come to us naturally. They are not easy. We have to work at them. In Ephesians chapter 5, verses 6 to 9, he says, let no one deceive you with empty words, for because of these things, the wrath of God comes on those who are disobedient. What Paul is saying is that Christians live in obedience to God. Therefore, verse 7, do not be associated with them. Because when you associate with them, they lead you astray. That's what Paul is saying. Therefore, do not be associate with them. For once you were in darkness, but now you are light. I like that verse, verse 8. He says, for once you were darkness. He doesn't say, once you were in darkness. He says, once you were darkness. In canon, na whom you assume, but now you are light. He didn't say, now you are in the light. Now says, whom you can see. And remember that Jesus says, I'm the light of the world. Which means a Christian represents Christ, who is the light. In our former lives, we were darkness. Na ye yesum, but now we are light. Says ye ye can. It's a powerful statement. For once you were darkness, but now in the Lord you are light. You are not simply in the light. You are the light. So live as children of light. For the fruit of the light is found in all that is good and right and true. Three things. All that is good. All that is right. And all that is true. The good, the right, and the true is what we have been called into. That means to live as children of light, certain questions must accompany our behavior. Is it good? Is it right? Is it true? The aim of these questions is in verse 10, where Paul says, try to find out what is pleasing to the Lord. Was the worship sheza osiradzini na wanye. Christians who live to the praise of the glory of God are people who have been translated from darkness to light, and therefore we live our lives in ways that are expected to reflect that transition. Paul says in Ephesians 5:11-14, take no part in the unfruitful works of darkness, but instead expose them. For it is shameful even to mention what such people do secretly. But everything exposed by the light becomes visible. In other words, it becomes transparent. For everything that becomes visible is light. Ose, me ma yendi suma zigwa. Me ma yemfa yenu hu unkodom hwana. 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Suban Morty. Pause me and yedem. Now, one now, why ye demenzaman? Yen demonizzi. Let's expose the works of darkness. In verse 15 of Ephesians 5,
the warning continues. Paul says, be careful then how you live. Monhwɛ mo se na mo bɔ mo bra na mo nantɛ. Not as unwise people, dem mo yɛ nkwasea. But as wise, dem mo yɛ nyansafo. Making the most of the time. Mbira Yakopon za mo no, fezi dwuma pa. Because the days are evil. Mbira ye woman ye musubir. In Ephesians chapter 5, 17 to 18, Paul explains what he means. He says, so do not be foolish, but understand what the will of the Lord is. Do not get drunk. But be filled with the Spirit. To live for the praise of God's glory, you and I need to be filled with the Spirit of God, because it's the Spirit of God that compels and drives us away from darkness into light. And it is the Spirit of God who teaches us to pursue the things that are good and right and true. That's how to live to the praise of God's glory. So, Ephesians 5, 17 to 18, do not be foolish, but understand what the will of the Lord is. Do not get drunk with wine, for that is debauchery, but be filled with the Spirit. Beloved, in order to live for the praise of God's glory, Paul says Christians must be filled with the Spirit of God. The Spirit of God is the one who bears in us the fruit of the Spirit. In Paul's words, being filled with the Spirit is the game changer for the Christian. As you sing psalms and hymns and spiritual songs among yourselves, singing and making melody to the Lord in your hearts, giving thanks to God the Father at all times and for everything in the name of our Lord Jesus Christ. Ephesians 5, 19 to 20. And take note of Paul's language regarding what our new life in Christ means. It means turning from darkness into light, to light. It means cultivating a good and virtuous public image. And three, it means being filled with the Spirit, who inspires in us the fruit of the Spirit and who inspires our worship. Ephesians 5, 19 to 20, as you sing psalms and hymns and spiritual songs among yourselves, singing and making melody to the Lord in your hearts, giving thanks to God the Father at all times and for everything in the name of our Lord Jesus Christ. Yetna wo ayeyi manenyi minyama o chrede ye ye kanamba ye nyesumamba. May God bless you, and may He fill us with His Spirit, that those of us who were darkness would now become light and reflect the light of Christ in the world. We thank you, eternal God, for your word challenges us that once we were darkness, but you have called us to be light. You invite us through this word to pursue those things that are good and right and true. I pray that your Spirit will inspire these in all of us, that your people can be witnesses to the gospel by our lives. Ya bompai da wase. De usun sum konkono so shehen ma. 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We ask this in the name of Jesus Christ, our Lord. Amen.

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What a boo, young boy. Don't be a common one. I'm a shackle to say, ah. Was never be a common one. And the body in the summer. So we are coming to say, I'm a shield. We are coming to say, I'm a running.

0: been placed in your heart. What vicious has been given?
1: Yama obibia che ena anopai.
2: Yes.
1: Ye chia chia obibiara wa safarade demo. 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
2: Yes.
1: Sumpa first service adomanabo. Obim flow be no be soon flow be that catcher and says some perfect service at Domano Abo. 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Tell a friend to tell a friend to join some perfect service. Some perfect service is all about committing the whole day into the hand of God. The Bible says we are not fighting against flesh and blood. Bible says, Yeni Hunam Nimuja Ena Enya. Ye ain't in a sumpa first service ever. Empenyum for said, Debia, your buddy said, Dano Bonnet at Dorso. Or how Dorso, Yantia Sem Bonia, ye chili. Empenyum for Sam Cassia by Frank Kensiso. That's why Sam no banana, ye see a semi jina, yeah. Yesu Christo can Matthew chapter 6, verse 34 said, Debia, your body said, Dano, Bonnie, those who were denim. A monk, a can quenchia, a moa quenchia, a moa maninya, a moa a sign, a moen in Guasia, a moa a cup ball, I want denim. A moa solentia, a moa a dutua. Yentina some perfect service say jai dining na fashe radin sao na a radin yan coupon a mo ohon and a wajuma umbahumba. 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Oh, call when I am not so so, oh, so die a bonny beer. 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Your boy baby to say Japan, Korea, no more dear. Sabre a afternoon. Say a Bora Oman, no more any Dubai, no more dear. A ya mid morning. Yamin San Juma, and one well. Adia Chen, Adia San. They we are so bow, baby. When the chess in Yame, O Yame, Yumo and Yana Sachira. A billy 9 hours. A billy dear 8 hours. A billy 4. 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
1: In the name of Jesus Christ.
0: Afei na wode TV na toa ɛyɛ sompa first service. 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Mo a mowɔ space ne so meka YouTube meka Facebook ne TikTok ɛyɛ sompa first service. 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
0: 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If you say e kan kwa ne ye boni. Ma oman muni nyina din kugu. Confession time. Open your mouth and pray. We are the ones who are the ones who are the ones who are the ones who are the ones who are the ones who are the ones who are the ones who are the ones who are the ones who are the ones who are the 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the ones who are the ones who are the ones who are the ones who are the ones who are the ones who are the ones who are the ones who are the ones who are the ones who are the ones who are the ones who are the ones who are the ones who are the ones who are the ones who are the ones who are the ones who are the ones who are the ones who are the ones who are the ones who are the ones who are the ones who are the ones who are the ones who are the ones who are the ones who are the ones who are the ones who are the ones who are the ones who are the ones who are the ones who are the ones who are the ones who are the ones who are the ones who are the ones who are the ones who are the ones who are the ones who are the ones who are the ones who are the ones who are the ones who are the ones who are the ones who are the ones who are the ones who are the ones who are the ones who are the ones who are the

0: 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It's time for the word of God. 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
1: Yes.
0: Share the link. Link in the share. Ma afufo so ntie nyame asem no bi. Kwambo was space in the sermon share link na. Nyankopon hyira mo Facebook no so aye share. Some perfect service. Yes, jai o how ni nyina mo mawrate.
2: Na awrate be ye.
0: Some perfect service. 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
0: God of deliverance.
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1: Na frame hear them.
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1: Na mejo.
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1: Amen.
0: Masa frame hear them.
1: Yes.
0: Or say, and call upon me in the day of trouble. I will deliver thee. And thou shalt glorify me. Thou shalt glorify me.
2: Wow.
0: Or say, na washen any munyam. Or so obey your day, obey you. And so you share the orcan or say, just our friend.
1: Yes.
0: Into one will share me out here, meno. Would ye soon do to
2: work?
0: Would ye any sutier do
1: to friend?
0: Or say, just our friend.
1: Friend.
0: Omano was a friend. Wajuma sem was a friend. Obe shay obit ye. Aso for saying a water sem was in yin and wunyin. Or say, meme be a ba no moko. 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
0: To shout the mouth of the lion.
1: Yes.
0: Any lions against you, the Lord will shout that mouth.
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2: bomb pile, you want on a bomb pile, you want on a bomb pile, you want on a bomb pile, you want on a bomb pile, you want on a bomb pile, you want on a bomb pile, you want on a bomb pile, you want on a bomb pile, you want on a I'm not a man. I'm not a man. I'm not a man. I'm not a man. I'm not a man. I'm not a man. I'm not a man. I'm not a man. I'm not a man. I'm not a man. I'm not a man. I'm not a man. I'm not a man. I'm not a man. I'm not a man. I'm not a man. I'm not a man. I'm not a man. I'm not a man. I'm not a man. I'm not a man. I'm not a man. I'm not a man. I'm not a man. I'm not a man. I'm not a man. I'm not a man. I'm not a man. I'm not a man. I'm not a man. I'm not a man. I'm not a man. I'm not a man. I'm not a man. I'm not a man. I'm not a man. I'm not a man. I'm not a man. I'm not a man. I'm not a man. I'm not a man. I'm not a man. I'm not a man. I'm not a man. I'm not a man. I'm not a man. I'm not a man. I'm not a man. I'm not a man. I'm not a man. I'm not a man. I'm not a man. I'm not a man. I'm not a man. I'm not a man

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1: Nyankopon shira o pasa o bom pae. 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We are committed the whole day into the hand of God.
2: Yes. 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
1: Fa unyuma she eradensa.
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2: Amen.
1: Commit the Lord whatever you do and your plans will succeed. Ye bomb pie, ye bomb pie, Eddie Yenuma, Asher Radensa, ye bomb pie, Eddie Yakwa Asher Radensa, and let the mooning in appointment be our war. Unuma saw Obeko, Baby Aunam, we did ye no nom, Cassa Rate,
0: and we are
1: to say yam fire, Yuma,
0: and
1: Shawansa,
0: and so
1: I shall ye betim,
0: and
1: that day,
0: and
1: the Mamma,
0: and the Mamma
1: Juma,
0: and my
1: little Juma,
0: you create.
1: I am not a man. I am not a man. I am not a man. I am not a man. I am not a man. I am not a man. I am not a man. I am not a man. I am not a man. I am not a man. I am not a man. I am not a man. I am not a man. I am not a man. I am not a man. I am not a man. I am not a man. I am not a man. I am not a man. I am not a man. I am not a man. I am not a man. I am not a man. I am not a man. I am not a man. I am not a man. I am not a man. I am not a man. I am not a man. I am not a man. I am not a man. I am not a man. I am not a man. I am not a man. I am not a man. I am not a man. I am not a man. I am not a man. I am not a man. I am not a man. I am not a man. I am not a man. I am not a man. I am not a man. I am not a man. I am not a man. I am not a man. I am not a man. I am not a man. I am not a man. I am not a man. I am not a man. I am not a man. I am not a man. I am not a man. I am not a man. I am not a man. I am not a man. I am not a man. I am not a man. I am not a man. I am not a man. I am not a man. I

0: Jesus Christ.
1: Deuteronomy chapter 28 verse 18. Also obeshenshi da. Also he will command the blessings. Nyankopon na beshe. Ena no penya me shenyo ma papa mna wo so.
0: Amen.
1: Na me shenshi da mna wo fie ho.
0: Amen.
1: Also the Lord will send a blessing on your bands. Na say you can add that translation na. Also he will command his blessings. Tinyame beshe ne dia ben. Ninshida King James, you know, said the Lord shall command the blessings upon thee in thy storehouse. Well, you remember, who factor, who fear, who was a so, Yame Beshenshida, and that day, Unyaminshida Menefio, Unyaminshida Mena Wadiano, so Unyankopon Shida Mena Umbano, so Unyaminshida Tua Ubiman, so Unyamin Demetium Mena was so. Mawa dance here.
0: Amen.
1: Ka amen.
0: Amen.
1: Type of amen.
0: Amen.
1: Prayer number three. We are praying against any evil agenda.
0: Yes.
1: Any evil plans. Any evil thought.
0: Jesus.
1: Any evil imagination.
0: My God.
1: Any evil tongue.
0: Jesus.
1: And any evil dreams.
0: My
1: the
0: God.
1: Nightmares.
0: Hey.
1: Oh, bonnie funny shisha ye bea. Ne die bonnie bea was so. I didn't swan so bonnie be bro, and a day, and in a watchy, where Juman wa warriemu, and the Bible said, Wamaya ho quine, say ye tia, our war, ni enyanya and chidas so, nani dimu, bibibia, and ye shay. Mark chapter 16.
0: Yes.
1: Ye genuine me as Samson. So, obono phone shishi ye bia kase any evil agenda,
0: any evil agenda,
1: we break out,
0: we break out,
1: we roll back,
0: we roll back,
1: we break out,
0: we break out,
1: we roll back,
0: we roll back,
1: open your mouth and break out and roll back.
2: Yes, I know.

0: Shout, I break out 3 times.
1: I break out. I break out. I break out.
0: Shout, I roll back 3 times.
1: I roll back. I roll back. I roll back.
0: And then your friends are back to the center. Yankopon shrapi. Mwamu space in Yamon typo. I break out. I roll back. Bible says, Senia Ujidiesetiano. Sape pepepe nebeyamo. So Ujidiese. What break it out? I break it. Oh, Jesus, what will back? I will back.
2: Yes.
0: Oh, baby, I will shame me. Now, will team me. My name is Tim. We are there.
2: Yes.
0: And I'll pay a empire. So I am some bull of fear.
2: Amen.
0: Baby, I would down hospital towards you. I are a
2: amen.
0: Oh, baby, oh, you are behind your man. Sun count.
2: Amen.
0: Oh, me, I dear, who no money, I dear, two. I are a
2: amen.
0: Oh, we are the near a kayade in Tunida.
2: Amen.
0: Oh, baby, I would juma ye busy bassa, would juma da for my otoma yento, where juma na enye ye.
2: Amen.
0: Radim peja with juma nubium.
2: Amen.
0: Me frat of forma.
2: Amen.
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2: Amen.
0: What another who hears sika sika prum me mount.
2: Amen.
0: Sika prum me mount.
2: Amen.
0: Baby, I have quenched the air around you through her mouth.
2: Amen.
0: Oh, baby, I will show me. I will tell me. And that day, you will be dealing with your bedroom. I can't for be power. So the bank can be. And that a radio to your canoe was sent to your own to your mouth.
2: Amen.
0: A radio your chest when you're not a mouse. Can it be?
2: Amen.
0: Ya bomb pay de Ghana kwia fo na faro fo she radensa
2: amen
0: ya meto insurance yonku manwuma so
2: amen
0: ya meto insurance yonku manwuma so
2: amen
0: simbu ye
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0: and no bibia wo bi man so obi kru so o appointment bi in Krata sembi adwuma sembi ya fra dance ma
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2: Amen.
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0: 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Sa anopay. 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
0: 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On the bush, you over here, divine protection. 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
2: Amen.
0: Amen.
5: Let us make a
0: 50 cents. You're telling me, or se ode nebu sue nyina se we urade nsa ohia divine protection or so ohia so ne ne ma pese omo sumu ye ena e problem wa tutu won urade bie bie ma won. 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
5: Amen.
0: Praise God.
6: Hallelujah.
0: For Christ, who didn't baby or cast a fruit.
6: Mammy
0: Dorothy, you tell me.
6: Oh, family.
0: Oh, rather, you are from Dorothy. Ya did be a person tintim or so, ya didn't tune your
5: amen.
0: 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A rather man, tampianuma, a pifa who demand Dorothy to why yard a sano pay. O mano nana no more say, your most share rather than say rather bambonia castle also. Amen.
5: Amen.
0: Praise God. 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
6: Hallelujah.
0: O Dini baby or castle through.
6: The premier G. Wami was tonight. 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
0: 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Touch my mouth, Nisso Kakrama.
6: That's
0: Amen. 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
6: Hallelujah. 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
0: Favor from God and favor from man. Amen.
5: Amen.
0: Praise God. Erade wa France o hia destiny helper shebre mo abofo erade domo. Amen.
6: Hello.
0: Praise God. Udini baby o kase free.
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0: Udini baby o kase free. 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Praise God. Udini baby o kase free. Man tie o hom. Praise God.
6: Hallelujah.
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0: 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Amen.
5: Amen.
0: Praise God.
6: Hallelujah.
0: Odini baby okase fro na de na oje mo ma erade.
5: Amen.
0: Praise God. When Timmy and Yanaso also Betty Mabasu, praise God.
6: If any entities are perfect, and then we do many minutes of an instant, back to our worry, and when they come, you put it work away, doctor course or robot, and put it around the and come in only figure your marketing.
0: A rather wa front Teresa, a waterman, made in a manina, those who call yes, so much. Doctrine course at the banner and project working in a ye a rade a bomb and a warrior a rade man ye a dinina shouts as a to insurance you go mamma Teresa and a muscle. Amen.
5: Amen.
0: Praise God.
6: Hallelujah.
0: O dinner baby or castle flown at the end of Jamma Rade.
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7: year. 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
6: 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Yes, so better for 3 months. 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
0: 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Amen.
5: Amen.
0: Praise God.
7: Praise God.
0: Praise God.
7: Praise God.
0: Kasa wona mitio.
7: Hallelujah.
0: Praise the Lord.
6: Hallelujah, Papa.
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0: 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Praise God. 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
7: Hallelujah. 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
0: Oh, Dini Baby Ocasafro.
7: Michel Fita, Mamma, the man for what?
0: Mamma for what?
7: Mr. Mambo, Mamma, and we are begging me, Bammy Baba, we are in the team, sir, of waffle.
0: Our boy, Erade wa France, we hear divine protection, we hear bambo, we say hear destiny helper. Shebre ma boy for Erade, chairman and mano, bomo ban wo Jesus demo. 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
0: 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Na Bosome, we no, a ye that Tosso, don't watch any that Tosso, don't crown, a ye God of Possibility Prayer Festival. Na a basso, a ye anopa, anopa, a fiad anopa, and a memory that anopa. 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
2: Also for ya washo my gun and get on the own sam so your money for Samuel, not a George. Na government accountability series, no, and not our could not simply so ekasaya. Now, what contadia funny jume dear, what do ya word ye, sir Ebro, may and na sunny is be ekro. Na anam swam watcher, Jermosa, Ghana buying a bombarding pa. Titru and a big push as a say, what do ya? Now, why ya, Jonas or Basham or minor ya quantum pomba, bia, ya guso kama, ne sanity, what to one among. Now, so any dear bunny, say, Telcos woman whom I would draw your mother yet, Jumano. A mobile so how much a word your nine and cono 49% a dear. Ninina, and I'm a quaint yanty. Don't want no one much to chum, and Tiakan will be a man nankit and would dear no quack yatting. So would you not be a woof throw near say yet day, ninety mintum, a man ne woman so internet one day yet, Jumano, and one yak quite shady among me, ye papa. Now I see a few qua one can ha ha near. And woman about some pem watch. I had no more your son watch 8,578 and a ninja water tier. A quabana sana says you see my pants or coswa. A year's a cabas at $20 million. Now one more to miss answer the assisi. And what can we be an amen nay? And get on with ya ya day at Yamagana for a woman. You are some natter George, Ninsimini.
3: The biggest source of fiber cuts is from the Big Push project. Because the Ministry of Roads is carrying out an aggressive project to construct roads across the country, you see that a lot more of our, and that's why you see road construction is accounting for 49%, almost half of all fiber cuts. And we have examples of them. For example, on the Winneba-Mankesim Road, you know that there's a major road project going on there. In one day, when there was a fiber cut, there was a 17-hour outage. Because what happens is the road contractor is expanding the road, he excavates, the machines touch the fiber, they cut the fiber. So for 17 hours, the entire data experience around Winneba Mankesim all the way to Cape Coast environment was deeply degraded.
0: Asantemaya him Krukumase no. 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
2: ni semni.
4: A group of concerned grassroots and committed members of the New Patriotic Party called this press conference to state unequivocally that we are hermeting against the re-election of the current secretary of our great party, lawyer Justin Frimpongo. Our position is not born out of hatred or personal vendetta, but out of deep love for the party and genuine fear for the future of our party going into the 2028 general election. We believe strongly that maintaining JFK as general secretary is dangerous, suicidal for the And our position is not weak, sorry. Our reason is clear and verifiable. One, poor electoral record. That is to say, the worst general secretary in our recent history. The current general secretary campaigned heavily against his predecessor, John Bwedu, accusing him of causing the loss of 32 parliamentary seats in the 2020 elections. If 32 seats was a failure, then I ask, and what do we call the abysmal historical loss of about 50 parliamentary seats under his own watch in the 2024 general elections? This resulted in our painful exit from power and a demoralized minority in parliament. A leader who so pretended over such a catastrophe.
2: I was saying, I just said, no, I knew my daddy ran on a son away. I your ra, Emmanuel, Nimoy, Ato, 1 year titanic, the ma patriotic citizens, Adma and Bipia Manukuno, Nana and you could see, you know. Midima for about center, see and country also one time, Ato Yadiano so at Yamon, and Tiano Pay Stroke, no, see Yadia diabetes, Mojabro so a fair woman, some noa. I had Diamo, Wajon Babia, and ye typhoid, malaria fever, no, I am Midima for about center. Kwana doctor for time when to ya DNS. Doctor already was what a man and I had ye. One tent a song who formed funny catcher one father. Into a shower sabo sumi abosumi. Now watch ye and I watch ye. A done why ya de any big journey. And some may be him. Was ye a dear bako won't be at ye. And as a doctor may worry ye. Envisioned you in ya womai. None in our man in chain. While my wardrum woman in the cell gunna. Who we are no who can inquisia, and was some one no, but some person at them, I crap or cast a myra. Kumasia Buakwago. One a government school in Shenmu, 0244-77-4282. 0244-77-4282. Nana Kaja Second Limited in ye, a quapa Bema Banano, Bema Winston Shomo and San Waham, Nasan into a say Nadua, plywood. Building wires, cement, iron rods, and now roofing sheets in a war pedia board down shore. And an occasion, second plane limited. A dancia air brand some ketuama.

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0: 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Numbers of month for the fray, 0244-313-752 and 0244-419-393.
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3: 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I offend a Sumpa Rhapsody.
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3: A bossu if. Eduada, Ecosi, Efiada, and upon what she was seeing upon noon to prepare 8 a.m. to 10 a.m. Antishia radio counselors, Reverend Professor Joseph Osafuadu, or your clinical psychologist, now your theologian, our being were Abrabumulim, dear, and your Kosia Guabuaji, and will radio so Eduada Ecosi, Efiada, 8 a.m. to 10 a.m. Now bring your Abrabumunyan son, the Bamo Duanamo SCCE, Sabibimpo, and the Ecoso Abrabumua, I wouldn't name me as a Sawaya, a Yatsi, Nayan Sufu, I was some power of study, so now what do Anamo CCA. In a world filled with pressure, emotional burdens, broken relationships, and silent struggle, Sumpa Rhapsody emerges as a timely and transformative radio counseling program designed to bring healing, clarity, and hope to individuals and families. And I am one Kasamudio, Yepesa Abrabone Yemrema, Yepesa Wudinimdi Ebobra, Yepesa Isiwi, Antishanon Song, Ejuada Ekosi Ifiada, 8 a.m. to 10 a.m. Anopebia, Netia Sumpa Rhapsody, now Abrabo Ebesa, Sumpa Rhapsody, Yedieni Daso Abro. Sumpa Rhapsody.
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6: Hey, Mido. 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
7: Na wunga se misi ayu fita ase srich ya huma. 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Eye yas whitening toothpaste and then a brush and then we do shimmy
6: and then I was see a fee na yas total care gel toothpaste and then a brush ni die a bo was some who buying demo ni nina and ma wanumu ye sham
7: oh yes and ukretro do yas herba yas whitening and the yas total care gel toothpaste and then a brush a buzian chamfa
8: sa wope do duo two a one crying ha for Leicester Ghana Limited and was 050-161-9588
6: Leicester Ghana Limited and the Yas toothpaste mo ahoduo and the brush abejaso abeboy
9: Mummies and daddies, do you know that education plays an important role in the development of your child? 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We offer British and GES curriculum, and we have other extracurricular activities like swimming lessons, taekwondo, ballet, and all the activities you can think about. Parents have access to an app called EYLOG that you can use to monitor every activity of your child so that you can know your child's development. Remember, the opening time is 6:30 a.m. and the closing time is 6:30 p.m. Wow, this is amazing. Three Butterfly School can be located at East Legon, 8 Popo Street. 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Our website is www.3butterfliesghana.com. 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Three Butterflies School. We learn, play, and grow.
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1: sompa
3: 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I must see as what you say, you're not here. Make up your present, Bofuakwa. You would think by me, Cassamina, make up of Cassam. Hello, your present, Bofuakwa, please, Timilia, Ridian, or Mako come. I sit here, I'm a person who I'm a man in Akaza. Not that Tim Way, who you're a charmer now, Tim, who plays if you are Ridian or Mako Campua. There's a place of work room, you know. I must see as what you say, you're not here. Make up your present, Bofuakwa. You would think by me, Cassamina, make up of Cassam. Hello, your place, Bofuakwa, please, Timilia, Ridian, or Mako come. I sit here, I'm a person who I'm a man in Akaza. Not that Tim Way, who you're a charmer now, Tim, who plays if you are Ridian or Mako Campua.

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Like I said in the Congress in Kumasi, I love this. I love people who are not only critical, but are constructive. It's normal. And I don't think any leader in our football space has enjoyed absolute peace. President Kofi Amoa, who served as the president of the FA during the normalization, faced fierce criticism during his tenure. President Kwesi Antechi, at the end, he took Ghana to the quarterfinals of the World Cup. He took Ghana to the finals of the AFCON. He did his part. And my job is also to play my part. I would say that when I'm gone, just like Kwame Nkrumah, people will appreciate. And people will not only appreciate, but people will remember the good things that we did for Ghana football.

0: Na pesa mo bi bia chen mo bi bia kwa ba. 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Yes. Eye back. Ene games out dona e ba so edim komo. Eddie bro. You bet sim oh film near her and smell so echo so and pay a wo a fissum no near the musum son et me Eddie Abron small for P and an opia bob and demusum a baby down ax a goody moon sem a fissary at the echo. Leicester Company Limited. Oma Daruma, Omana Makofa, yas, and as you win on yas toothpaste and in a brush. Oma Daruma, Makofa, when General Pepper, be out to me country piano. Quajibi, now son and moho by Sansa, poor son papa palm. Elbow, send us a home bind. Na you do better, Joma, so I'm on for Casano Mosseram. Once you wait him, I seem to be on straight to Marco come back and open those support to one crossing from my 0501-619-588. Sansu no Kumasan Sonon, 0501-390-338. But for na the do support also on Sir Etimia Canabian Sonon, Etime, aye, come on, do we? And a boar for a poor swastle, happy day, a dear snabbity swede out with the moon seminal. Yet me, Eddie Abraham, start to fear bar. Yet I'm an insome sonor, et me at was. No more flown, maybe. Now on the soon fluence answer, Brennan, and now soon in the coming in the Jumadin. Come on. Frequency, no, a year one
1: zero passport.
0: Five. Now, the attendance of them say, there are not 20, my bar and what cap on them, and also a guswa, a cosso, or Poland. Now, Edmund, Machi Ghana. Now the same swear no and in term equado equal cano makuma and son Ghana yen sonon yen timi antina after the game and now my count send Pierre Chow and no real friends at Charles Sampson or no and my banana fishel you know or no and your head coach and it besides or penny na dear no copa yam equado then I can so Ghana and no munya penna as a World Cup you may may or mochi na we must so no as I cheers our baby yeah nice we no equado dear Nike I dear no my home din am Eye pe, ne kopani say, ena maboy, kanu makuma kumi and sanu chima oh eye first game, and ya domo hedon, and omisa kene mamu se gana four bo, se much sa kane de nesa da gana yung kulim din suno bitimaba.
2: This was a little bit unexpected, the way we started the game, the way we conceded those two goals. They were a bit difficult to ask me. And that also definitely gave Ecuador more strength and got us in balance a little bit. But I like the attitude that the girls showed up. We were unfortunate or not clinical enough in the last third. We should have been able to score some goals and come into the game. And the more the game is going and it's 2-0, and then you don't reduce it, you become vulnerable. And then they went on a counter-attack. Again and
0: God.
2: That's unfortunate, but I like the character that we.
0: It waited to refer Charles Sampson, added to gentlemen, Tiamuber, Nanny Manson, et him as a son, Edama, the Black Princesses of Ghana, or World Cup, and also Guswa Ecos will be my so Polanon, Intermunko, and our parents were Jemo, Eddie Amon, Ewo Juanan, so young fire and Inchemu, Obiano Ghost, as now Cherry, a Ghana Premier League. It's a season, and so et him as that, and head coach, Edema Biano Ghost, as a reference, Sir Petros Kokoras. Now, we can leave, nice, a Betam United to my Kabakwa. Almost end Martin, I say, with Timarino, a disappointed Kakanemo season. And so I want to go star supporters, someone come out to me, and then I'll soon be to Master Sam.
3: Songs are very simple. When we create chances, we have to finish them. We have to score more goals. Because in the first half, we had two, three chances. We missed one more chance in the dying minutes of the game. Clear the ball from the line. So we could have easily won the game, but we ended up losing it 1-0. The league is long. It's only one game, so we have to move on.
0: It went to more offense, Petros Kokoras, on a head coach. I don't mind go assassin. So I just go assassin. Fans, someone come on to me and say, first game, ready, and then my normal Henomon Samson and Tim Anka. Nemum season, what 34 games, and I have a friend about Baku. And Timon come on to me, and then my son of it to my tenant, my go assassin, you and swapping it on. And the two John Penum, some Eddie Amon. Now, I had a calf Champions League. And the CAF Confederations Cup, Nations FC, and our age now Ghana, and then our CAF Confederations Cup, and our Champions League, and your Midema Sporting Club weekend in Midema Tifie, next year TP Mazemi, if you try to come back one to one, the Sansunam, now they say FC Diara for Mari, and so if you are Nations FC, I'm saying come back one. And to answer the question, the enemy are necessary to film now our class posting on the FC Diara game, and also at him Abbas. Now, I'm a German sporting club, Ansu tifi ya na manso antima kwenka anko so kama anfa amamu nano ene chuba na no duo safon sibo suro nono ene buzanze semi dia mwa chances so mwa itima qualify anon unwune sayo
1: Simpa Sports
4: please this has to be did that as you know it is possible for Midiama why would it be not possible it is possible so if you have a go with a known player sir why can't Midiama also do same there with known players they can it's a self motivation they should psyche themselves self motivation put everything in there let's go global group stage as a group stage because they have $100,000 so how much is your is that scary in the world talk over talk so scary at least let's dedicate some money to the players let's do something let's motivate them put $2,000 down as a school we have a finance so what we have shared every million $2,000 now me my name so it is but the German yes it is possible DP is my own club but it is possible.
0: It went to man and no do a possible son on Port City. One on NNJ says executive council member Adam Ghana Football Association. Next one on to the Nanosia and any Uru FNC Henry. I sent to join Casama for Adam Ghana Football Association. We say, Nancy, same say, and no do a saffo Edia Tuja. Now, one of FNO, Okasa, Edimomo, now see me dear my chances and so much my qualifying on who is saying.
5: It is difficult to say main to win say over because media my AB pay. Media my Melody Sundowns eba second day as eba jisha omo still before you cry abe lose pay. Yeah, na Sundowns winning Champions League, you know. They lost against Mediama. Inti omo AB pay even though terrain are omo kono based on statistics, record, based on like previous matches performance and afi the history of the competition, you know. Eya na intense team bibe lose o e won ifie in the first leg obe ko away. And on the money, but what do you mean, right? You know, since years, so I'll be 60-40.
0: In 20, tomorrow, fans, Henry, I started to honor a customer from Edma Ghana Football Association. And sorry to join a pair of some Eddie Amount. Now, Cooper Edma, Quasiadam, then you know, the animal team will be our quartering. One will be a fearful beer, quite class person with Ghana. And then, Ghana, but will be our friend in Jim Wakras person as the nations. Young fair support and for years supporting nations. Near now, this is from Giddy, Sabia, Midiaman, so on. A bit more Quacko and Fanam Bianson. At Simi, I hear, come on, Leicester Company Limited. 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
0: 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ma so no organize a legend, you don't know my expecting them, and you know, and almost set me can. I know real fans at Gary Neville, one of air legend, Adam Manchester, not a public one. What's your man? I say, transfer you don't even enter for an air no more for my team. Said you want to know, I'm so on a head on
1: yet.
0: Some bombers and Fifi and Nimuana, no more as I ten sling them, and so I went to win over 10 goals. As I was watching on soon to me, and over 10 goals, and to rest no real fence at Gary Neville, and that was on Manchester United defender, son. Yet you real fence at Gary Neville.
6: Michael sort of in the post-transfer deadline day interview that he did on Thursday, Friday, he sort of knew that he wanted defenders. I mean, they went for eight Nori apparently late on. If Luke Shaw was to get injured, which he does usually when the pressure in the season, and Harry Maguire was to go, you look at what would be left, it would be a real problem. That team that's playing today is Manchester United's best 11. If that's out on the pitch often enough, they'll win a lot of football matches, particularly with those front four, but they have left themselves short in defence.
0: And I know in church, man, reference Gary Nelson, so I'm at two and a pair of them. I'm my own friend in Chemo, the encoded in Comaca cry, and so our tennis, and I'll be Piazon, and Tim and Akamakamana, and Naomi Osaka, and Elena Rabikina Gerno, bra, now when I ask them to talk on us, I know a system. Now, before that, Yentia, the final squad, while bra, my mere friend said, Elena Rabikina, and so it's Naomi Osaka, now Yentia, a crowd commented tunnel, said on sweet man, and so on.
7: Talk about a statement performance from Alena Rybakina, who knocks out the two-time US Open champion Naomi Osaka out here on Armstrong in just 66 minutes. Almost flawless today was Rybakina. That is just one win away from becoming the world number one.
0: And turn it to one as a run as a nice and good track when a US Open and a goose across over USA and wanted soon to my mere friends said no more Saka and Ram and a month to end to want in time. I'm farming am I Elena Rabikina and so eight me can on top of set and a pair with some at the MO son of Sona after all son and you with some my mere friends said no more Saka say I said well not a US Open baby or no beer him so once you wait to my room or quarter finals now son and to my quack of my son with him. Loose media and now, no, or had an iron on Esther Hons. I saw the atrocity name or Quaquian with a fear to my swan or queer to my day. Serbia the next tournament in a name of Solon, a bit to my cost of come at the more first at Naomi Osaka.
8: I feel like that's a way that I can have fun and sort of just excite myself also. But I'm not disappointed. No. It's a very strange feeling, I think. And last year I wasn't that disappointed either because Amanda just played really insane. But yeah, maybe I'm just getting older, but I don't feel...
0: And tell me, Chima, my mere friend said, no more Saka, so on, Eddie Tuja, now, and oh, and your Chiba Babana, some my mere friend said, Elena Rabikina, and it was saying, no more Saka, what him a channel. Now, on no mammy Chima, on no one's but it's so bit to my channel, Babana, and some my mere friend said, no more Saka, and then, Nania Jesus, at one fancy quarter finals, or US Open, one also 8 Makubi.
9: Thank you. I honestly didn't expect that. I played really well today and feeling the ball was really good from my side. A bit lucky in some moments, catch some lines, but yeah, super happy with the performance. And Naomi, she's a tough opponent. I knew that no matter the score, I need to focus on each ball because everything can change quickly. She is also an aggressive player, so I'm very glad the way I played today. And thank you so much for amazing atmosphere, guys.
0: And tell me, to my mere fence, Elena Rabikina, so on, at the two general Pedum, some at the amount of Jonas now, US Open, met by Nama Bom, so Rom Cotafana, some Rom Summon, and so at me, when you're feeling our bassa, near Codidum, Comaga Crop, and if I sound free, so I'm saying, that is a fighting me to San Valencia, I tell the court to Madrid, and watching them, I tell the club to be poor, Real Madrid, Mamma, which then I say, a moment of time, and so 8 1 9 and Nassan Crow, 37 games, and nobody attacks that team's winning, and I say, 109. So we 109 goals and over first chance free in the pass and so on a team actually extra clubs and operate some at the airman over dwelling so now the attempts they say US Open Urema Mamma some up home so from into the quarterfinals and say NSC Arena Rabikina one of our offense Amanda and Snowfa and almost a bit mesh Samson and there's a Jessica Pegura and then Nana Sweno Amma and some Amy offense and Novaro Gamon and also a bit team Abbasun to Emma Bano quarterfinals and Wissam and Amadamana Mera Andrava and Coco Gaff and Ababo and Zen Vin Hin one also NNS Arena Rabikina so on a team. Upon a pedum, some at the amount. Oh, so no, so now the chance of Urum and the Champions League room, and also 18 up on Subak Nemo Mienti with Rasisia.
10: Simpa Sports.

0: And champions, and as we know, Nessa Champions League as I are back, as on terms that Chelsea for another class, and I can mention a few champions. No, as it when it came, Sam, and also Everbasso, our UEFA Champions League room, AK Athens 4:45 on the last, and so and a bit more club bridge. Nessa, I'm so 4:45 chronom, Aston Villa, and so a bit more PVP Borussia Dortmund, and then Safia, and as a Biaw, game on, and also Everbasso 7 p.m. FC Porto, and Manchester City, Lee Metropo, and Real Betis game on, and also a bit more about 7 p.m. Not just a Estadio de Santiago Panapau, not just a Morris 7 p.m. Inter game on, and also 8 p.m. was on a Perum Sam Eddie Elmo. Now, Poyan. Your friends are now is waiting on Nuno Mendes and as I could always not kind at the Man City Bobo Kuna Kurana Kakubus and say City season. As a son is out now, and performs what my head, I must see Timon. Now, one can say, I don't know my chest, Nunes. It's my Ness, we're the best players, and I'm performing. It was an ammonia, this is a professor, Enzo Fernandez, at my 20 Manchester City Bobukuno.
1: I mean, I think it's incredible, the players that they brought in, so good, best players of the teams they were playing for. And we are very happy to have them. We want to have the best players, and Enzo is one of them.
2: Sports.
1: And when we found out that he was signed, I mean,
0: And tell me, Chima, could an FS Matias Nunesson, and sorry to Jana Perdum Sam Eddie Amana, Nanusana, Enzo Marez Arenum, Enzo Maresca, on a head coach, and as a money jam, Edma, Man City Bobo Quenebus, and says Ellen Brad Holland, when also Etim Abba, Nano Panichima Halanum, Bonar Banam says, or a new Holland, as when Jaffrey Hemsel Gosnum, Moes Patito Donam, and so on, yet two of the FS, Enzo Maresca on Ellen Brad Holland.
3: He's a man now, he's a dad. When he arrived here, it was still not. It was not that. Now he's a
2: son.
3: Life completely changed because the priority became his son. So happy for him because he was
2: already
3: top as a player. He was already top as a.
0: And to wait tomorrow, offense and so Maresca on your money time. And my man city will work on that kind of for offense. Ellen Brad Holland, who is in MS money for Madrid for Mom Peck and Jeff and Visa, when the MS Jam and I'm also made to my job. So of course, come out of my city will work on. Nano and it was answer. Can any Akron offense? Jeremy Duques was in a can. I was on where Belgium, you know. Now, you're going to win. Now, Waba City Camp, when now by himself, pieces in a later part and to me to an ammo. Now, point on a week, you're going to and a champion. Game a mobile, the one who reference Jeremy Dokuana, Nanum and opening to Mam, Banadia, Banemum, and then came on, Mobia, and spat to Burfence, Jeremy Dokunemum, we can sing, and I'm West Patis Bueno, and sweet Messiah, and I'm a city Bobukuno.
3: Jeremy, no, not sure yet. We need to wait. No, I think injury, the Community Shield final is 2-3 weeks ago. I don't remember exactly. He is back. I don't know if he can be available for the weekend, but slowly he's back.
0: And to wait tomorrow, offense Enzo Mares comes from. And to that, I'm Eddie Aman, Harry King Edward. And I hear with Sans, they say, Champions last season. Mom is a Momon Ben Juan, I can come say, come with my Kako, Jenna, Zay Piagin, and my dear fans with Timata, no Chima, still squad, no. Oh, man, who Bianco, baby, and he said, Timmy offense, Piamunti squad, and no more last season. Dutona, and with my Jafun, or my potential can say, Champions signal. Almost a bit much, Eddie Somnas, not Pierce Morgan. I'm saying, but for a moment, quite a podcast and so on. Now, yes, I told me, Cass, I do join our cast and I don't know what you're as a real fancy, me create a tetra treatment or the more arsenal players on. As I do turn any hand, any home, a bit is a real fancy, Victor Q. Carries or money had a new treatment to real fancy on or a king console now or real fancy, me create a tetra condi, arsenal, as a stars in a fashion on as a boys do turn and NTPS Morgan.
4: The very interesting thing about Cole Palmer, last time you were on here, you said that he gave you a little insight into his character when you saw him be rude in a restaurant in Dubai. And the thing I would say about what Arteta's created at Arsenal, they're an exemplary group of role models. You don't see any bad stuff about Arsenal.
0: It went to Chimanes, Piers Morgan, and it done it Jordan and Ramach, and I said, now much in no much podcast. I'm going to come around. I just have your wounds with their mama. No reference, Kiran, Papa Samuel, what in the business is now one Kazangas, Indian, now money for any duet, and city for any duet before Sana, or to any modded Bobo Kuno, now Inga Hanam, the cast a team back when I say you club are quite the biggest club. Oh, Inga, now one Kazabo, quite the Mahan with Timarinum. Now I said, I'm Manchester United, what I said. That's a man. Clean the pipe in Serum. And that's what I'm going to do. I'm going to show you. So now, Poyam. Your friend said, Lutello Martinez, I can send you. I can't send no chairman. Then I guess Madron himself be a big game. And on name him interform, come up to us and say, quiet him on into the hornum, saying, no, Missy Fire, but now Lutello Martinez and can't just say, Madron for him, some moment to assign, and I interform. So I'm saying, almost some restaurant, I will open a pound to Westman, and also Eber. No, but no offense, sounds if you there's somebody can't can ask MP. And so, I was so Eddie at Tona. It's a Jenny Fantino, Rose, and somebody there. You didn't come a cut to Tona, and so Eddie Natal, Nanon. And they say, P.S. one cannon as for months, I got so much more was opening on. You know, I'm one head on supporting Swarm as I want to move a cast hang and a FIFA says on Ood Trebby. Now, what I'm investing with my makeup for a master. I'm one time with Pebby and I'm on Truman and saying, you football Swarm. Now, you're just my garden and microphone.
2: The World Cup was held in America, okay? And I think a few American businessmen, including the son-in-law of
5: Trump's,
2: you-know-who, thought this World Cup thing, this FIFA thing, this, you know, there's a bit of business to be had here. Let's try and privatise it. And so they realised how popular football was, and they thought they can monetise it. And then they go and tempt this geezer in Switzerland, who says, it's a good idea, let's sell it, and he deserves to be kicked out. And the Americans should mind their own bleeding business, right? I mean, I don't care whether they own a lot of clubs or not. The fact is that they should mind their own bleeding business, and they can't take over something that's been going...

David Alaba ɔno nso yɛ free agent after sɛ nanɛ sɛ ɔne madrid nso no ɛtim ɛwiewie nanɛ sɛ 3 million nanɛ sɛ tumi ɛfɛ sɛ lazium ɛde baa sɛ ankɔma no mɔtoa so mɛsi no akan fama lazium no ɔpɛno nkyim a 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
2: because I net here. Say, in your do, done a dear. Would they are my honquine.
0: Okay.
2: Ha, oh, my honquine. Uber who dear home on the door bay.
0: It will home now for
2: ah, shas.
1: Hey.
2: Hey.
1: So what you say?
0: Na some dey here dear.
2: Come on.
1: Oh boy, they not dumb.
2: So I say you name you nkwa be that's why my dear.
1: Amad dey atie.
2: Tama me da no me the kind dane me ho ni fancy be many tea ye no na.
1: And yeah, mamma, pa, mamma, yeah, but maybe my adrian also.
0: Some mad the end of you, I'm the end of your daddy.
2: Okay.
0: I was your way, your gunner today, Sunday. And I, your banana, I, you've got to say, I'm hey, September and Suku, you heard in Yambay. And point, homeopathic clinic in your comfort, the Yambo BBS, se, Oko Chronoma Boy, Yakumasi, a crash, a signboard, a yas, Spencer's Rota, a which I want Sabaka, one of say a woman, some Bema, what the animal to your kidney, liver, and a yat Yankayano, a end point homeopathic clinic, corner doctors, one moon show, fry to cooking oil, a more some near can sano, a papa, ya sign such as one diaba, 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Now what they hear, Diane, Yafanacos to be any was a tenner for yet, Diane, no, Mediane and yet de, my home a cambrem, sounds a wind of vitamins and minerals, a woman, a broad genintias, yes, so who deserve a brabo pa, it's ya for fry to, a yo, Diane, na son and so, so we are Diane via. 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

0: demands tougher action against Tano River pollution. 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I de pinebna, fair to abna.
1: I will see a mefa daily post to the old crata no infirmedia say, na upimo el crata fair no, etosomi and Sam. Was swenny ya wano and a share among any home some so a womemo, a union for Samuel, or could ya to a braqua north tongue, emra shabedrenina. One more channel, and na baba to crata, e page three hano say. As some are watching ya and say, and penny for a gusso, and the near me guacamo, and yasu, yano, except one mobile traffic to be edia to one or more, and on a gun, this year, my could do be my so, na ebi be a more aquacans and semi, and nasa a beer, no ho etchin or honomono, not yet the sassy canoe, a dear abuano, ain't no Ghana to establish diapora consular fund, and fama a year. Ya yeah, this year no, ain't no. I can't ask them say, and check one river pass off and you and to myself for tono. Not be beer to me, I call ye now, mammy, I would you not hey. Or don't so page it to the na na o ye bumpo ado. Upiumua, well, no, and I a ye administration at the office of the president, ain't no deputy chief of staff in charge of administration and at the office of the president. Nana Oyebampo Adom. Na some more can you nana say AI no, a boy in pa na, emma, yam fat your hunny now conquer to AI so. 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Enra ewa government accountability series no asye no. Wakasa e eche chen se mu bebre. 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Eso onko nkoche African Union Specialized Technical Committee. Yeah, no, a year committee, a warmosha communication and information. Africa Union, no emo.
2: Okay.
1: And to no natural set, Neduma, so any year pants was in a mea domua. October, busumia, ibisimono, and Obeka question, Neduma say, infinsham, you know, and a next month. And now, walk our question that you must in Finchem, you know. Cratafet also nine so ha, yes, when you are one you seek a sem hon sem so. Doctor Cassel at two bar forcing, or your Marsha be dream, at the mad this year, one more a Jumaco and Yan Isim. Now, a fascia echo so, a when Yan say a barse, a quamba fascia no. And no coin was so better than a constituents, and as a pa, son said, if Finchia a doom or chinny. 18 years, and no money in much day. As soon as I know our Rashabe dream, ya will go so a war boy, Juma, and also a war a yakrat page for Honum Daily Post. Na I shan't say my sentimental mono. MPP, a man you cook, I see that one quadania miasse. I will about 1 or 2 years a man tamino and penny for. And now Justin from Pon called your GFK. 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And yet, do one more ever shed, you mean, I may be a cousin to Shemua. 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

0: 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Anne, if you must or Montiasia, Cratsa, Eddie, about Cratsa, no, no, et so much. Daily posted, dear, and I know people post to be a buy in my den yet, dear, so much.
1: Okay, and a moment for Ghanaian Times, the work cratano. Daily guide, yes, daily guide, the work cratano, and to a sooner. Daily guide, no, woman, ye, ya branch, ye, ya, when ye finch, and dear, some, you know, a yara was and penny were coom. One no one can send you raw or some, no. 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
2: Telecom
0: aha oh ma
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0: ai and I'm say ah enti e ka ti go wo mai mu no wo si wani mu ana
2: e bia won ti e bia ni din yes ana
1: o mu no
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2: se ko obi nya telapia ne ye frɛ no ko obi Kobi nchini wom, tilapia nchini nim.
1: But a yara was a more pam. I was a one more pam was seven, one more
2: papa.
1: Here are some George and Impenny for one more kid. I was one with you, who you must answer. Sacro, no, no, I'll cross walk or swap or swap, so you baby afraid.
2: Oh,
1: Wuba Huni, a hack of fun.
2: Ah,
1: now what would you dip one near and some fatas would ye? Now what's up on all your distresses? And
2: when
1: Uncle Fonsu Boo would
2: that give ya?
0: Some
1: idiot, Uncle Fonsu,
0: Uncle
1: Fonsu,
0: so
2: on. The old man or Dakran or no, or my cousin any be nefe or no sinem say, hey, we dear, I
1: was here, my dear, that. A gentleman from Mano.
0: A queer country gun at the shin, I say, oh, so we are such a messenger.
2: Yeah, Freonin or her.
0: What, yes, eh?
1: Because in Pimpi Nuano, and I'm so or no, no, Baba de Boninti,
2: or the number
1: of Frabba was a first seat number, where so mamma. A young meter Samu.
2: Oh, dear, we did no cry, oh, cause I will send it. I didn't have fast why, Beba. And you won't see na one more near the
1: other. I will be a man in a hole. So a bit will be number chattel. Now I will WhatsApp no catch or say, me walk watch me, and I'm a quaddy baby.
2: It is send
1: a C number for Frosso for Mamia. Me patcho wouldn't nip on a number, friend one son. And was sending we may be a chileno. And Mamma Casa make I say, Machiri Bammy, and one would be dinners.
2: Okay.
1: Passport, would you maybe? A we a chileno, not one more fret. Guy lady ni send this candema nipa no wa ha kefon no wa Sunday man we be 2 weeks time wo fra guys ah sika na Sunday na men sanya nka no sa dey dey me sika bi amedi me ho ya ha ke me fon be 2 weeks ni en wo say bo when e ma send in jifam sika mam no say me na send in edi be na bae edi e bae nya angela mofa
2: ah
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2: na ma na test
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2: sa
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0: ya share experience na kakra because sa two step verification no me ma ye bi na de omo de wi mi nie na me wo market so omo fre me from otno mu school mu honom
1: okay
0: enti teacher ni no bo ni din no minim no enti me de beginning kra na minim se sa ha ka na na ses kama
1: yes what about teacher ni din
0: yes
1: we
0: run school ni page ni so
2: and
0: I miss a washer conversation e koso o honom e no apiki bi
2: enti me offer
0: na mo marketer me di dwa no say madam comfort ni na me say yes and was say I'm say so so and so o bo ni din na me say okay calling from no bo school ni din and was say because school no reopen this week in it no they have some information for the parents. Into a more WhatsApp meeting.
1: You don't know your phone.
0: Yes. One more WhatsApp meeting. Say, see, auntie, no. What person was send you code to be a mamma. Now, me say code ni back. Me mention code ni back, mano. Now, me add me to meeting there because I'm so okay. I'm Gina baby. Because me say, what about teacher near me name ni dean? I bought school and me back home. Class three, what about class three and so. So mi jidi ye enti code ne ba ya na me bobo no agina phone so ti e popping up on my phone screen na me bobo ne back man sana we ni mo reset me account no e o ho enti code na ba me ha say
2: enter code
0: yes enti me bobo man na mo di shame ti na say me two step verification afi enye adwuma bi so me bo code ni man na me hu say WhatsApp fama me message say your number is no more on WhatsApp na me say adwuma ho kan se krato
2: omo yi we firim almost
1: resetting.
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3: MTN no wo so mo ka bi bi tia MTN network no because here se tu ama ba Ghana dia o se po aban no e ma bibia ti ni ye djuma e ti e ba sere Sam George o mu jimi nti na mo na se nyima wo o mu jimi sia 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
4: Okay. I'm Mr. Lincoln, the Africa
1: Swan.
4: Okay. Next year, me brother, we call communication. You, the bumper is a more retaining of where you are. Papa.
1: Okay.
4: Me, mommy, Professor Amba Brown Kruger. UPA boss, me, as you are. Pomobo, last one goes to Honorable Dennis Adano, incoming chairman, our child who should be. Yes, the telcos company no na obia aka no to wo ho sometimes no dia hacky will lie ta adie no e ha jwe papa omo hacky will lie no no mo de wu no manuel stress ka
1: no mo de stress ka
4: but me my sister no mo de stress ka e dey say one we no dey na wa that to one na more if you realize they will dupe a lot of your contact people. And see, all about and do where you may get papa.
1: Sure. Every year, no one got the cabia. We need more here, impo.
4: We need more. Let's advise the public. All this, yeah, kata. Nonsense. We have to be vigilant.
1: No correct.
4: Me a mini wo kasai. The mini wo free. I'm telling him wo. Let me just say, free wo zep. That free wo. Me text you. Me now text message said the end is in. Just say wait. The end is that wait. Now me just amibo. And you wo hona wo you say wo free. Ata fa wo bi number. And yesa wo bi number. Number na omo wo no ye. No message. Ata wo wo akata wo si no so. And omo wo bi yes again. Ila ba yu ba gidi say wo pa wo ipetika. And to be a vigilant. And the honorable Sam George, the one about the lady, man, then so he should do more. And then, force companies needs to be punished.
1: Okay.
4: They have to punish them so that they will be started doing, making sure they protect Ghanaians, including our Momo, Later we have unlimited other services that the telco companies render to the good people of this country.
1: Yeah, that's
4: yeah, it. Yeah,
1: onhyira won soso pa e wo sa so twen bi koso anya sadia sadia we atu onchada won bekoso anso abu amfo no mafaso. Hello, good morning.
5: Machi
1: yanu yo
5: wa pomo tren
1: e rodi adom na won so we
5: ya mi gusu ba mi hu ba matafu na ebre
1: mi ni je wa na pe
5: obotu ma se ku ya pim ma mi chenya nkupon. What would you gonna card and register with SIM card there? That call the ceremony for the to be chat here who be you. Say about the same. Was God give any fee amaron babadu gonna happen a gonna fork us up a saying. And this may be actually a network in the door so empty and full queen of wood is that you manu.
1: I are awesome.
5: What about me catch you? We a mutian be nine woman a mutin sex one papa. When can she make a big money at back? And no movie uncle fool, the master and son, the Duran Susina or Ryan Pagan in Sana, Mahama Famo before through. Because a mamma papa Mahama we have also come and say, Minister being a Duman swinging that Nako for free. And the Kayabeta by one, baby young, because the person ended the trap.
1: Okay. Hey.
5: What do you mean?
1: More, not see a mammy, you know.
5: Hey, Manu, you know, the person, you see, I think I've been 10 years. Then a pair of manu, then you have a pregnant, and I'm 50 years. Senior woman, you can't even know your wife.
1: Yo, yami sraw papa. 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
6: Good morning, mini aba na pom ti se yo
1: e radio dom na wonso e
6: nyame aye na fam de mediane na na kwa mi amefre free new boy town anya mi adom ni bia kwanya Neko executive member I will can clean up. Na Matia chairman Joe one in the deputy still maintain our chairman.
1: Okay.
6: Yeah, mammy be girl or more national more organizer. Justice table about greater but national deputy organizer. You got my chat about greater travel regional chairman.
1: Okay.
6: Na Ajuma Pamo and Monko to Yanisa. Na one who said the Amas anime naye one more motor some cardinal. One more yes anime man. Because of you are Uba kwa toa semu kade, ni kwa noma uwe di sada da. 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No, dear, you are doing you see advantage, and you are registered. Oh, no, man, and I'm registered. Check for the poor. So I say, and to all corner, do a chair say, no, I want to be registered. Who are my mouth with the panic fire? Well, you should be, and they already stand a check for no tongue. Would be funny. Oh, but I say, there'll be a police at that show. When I walk away from the old Ghana card, I fell from that Nanya Wa. Well, if you identify MCN and I say, I don't quan anytime beyond, and then it is so I didn't hear.
1: And you're a wholesome.
6: What I say? ediyense sani yamani ye yenu muse minister or yenu obono homo dendye but yenu bebe yamon form yamon si form yamano kwa rini nyadi because yenji minti nase niye maeno wada ase no nagu abonche no biyapa obiyapa o sem no o de yade frodo amanfo bebre adene ese basa
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0: okay the class order by which remu say actually say was a computer system no
1: placement self placement no
0: aha
1: okay
0: e be sa ma kwan bio na wo mu a aha
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0: but mo mo enko hye wo mu say headmaster say na say headmistress
1: mo for protocol for
0: actually e di egum e say be ha
1: senior ye okay hello good morning hello, Medofopo, good morning.
8: Oba ima ana pe ni amiasu di enka
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8: 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Mhm. Ninchia incoming national chairman, Yura, honorable watch, Ejakum, the Rubia Michiano, Naminchia incoming national organizer, Yura, and Aki, and I chairman and Abwatch, I want to my west or the Baba said, but smoothly. Never. The Air Force and the mobile money fraud, Air Force, our men,
1: maybe
8: a host of war, ever bought a banner or to see Sam George. In summer, Sam George, Air Kafa. Can you communication? You know, oh, Ghana. Ah, now your communication minister. Now what? No, what kind of opposition? No, but now the main amount of minister of communication. Nothing. We also, of course, want them to hear. Now, what kind of can I work at? Because you have been, we have been, no, so sometimes on one man, ya fraud. Oh, mobile money so. Ah, you be too one amount. I go see saying. Now, everyone wants to MTN. One, the peer of the fraud. And yet, you say. Aye, aye, tigo. Atene MTN. 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
9: 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mean bomb me could and go me for so.
1: No, it's
9: and so ye Michika Obinya there ye Michika every me phone so. A one year fault. A one year in a ya or the Obi number and more be said on fre. Obe wo no be afro. Tell me me wo amanani na obi amani mi niama say na say anything. Eya wan mu na ya omo yes ade no bit me flow say me ye juma wo MTN say ni say enti sa de na e ko so no ye be sere papa ho Sam George on make sure say say obi sika e fi obi fun su eya MTN for o mama kwan say obi enye because omo na e so protect ye ye say ye code na ye say secret code no MTN ni MTN for any on the young one in the code, no. And other network, no, so no. You go Airtel. Share Ultimate Credit and Fembo phone, so. And my DNC, so. Uto Credit na the Abetino, they are credit in na every phone, so. Abrahunda, Lodi, Bibia, who complain, Ukrana, or move you. Never be a better credit, I go phone, so. They are Chiafri, so. It's your best round of Sam George. Oh, Momodia, I said, or didn't any better cause I'm your man. Now, what's my boy? I found me that.
1: Miss Medas, if Papa Chas said, networks in India will be our problem. Ewo obi adie ho enti yera Sam George ni nyina da wabem se obeke kan wo yemfa ba akomie no bi na yemfa afrefoni si. Hello, good morning.
10: Good morning.
1: Let us know the mission.
10: Akoso ani ana
1: me ba chwanai
10: eben kwa benya.
1: Okay, eben ni enti wo
10: me da se mama me akwenyi mama nchia e mos blessing amose obas greater Accra regional secretary and Loris Lampi so pe deputy Greater Accra regional secretary mama yembo mo chidom na munsanka na 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the doer, the Mukwatina of the chairman, and a third Masha, Edema Benefia. Me, Abba, a assistant. Now, I say, focus, no more, or MP, and MC and one of the years out. So, what's the idea? Or the MC and here we are. Now I catch all the same number.
1: Yes. Sure.
10: And I wonder how that two particular numbers different to be used. I bet you can't be MC and Afro. No, I catch all the same. You can't even call. We, and every time be out to what crazy are on. Somebody come now that a cover that from there. No matter who should be catch your and yard your because and I'm on first cannot include the MTN. And I believe this the workers at MTN only
1: movie.
10: The MTN only movie said. I had then a little who set amount in my account.
1: And only a someone work on. A sudden one who said, Sika and to say, go for so.
10: What just we did then? Because in scale of my account, we more be member that I'm not saying. Anna, my OTP, my few. So, yes, you're not saying. Because when it comes to IT, I've brought everything possible to protect it. We've been to try every means to what? To hack it.
1: Sure.
10: That, yes, I almost say, yeah, let's say I change you. And IT technology, I want to be a shabby. So no matter what, that is why the ultra banks mean now most of the time most of the IT experts are much mad and warm. If you make threat, yes, you're very careful. And maybe be idea work for negative criticism that says it. No, yes, you any brain fee alpha crown your lab one. To be blame me, certain minister and Kosiaga. And sure, as some of my can now circle the car say for the registration and baby medicine. And you're an authority. It's not about politics because we want to talk. And they have done the offer to be there with their politics. If you have education, you can be better than the politics. If you have your mind, then you say, bank aside, echo, fix the then.
1: Okay.
10: As you want.
1: Okay.
10: We double track it. If you mess it up, we're near about politics. You ain't drink Ghana, that's you. And in the first and most important, because I've been collapsing for 4,000 years in this week. The Minyan can even say education ministry. They bet me that be easy to hear you because we are already 13, 14, 15 years. Not finish up, say a person, I'll be under. You ain't going to continue.
1: It has
10: no entrance to the desert. Thought that it. No, 2 hours, my uncle's permission. Then say over here, the year, 30 years in Kalaya, yes, you will hope to move as an answer to our mama. You can call any show, I hope for
1: okay, it has seen.
10: And said the BID blame there. Now, I think I give you an information, a placement that is this canal. A garbage in garbage out.
1: You understand
10: about. I'm over Munensi, not bribe when you're to because I collect a question for the driver. A better than a family here, not getting in your project.
1: You, Yamisha, Papa. Damunyina mwase abusu ya ha ene yadi afrejuma ni nyina ABC yentimfa afrefodium aba yemfa birthdays nintwas right yes
0: ako mayi enra said na meka say ononya for some not George say onim etati gunu nemom onim eti Ghana
2: ah e no ya dia wan na ti
0: dia that one dia he did explain
2: anya ata Ghana
0: wasi di onim ye eti Ghana na no kra no penny for the near megu akwan mu a enche ye betse wo monka ne ade ade
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2: Obey me,
1: Emma Sanchez and woman is one.
2: Obey me.
1: Because ye jaw mo tera se ya.
2: Wom
1: 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So what ye see? Ye bun crofo fa so ye report ye report into wom so monte ye. Wom hunri. Ade ana mo no matu.
2: Akronfo ohia akwan mu a. Ofun e wo ho ni usika e shobotom nom ne yeje. Ene yetimeje wom mo pin nyina
1: ka. Ah ye wom je. So wom nim sadodo no ana so no mo di. Into wom baje no maje code no de aka ho de abie. E is kind of dear free, so inti Yabasra, you are some joy, some ready. And our bems and say, Yin, ya how pa, Yin, ya how. Our home, Cronona yados.
0: But I come, also, Mimi say, I fear Simon, I'm with me 2 times. First one, the mamma will be auntie, and then you hacking, you hacking me. App will be your honor, I say, a marketing app. So we sell on the app, and so we'll call app, and so then you'll be buying from the app, no.
1: Okay.
0: And see, do, and you're my better, no. Na wa mama ho commission. Nti me obi na introduce ma me se nipa no ayen for a week.
2: Yeah.
0: E na me ye by Thursday no a me ye ye no. Me nya me principal man na me di shame na san so nya commission ne back. So the next day they gave me another task.
2: Bibia
0: so
2: di bibi shame.
0: Akọ me sister da no. 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
1: Hey, mama,
0: e ma me san so frame husband or san send because me discard question so I want to retrieve the scan back. And to me had me husband san send me 1500 na me san the card here. Still an so. Akwa ama na ka be se kitikitikiti bi na si 100% is where we na aboa. 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So me spend it 3500. And I'm from my husband says so adie na nko nsi. And was bua jai no wan hwe yia.
2: Ho nyina abi.
0: E frosted so wan hwe yia udu hu sika nyina abehye. 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
2: Ntio wa adwene we ya otime de ye we nyina etwi obi sika. 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
0: bi mo me. We frame tia for say ma send this and sika. And number so I will send this sika no kwaso nyina e Vodafone lines.
1: I don't know what be can say. Wo mo de line for front.
0: Eh, I just got it. And I'm a frame tia for say ma wrong transaction.
2: Ntio mo retrieve ma.
0: Mo retrieve sika no ma me.
1: So one send the
0: MTN. So and one would say MTN meme number na MTN am dey send this kind of call Vodafone. In some of the Vodafone lines in your line back on so. Taxi be a obe complete be an number obe send this kind of dey akoso. What you say? Me who sama for di hun come on social media so patch ya me yan ni na ho no. Eh your frosters.
2: Me ya dey ni na kasa.
0: Ai, ya dey di me. And I way back can who in tea. Mrs. Siano, I call
1: I'm on a grid. I'm on a
0: grid. I
1: call Jay. And you're mommy and in the home. Mommy and in our pan and you're born for one more dog.
0: Now, Nipana would do what dance and why you influence a pal. I am Nimina Pa. Send your workers and I call Uber.
2: Yeah.
0: Obey ye.
1: Yeah.
0: Maybe I'm a testing the message. Send a video. I mean, who in internet me yes, yes. I'll try my choir. When female cry. See, Pacha,
1: I'm off a birthday to us. You tell me when your time on us.
0: You, me Pacha, way, eh, brother, come on, we didn't know that. Now, some birthday way, if we, your mommy, Akosia go, Abuaje, your manager, and was say, happy birthday to EP. CEO Edema EP Multimedia, ya wo seshi, asanrenso. Or see, may every step, may every step you take be guided by grace, and may your life continue to shine as a blessing to everyone around you. Happy birthday once again, and have a truly wonderful celebration from fantastic Wilberforce. Into no Wilberforce na edi birthday yi ekwama EP. I will know yet CEO Edema EP Multimedia. Say we are Sanya so, and yeah, Mammy Akosia Gabaji, etc. Happy birthday.
1: Okay,
0: Yami, in short, now on your case, when you fra dumo and call a dumo. When so, Eddie, Dr. Georgia Lalina Yusif. Dr. Georgia Lalina Yusif. Now, what do you have the doctor? Not so, you be who no. Dr. Lalina Yusif. Okay. Ya, what boating krum? Ya, boating krum no, eben kunsu. Eh, no, what I have for, and not south west.
2: Kunsu called your krum.
0: Ah, kunsu called your krum. Doctor, na that Facebook
2: in the
0: no.
2: Aye.
0: Ain't no, Dr. Lalina Yusif, boating krum. Okay. 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Mr. Yusuf, yeah, what what in Krum? Was he or seek God's protection on you? And nyame enye wadri munso na enyini ebe ye penny padache. 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Okay. 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Mm, Lalina, Yusuf, okay. Happy, happy birthday.
2: We won't trat three once a while treno. 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
5: 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Ah, wouldn't name near Sasawaya. Ayat si. I was some power rhapsody so now what do I know SCCA. In a world filled with pressure, emotional burdens, broken relationships, and silent struggle, some power rhapsody emerges as a timely and transformative radio counseling program designed to bring healing, clarity, and hope to individuals and families. And I am one kasamu dia, yepesa abraboni yem remau, yepesa wudinim dia ebobra, yepesa isiwi, and tishanon song, ejuada ekosi ifiada, 8 AM to 10 AM, anopebia, netie some power rhapsody, now abrabo ebes. Sompa Rhapsody, ye dear need a so abro. Sompa Rhapsody,
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1: or so repair
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1: You can't bend it.
0: Name mom ne papa, you can learn say even though I cannot change it say the bia me kan no, what can I learn from this and use it to help others?
1: I go say obi say and ebi ya Obeyan from Subia and Asemi Beto. You have two choices. The first choice is to be grieving and regretting. They said, you're okay. You are crying over the past. Or say, it's one choice.
0: I hate you. What? 10 years.
1: I said, but there's no movement. There's no growth.
0: In
1: fact, I say, we pray.
0: One can say, with them.
1: The other choice, man, say, you look at what had happened.
0: Yes, you know.
1: Now I change a moon in the ending answer. Now they are making the current choice.
0: And look at my own move forward.
1: Yes. I say, I don't know. Growth
0: or minimum.
1: Maturity.
0: Uh-huh.
1: NFA, learning to inform others.
0: Yeah,
1: a bit to me, a bit about Chinese. How did you manage it? When you went through your postpartum depression, how did you manage it? NFA, learning.

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Sciatica originator, pesetta, commandant, and researcher. 21st Clinic is more soon to say, Yariani, a friend is sciatica noir. A brochure for ne Ghana, phone in Eddie Wadance, say, a yarabone. In Tina for Sissy, a chief out to us, if I was swimming for an end to be so nasano. Say, a cowardry, and not a chassis. A sciatica woman, a timmy, and nomenomeno, a two free homo in your hotel. A multimedia could draw at nothing. Multimedia could draw Nancy, a wound tongue was so beautiful. And my young Cassa be watchia. It's a sciatica, I'm watchia. Aya 21st Clinic. Aya Sabia, Yaria Biomutimisa. It will call home betting me a bow. Say your stroke, say your hypertension, and answer diabetes, Yaria Bay. 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Aya Clinic and Cassanti. And maybe four almost so a bow. Nemum sciatica, dear, then uncle for dinner more mopality to a brutal four. Ain't you sure 21st Clinic? Ewa cry. Accra, Tanta Hill Runabout. Tanta Hill Runabout and Sophia Chimotamo neighbor, Wolf for Tanta Hill Bepono, one sunny fan so whole now, mobile board, Cassio home. The Wolfie Amasama neighbor and so on Sabon Kumso. A Biwatema, 21st Clinic, a Biwatema, Kasua, Kumase, Sunyane, Techima in Kranza, Takwa Takra de Brekum Gorson or Boise. Name a moment number, Nay Raimono, a simple Wolf for a location a Ben one near Trill. Ain't it for 21st Clinic and some of my Yadia Nunya? Yadia Bia will drew this Sunday, Drubians who are Yadia this hour 21st Clinic. A 0540311311. A 0540311311. 21st Clinic still. 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Now, an opera, so when you're about time, as a wood, TMN as well for fra. Diaper may come for the amount of your fenny. Perfect baby diapers. 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Perfect baby diapers. Young way. A perfect baby diapers. If it's any dinner, no one essay. You can't be a perfect, ya, oh, ness and won't take. You can't be a perfect, and ness and fums will be any home. You can't be a perfect, and ness a genuine. You can't be a perfect, and a authentic. You can't be a perfect, and not any inferior. You can't be a perfect, and lucky bibia. It is a make perfect baby diapers, ya. Now, what jatum say, and one year the boy, ma. So make us a perfect baby diapers, ya. Was here no one or bantan, you couldn't move. So make us a perfect baby diapers, ya. Now, what's what jatum say, perfect baby diapers, no? Aba ama bantan, say, you want toy. I could have been drawn a joe was susa, and I may pay the opesu. Diapana would be a bono name yet. Diapana would be a bono name yet. It didn't see a codani super baby, and I could only say, perfect, perfect, perfect, ma. Aha! Or patches and cow bomb me perfect baby diapers and can't Jimmy Timmy die. There's a diapers nibu how would the ball banu akwadana junsa na on akwadana crown tis awa junso. So would the perfect baby diapers a ball bow bana crow one tis wa junso. And I'll banu crow with Jan and I crow on who's with Jan and I. And more rushes be a ma akwadana toho. Akwadabu an oak of a diapers a bonny be the abonnant and a toho rushes and yade. O best soon basa basa ya check it with diapers and oh check it with diapers and all. So because I check it with. Bravo. So we'll be soon be back. Check your diapers, no? And your perfect baby diapers in Tia. Now, who bet me a catch him is a who shop, who turn diapers, not perfect baby diapers in you are. We are sure we are ready for business today. There's a say, the Fia Bananuan, you do. A Fia Bananuan, you will be in him, say, perfect baby diapers, Naba. It's more shops, now, Mutun Tong, Quadan, when you're man.

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0: 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And so in tonight, emergency necessary. 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It was a noon sooner toy and a new so keko, nanya ordinary. It wasn't an ordinary thing. A ye wake up call, a ye red flag say, where your molas warning. And so this is where your last warning. Someone yen ye sasamu ye. 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It yenra in so neto just one day, just one day. 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Of free free taifa, it was some pause from me just one day. Just one day, pe. And so on say me munti mini men kwanda and a munti min se me kwain. It monsa sama brabo. Mamma mo last chance Ghana for mamma mo last chance. And na president at a helicopter muna. Wo hewiem, wo hewiem, wo hewiem. Was a president who he we are. When a regional minister ni DC is ni MC for no monkwada monkwa mojuma. One is empty my name was your yeah. Woy medi kwine. It monsha and so in so no wa boy a koko di a chat wo. Next time and swab. 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right thing must be done. Next time, you saw this man can't tell us a bit on over 12 more. It's Mama Yen Yen, yes, I say, yeah. Did you say, Enra warning, no Yaman in Chem, Enra red flag, the Yamu and Nimusutis or Ba, who bear my or Don and Wobun and Yegu red flaggers. And as a bear my own or Ban or Don Ona, Wobun and Yegu red flaggers, and who move and Nimusubi. If Enra red flag and I know day, and you're red, move red. 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The power of association. Ye kasa association a obi a wode wo ho akwa kwa bo no ene ye association. Ain't it a we read the Ecclesiastes chapter 4 verse 9. Or say two are better off than one, for they can help each other to succeed. When one falls down, the other person will be there, to pick the person up. Eti di Ecclesiastes 4:9 e kan se, eyese nipa mienu betimi anante. 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The power of association. 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
0: 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A Bian Quadia down for Papa Bia, a Jim Papa when it's him could be hung come on and go on for self for 20 money. Da Neko the one Cassan in your bar. 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

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association so we read this second Samuel chapter 13 second Samuel chapter 13 was it the rape of Tama the rape of Tama e ye den Tama ye to ne mona na ma na bra bo sey ye kopim so wu ye wantimi anware 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Me call Donno, me call Donno. I'm lasting after Tama. If a one and a damn for crafting and a damn for Nipa Bonino, not damn for Trofono, not damn for no yet crafting the tuna for so wind, went in our titi. Ah, now we're in a papana, what it we, Tama, me bomb when you know. Catch the whoop, Papa David is our yare. Now, Pesa Tama and a baby war. It is Tama ban now and what force on Nada? Ah, at Yevo. It in Kamnon, what catching Yan Sanfobia? And what catching Adam for Papa Bia? Adam Phobia, Jim Papa won it Simua. Adam Phobia, and Yamisro won it Simua. And Kadam Fon and Kansan is say, hey, Debbie, where do you musu? Musu upon a person we know. Who called the winning about Tama? Would you naturally, Mamin Tufu, Mamino, wo Papa David in Kokasa? Namin Kansan is say, what's the Tama winning an anka ope? Namin Shasabia, Papa Bema, who quine amwa ware Tama. Enka Adam for Papa Yan Safo, and Kaduba Kansan. Nanso Adam for with Jimmy, now I yet Trufono, woman the foot to Bonnie, and Nunti Amnon, a rapoon in your Batama. 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

0: 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He asked them, how should I answer these people who want me to lighten the burdens imposed by my father? 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
0: 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The beer open and fufu, or make an some Dutch the war. A nothing a sycophant, and nada for any pretenders, any hypocrite. 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You can't take the truth. Won't him? 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You cannot crush the usadia huye ye. And your partner ubu afu. 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It is the beer you have surrounded yourself with sycophants and go. And a fair weather friends. Omo mbe yo dodium dodium because omo so nimse sabi yo waji mi. 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Onimu pa. But one kan wani because onim so kan wani ma you can't take it. You can't take the truth. But oko wachi ya nu wako kan. Ya bozi waji mi ho. Yeah, man, we're in Madam Fu, we're Jimmy Papa. I'm saying there was a sin, this, Tia. I'm saying, any ones were Jimmy Pau. Because one create enabling environment to say, yeah, Becca, or be our Becca no crutch, or be our time for. I cannot crutch you into my bay or time for. You can't take the truth. And then what they are, what problem back come for comfort said you obey a BI. But what cry, what you pan out to a trip, what you know, and now I say, so life for what would you to me say, to be honest, your areas be your where Jimmy. Wa what Nasia? Obi any ho. Wa what Nasia? Wa what Timuse areas be a and your baby and wedge you. Areas be a Timuse. Ah, to be honest, let me say, Jimmy, sir. 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

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Men found down for our boy Jamai. Adam for our warrior and our boy Jamai and Febby. Because I would didn't cry while we are seeing Yami with Shrow.

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0: 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It is a one down for be a ban, a soft way, and a soft way, and a soft way. 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
0: 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It is what better call be one some chilawa was a mate, ready, said the pan de bayawa. 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One cassa experience in Nipano, and who said in Nipan city, now one make your own judgment. 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
2: Yena.
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2: 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I am from angry friends. Angry friends. 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
2: 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If you walk away, penu wa fa phone afra na so wa fa wechi.
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2: 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There are some friends who cannot stand your success.
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3: Jerry, Nyami, and Shaw be brave with your own Sodia Maya. The producer Jeremiah Simpson, and our ten in Canon. And any Beijing and so, and I had some power of Sodia Baby and a day. And then the American dear chat one and say, you know, I am mistakes, you pay.
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3: 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perfect. My mistakes, baby, my cancro for some pain, maybe a jamu, a brana misa, but a net a meti what ye be very, very careful because minim effect a woman is soon sans woman. Obia could be one summer, mamma, dear Dida. But I net meant to Sammy Diminito form. Let me am experience a once. ATM for we and my Abranian for we and Nancy. And some power of Sodia and any other best song when Yamia Dumach and Reverend Professor Joseph Safo de Betna say. I'm going to sort some power of Sodia Noba. My sorry, see the second service, you may know about. Yavia Yenua Pet, not yet the prom to break us a bonwa to us. So, Yavia prom to break us a bonwa penny, yet some pa delight with Abner Ruthi near the Abba. Abner Ruthi, we are Professor Kobla Abuchi at the Forgot Page of Forsen and the Shechi Mame. Yamia Lydia be the message be to us, yes, I will see who he am webby. Mr. Client service line no in the NTFA. Would near my here on a fafa so why? 0531886216. Sompa 106.5 FM Accra. 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Mwa mutie ya mope semone mekasa, mope semone jerry kasa, mope semu bibi ya mope mwe bibi ya. Your client service line here 0531886216. And it's our frau problem now, one. And yen ni nyina na me solve my bill ha Jeremiah na be solve the amount. Titra bi awu frea, wo de problem na de ha wono no, eni ni hu nkomo. E futu a me de be ma wono no no so be ma ma wo. Eti wo de o mani hu ne wo famu a obetufo. Na me sro woni mu na ni da ho wo nyansa. E necessary say ba mani mu a wo de be ba. Yes, so I will fry a client service line at Jeremiah Simpson. Nebefa, can you hear what you know? Or your mini pa, or your elder or Church of Pentecost. I won't young sonny a brabomini, dear pa. It's a beautiful one in a share or beshamo. There was a meomo man lining up on the dorsum. It's a beer and loose, so much, and maybe Sukra and Uncle Sova Maudada. About two for no more conchin out to an amusi and two fra. Would you dear wolf from Wono, Catchreno? A dear be a Hawono, would you Catchreno, or Futu, or the Bemo, say a Bruno Sua, ne here some Bemoa, or the Bebremi, a TTSSM, and in any year, Jumano Abomont is a wolfre, your client service line, and I will send a WhatsApp messenger, Jeremiah Simpson, obey you, ano, or best solve all problem amount, a necessary say Bamanimoa, a Bebaminim, a 0531886216. 0531886216. 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
11: Yeah, bro. Monday to Friday, 1 p.m. to 3 p.m. sharp. Oh, Neshisha. So, Frobi, Nakashani said, Abna Ruthie, it was Sumpa 106.5 FM. Oh, this Sumpa Delight, bro. Thank you, baby.
12: 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In the stillness of the morning, before the noise of the day begins, there is a sound rising. A sound of prayer, a sound of power, and a sound of victory.
13: Yamawa Kwaba was some perfect service. I was some party TV, some par radios.
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14: Oyunyaku Pondi for Wastrano Ewe Brim. And I'm Ninsaso Ama Onyaku Poriahun Wat Epi.
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15: Afedia Sumpa no trendio. 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
15: 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Is going far and far and far and far.
17: Ene nam nano.
15: Eko. Sisi ya kani. A tearful pa and Quebec radio stations me no and Nessum Pano contested pa ya tre ya chase three sound pa din. Nan so ya no ya mountain in Tino point one. Let's just say Quebec ya di babia ya di babia
17: no day
15: because. My program was stations a hold up. Now, made a total sumpa. Just about a month ago, there was me back when na message myself made a total one. Pa namefia calls, messages, audios, and then a maniama. May your voice editor, YouTube no. 15,000
17: K.
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19: Oh,
15: said they were no back kicking one. Obi ba back kicking
19: them.
15: That is what I know. What dey man kick you free ho? Obi ba back kicking up anyan.
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15: 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Hey, Bema, now was no would I have no way? Ha! 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
20: Some put that there were point one.
15: Fifty, both way, 50. Ay, and she be on your teasing, you know, boobook, him. Hey, young Korea was no. Sabon, some of the fan, I was in Saint Wim, and yes, I won some sabagine. Won some draws, not was in Saint Wim, and sad ginny. And I see Ujano Berifom. Ah, Hona, cast up won some sabagine, and buy. Ah, abuabu bonya was a bema who we are saying, Mansus here and with him. Ah, abunya, they are tired, we are cocrodo, cocrodo. Aha, one would din tatty animal and one can case it, you know. To whom do you know? I won't know. I ask Abnana, no need to have him cocrono. Na, or can I send him a mua or Bob Bonnibo Taimon or Natum?
20: Sumpa FM.
15: Tell him, Mammy, we are no fifty, no question. Snap would tell you home. Let Quacoranada.
20: Quacoranada 3.1.
15: Quacoranada. Bear my force, we have finished. You are saying, Gaga. Now, no one. And no betting if she. Bear my other way, the next one, no Kura Honade. Uno Biako Watcher Diana, no say. Bema bia wo wi ase mansusu ye enwo tirim because se mansusu se mema me wo amebone ebu mu di na to mu se ma kam obi anti akama de wo tirim e ba ye ka anye yi a ma betna mase na me kam obi ti ye nti ma ye ti e futu sem ne nto aso ye da so a wo ohia kutu wisie ohia kokko kum koto to anwe aso Yeah, that's all.
20: Some panama.
15: Yeah. Oh, here I am. Yahoo, do me, you know. we hear ye accidental and we hear ye we hear ye accidental and we hear ba koso de enye accidental e intentional and no atie ye be kan ho asem ah ye ne bi ho no mo a ye sign na me hia ne bi ba ye ne hia ne bi wo so a e ni pam fom so ni pa no a fom so
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15: 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Yeah, here now we are chivia. We suffer more than sikeni we are chivia. Share sikeni the air condition care no demo. 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
1: afedi ya sumpa no trendio sumpa is trending and trending and trending trendi pa edino kwa pa Enti ya declare say Sumpa is no more a new station. 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
2: 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direct the nation. What is the essence and the voice of the church? It was engineer da enya machine ye hwegu to be a word to me can we are about the sin shina ma domi market for when you're ready can we are about the sin ya min shina ma ne ube didra to ube nye yi esire wo nya min
3: shina the high priest Zachariah was penning incense and you showed up Lord Father your children have come before thee ye ni obi Father show up Father show up

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I'm seeing somebody who is a malam. 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And I'm asking, which one is this one? No. Which is it? If you know what the demo and nonsense, and then I will pay the ring and media, and you're too will be so at you because the yeah, wahano, and yeah, young one, yeah, media, yeah, cano. If you are here because who per se, yes, show on come, who per se, who America, who visa, who power, dear, the need orientation, anything I would take, Hadia. I think that you have missed the Lord because we are not here just for the needs. We are also here to seek ye first his kingdom and his righteousness. I will repeat what I said. We are here to seek first the kingdom and the righteousness. I will Moses, and I'm talking to you. We are here to seek first the kingdom

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We are here so that we can be like Jesus. Yeah, we can talk like Jesus. We can behave like Jesus. We can love like Jesus. We want to see Jesus. We want to live like Christ.

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I want to see the precious one. I want to see my soon coming king. He is coming again. His reward is with him to give unto every man according to their works. I want to see Jesus. Yeah, the judge of all. The Bible said in Hebrews chapter number 12 and verse number 22, we have come to Mount Zion, to the city of the living God, to the heavenly Jerusalem, to the innumerable

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He is not lovely. He is love. We have come to Jesus. He is not compassionate. He is compassion. We have come to Jesus. He is not just kind. He is kindness. We have come to Jesus, the leader of your life and your family.

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Teach them forgiveness. Teach them godliness. Teach them the fear of God. Teach them righteousness. Teach them brotherly kindness. Teach them integrity. Teach them truth. Teach them the light of God. That is why you are here. You came to Christ. I don't know why I'm losing you. You came to Christ. Somebody shout, Jesus! Clap your hands, oh ye people. Oh! Aye! My Lord. The songs must be about him. The dancing about him. We have come to Jesus. Yeah. You will appear before him. Oh God, I wish I can explain. It's going to manifest. This morning, my big sister, Lady Abner Sewa Ophelia, is here and visiting us. Last Sunday, she visited us at Alabasa City, came to minister powerfully, and I asked her to come this Sunday also into this place and also be a blessing. Next Sunday, by the grace of God, Nasia 40 2025 is happening at the Parliament Chapel, and I will warn everybody, can you stretch the poster, let's see everything clear. Yeah, I want everybody to be part of it. 30th, 4 p.m. Yeah, this is going to be an awesome moment in the presence of the Lord. I gathered all her friends together to come and worship the Lord, so it's going to be a lovely time. But the reason why I mention Abner Sewa Ophelia is because most of even your colleagues will be your programs, will be any break, but they are in the same gospel music. Can you believe that gospel musician meeting me up to me near gospel musician a drew? It will amaze you, it will shock you. That's will be who Yeshua. Adentin will be any brew will be. Why should a church be envious of another church? As I'm standing here, Apostle Randy Impact and his team are in Togo, in a city, in the little community called Ani in City, in Togo. And they said, the Lord told them, go to a place where there is no church. Go to the center of idol worship. Go to the center of idol worship. And so this man of God, with 3 buses, 2 trucks, have flown all the way to Togo Ani to present the gospel. It can never be inconvenience. It can never. We need to take the gospel where it has to go. I'm telling you. I want you to sorry them. We need to go to you sorry them. Go and then come. We better not go chink and afu fra. We be a one and it is a son them. Go and then come. How are you going to see the glory of God? And I'm going to close with Proverbs 22. And after that, the scripture said, do not remove the old landmarks. There are landmarks. This is not Titiya Tempon. Titiya Tempon, I know very clearly where that is. Titiya Tempon is in Jeremiah chapter 16. But this one is Titiya Shia. Proverbs 22 verse 28. Remove not the ancient landmark which your fathers have set. Titiya Shia biwa yenyi. Titiya Shia, a father loves a daughter, a father loves a son. No matter their mistake, as a father, it's your duty to love. No matter how disobedient the child is.
Into a yet pain, I will be in a year of Kaswaho, Mumobe, the over to me a boom about 13-year old girl, not even boy, girl. And killed that girl. They came the girl with a cane, beat the girl with iron rods, beat the girl with sticks, until they have killed the girl. And you remember, everybody, I'm missing who made you. The Bible said, and you may be back. Metime jani afisa ani emani makogina woni pa ani ema eba na no dene na namka chira ani ema eba anu odene but very soon you will go to a church and meet live sex happening in church. We are living in a generation of madness. Ecclesiastes chapter number 9 and verse number 3. We are living in a place of madness. The Bible said, and this is an evil among all things that are done under the sun. There is one event unto all, yes, also. The heart of the sons of men are full of evil. Yeah, full of evil. And the Bible said that this generation is a mad generation. And madness are in their heart while they live. There is a dumb. Let me close with it. In Ecclesiastes chapter 9, verse number 3, we shouldn't think I'm because let me go. Intina bone, my name came free for the sake of time. Intina bone, I hear others are come and the Bible said, Adam wo ma come mu, a brecronoa, womatia, siena, the Adam be warm come. Inipa, Adam will nipa come, we see. We shia will be ne from Facebook. Hey, generation munyene sa. Say munyene. You don't know anybody. Wish ya will be for the first time. Vision one, Mishia sister, be with Vision one on a young man. I said, Papa, deliver us. I'm so weird, dear. Who knows when you are delivered? A real school, SHS war, up north. Na guy with me nene chat. It was social media. You know how many will be unchat. It ran one man back and jam. Son a boy back on an obey. We be the nuclear druso. At the hour, me nene chat. And was sending in naked pictures. I bremen was in naked pictures near 2000. I'm seeing me 2000 or some about them. I'm here, I'm a damn neighbor. I'm so being yabo. Asia gene ubenya abo abu ebi se isa no se nyame adu ubenya abo ya ubenya abo dam igina he ubi entwa ne naked picture mreme me o fre wudin ni mi phone sokura fra memfa memfa opa fra 1000 memfa mempasem bia tie na now come on person no me kasa save your number o fre ne mafa. We didn't need to forget. Tina church, you have numbers. I have an office. I have staff that they are working. You are looking for me. Channel it through the office. Assembly at an assembly. Na me ne ne chwe ne papa chat. One wine chat. 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I'm telling you. 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Yes, papa. Hey, Papa, okay, the move for Papa. Hey, Papa. Hey, draw the line. Draw the line. There are boundaries. Draw your lines. 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There were no barriers. 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There was no barrier. Yeah, what barrier? Mess them, yeah, government job. A boy lunch, me new be uncle lunch. Shall we win? Because I'm telling you, you see, this is what the word of God does. When you have me asked, I'm why are we? A bemoya who does so, obe down, also. When you have me asked, I'm bemoa show, also. Wakono, obe shasso. When you have me asked, my own power, and Utina question, all months, I'm a giant. Umyamia sema we need
We need dao. 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Serious. There are many people many now. Yeah. Many people. And ya chedi ibiani eje. And yem pebiani e daso. 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And ya party biani e ko. And ya invitation biani e breakthrough. And ya brochure biani e breakthrough. Tiedi e meka no. Yeah. And so when people are, the way asamne bawa. And ani e mebi oha me makachiro. Unum nsu now sorry free hunk up be a toilet now ba ye numbio. Unumans and now sorry free hunk tieko oba ye numbio. U did na woody wins a fled the animus or had yaba. Nini pe woo na men found nipa omo ye. Ye nibium na me so cre womia mi fee. In so ni ye na ye beer so dada. If ye ofo nenim se ye num. If ye ho. Is one a buyer, maybe a son, man, pick up that water. Oh, yeah, me, dear, me, me, me, fee as a coach out there. Now, we'll be a baby, some is out there when you mean me, and I'm here, the engine would be. Me, yet, dear, no matter what, me, Remy, who's here. What are you talking about? Mimi did you fear? Mimma will fear majority. I just say emergency be naba. I will never step out of my boundaries. Me show me who su ye senya minipa. I do mwa what ya shaman sano. O piene nu en yamwa. What me a wunu sa. Oh God. It won sabako hawa. Chapter chene. When ibaku hawa. I'm telling you, you are living in a generation that is evil. Therefore, be circumspect. Ephesians 5 and verse number 25. You know, put it there. Let's start from verse number 15. The Bible said very clear in verse 15 of Ephesians chapter 5. Yeah. So see that you walk circumspectly, not as fools, but wise. And Nantisi will be away, Jimmy. And Kasasi Jimmy 4. And Kasasi Jimmy for. But be wise. Be wise. Be wise, be wise. Nipe biwa one mwa. See, I told me a story the other day. The guy is a very gifted guy, anointed guy, and all that. But as he told me, we had here we are muame. Achimi. Nice. Now oh baby. It is the word of God that will teach you that we will all appear before the judgment seat. It is the word of God that will teach you that what a man sow, he will reap. It is the word of God that so what you don't want others to do unto you, don't do that against them. It is God's word that will make you to understand that whatever you give in a good measure, pressed down, shaken together, running over. Yeah. It is the word of God. It is the word of God. It is the word of God that will teach me. Makasa humre nyam debia dan chini wum. When we said we will be yesi fafa. It is the word of God that makes me to know that the Yehovah one man friend or bre or me home sign. The word of God will make me understand that man born of a woman is short of short days but full of trouble. It is God's word that can make me understand that you know there are boundary lines for my life. He has given me 70 years. Abro swaye 80 years. Every day I need a heart of wisdom. Every day I need a heart of wisdom. It means I'm a software. Come here, alabaster. If I am not a software, alabaster is my church. Sit down. Tell me truth. Kanokure. Kanokure. And yes, I'm in Kanokure. Sisini, tiras yin tibin Kanokure. Why? Why? Why shouldn't that? Why should all these things be happening? See, I close. And as I bring the message to a close, Titi Ashia, I give you why Titi Ashia. The Papa no me diye siho. In misa se diye benti na no me yene sa. Titi Ashia tese when our fathers could say sa kwaye doto yi ebenada yungum. Ibi aya wada yungum. Eya Titi Ashia. Those are the ancient landmarks. It wasn't because there were some kind of mystical whatever.
But in their mind, they could allocate environmental, you know, prudence to reserve certain places for a proper photosynthesis and a proper, you know, ecosystem, ecological system. Yeah, yeah, PS, quiet, and yes, answer, I see you.

Look at the way Galamsey have destroyed our country. Oka will be saying, "Nam ye didi, abo dam." A damn generation. Oh, but damn. You will be so sorry, no, because I'm robbery. And one of my yeti, I hear me men. How will you feel about that? Nick Pekum and one am DDD. How will you feel about that? Man of his note, your life, or not, they are passing it on to a baby, a toddler, take a secret. Now, when someone Jimmy to the point, I say, oh, yeah, no, the camera is so. This is when someone was here anymore. Or the camera is so. Se wo pipa ye mware wo ye nye wo ade utime koma be ma ne oda ose de ye be ye metwa ose meti matetwa ei ose ye ntwa ose ame wo de wo de ne betwa na me fa me de ne ntwa in the old landmarks Dr. Jesse's brother in the old landmarks sex was a private thing. People don't set cameras on themselves and take off their clothes and film their breasts on TikTok because sex was a private sumba and a holy thing. Yeah, private and holy. Obia obi obi some person me hear me ho person we hear one saying. Why? Because Titi Ashien only a pessy Yifri. Titi Ashien will be Sue Juma, your porno. Now your Jan, quite near Shian, no acquainted one. Beautiful now is a different thing. Unipan is here, Juma, no, we are a master. Osi adwuma no no oje ne master customers adwuma no nsi anwie ne apam no no de ne nam adwe ne nya adwen papa ani e de wo people see obi fra America base si ha otiware ya ne America na osi nsi ye be ko bi aba aba yesa somebody works for 40 years and this generation want to just assume that particular status. Will be here, Juma 40 years, or your party, your sister's birthday, or my big party, no more to try, no more to try, where the 25, who person your party, could run away? I share near you know. A woman, who was so our dear, papa. The person don't even talk to each other. The families communicate and then nicely we initiate a relationship and then eventually marriage. Now we have invented fornication, promiscuity, adultery, and we call it cohabitation. We're giving it a nice name. Because we have no respect for the word of God. And matnawabe 9 years. You don't see anything wrong. It's because your conscience is dead. Dead. 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

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That's what the Bible calls. 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

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No, here, papa. As I send inside, I'm going to give you a word, dear Crobidia, a word, dear Chief. It is our salary, no, somebody is dying to have it. That lifestyle, no, somebody is dying to have that lifestyle. Come on, come on, two young, na fast, Daniel, a year, a day. Now, on Yankopono, Nibremuno, or by idea enough, FF. Jet, I saw anyone idiot Jinimu Hano. In the life our Facebook. Lady Jill Ann Fawson. Second service in our Sugus Yodafo. Prophet Dr. Kofi Odro, my father. Radin Goswan show baby papa. Reverend Sia Obena Mwako. 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Lady Ella Obena Mwako. Oh, may God continually bless you. May pass some out here, sir, Ebessawati. Ebessa ye. Do you have your trust in power when it does so? Say, Supam Painter, Bessa Fedia.

And you didn't watch any Facebook and watch your link, Rama Fufro. If you share your freebie, I share link and Piama Fufronzo. A new massam by copper to me free radio, so didn't quite hear Brobi. As a soft, some man tears some young pair and come come and withdrew. Enti frobi no bisum frobi said demu life I was on power 106.5.

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Of course, we know he will save us. But if even he doesn't save us, we are not going to bow to you. That is the kind of conviction I'm talking about. 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

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Pour water on the firewood. Shira mo say esum yami o ti ase. Sister, that is hard for God to do. Me shank and just a besus. And you will see a bayer ye. Sharp no engu and collapse, a bayer ye. A bayer ye. Umaba could talk brother, a janshin, be a mean person, my body. Our traffic light as you. I'm like a craving or yes, you. Then all Tom Brudu, Adisham Quaraba, Kuba, one nice. And go for Tainosa. Then you're my pretty, pretty, I'm Larry Nassa. A best sober Kobia and a baby pretty, you know. Yeah, let me tell you, nobody can bring you down. Am I talking to someone this morning? Share a link in there over Facebook. Me say, nobody can bring you down. Nobody can bring you down. In that company, just on Yami Mahokwain, on Yami Mahokwain, and Zida. No, you're good for some Mahokwain, I just saw the Yabri Yaria Shani, the Enumuyam. And to move his ass and then I wire by a dear Menumia, but a dear Numiam, sir, every.

this is time 40 years friend you crowd ni bin when your boyfriend yan frau a serious thing sister zara na musri azamni zero zo friend ne kra onyanya bi ne wanya boyfriend ne birthday bi adu na ne yemu aso no akọ 41 next year na akọ 42 yesi ani date na okan onyanka onyini ba fomo onyanka next year ba ye 39 nanka next year ye 38 but ade no so kwa na ekọ nanim I speak life into every situation. May God surprise you. May God connect you divinely to your infant body. To your soulmate. May the Lord connect you to your sweetheart. Bema bet do wado yemun yo meina. Bema bet do how you are. Bema bet do with no reason. Bema bet do whether good or bad. May God that do that connection right now. There is nothing impossible for God to do. And I pray Miss Shang come to Abrabonso sister. Miss Shang come go with you man so. Miss Shang come to fear her. That marriage will not collapse. The business will not die. You will complete that school. Sister Bakosi Meja UPSC. Level 200 Meja. Mom fa medjuma me pedjuma ye. I said, wow. Is me just can't jam his school fees. Abraboni more than it. Glorify a medical school cry a challenge. And can't I'm chop money. School fees in the crowd, yeah, I can't do anymore. Eradia is sunny free, so never go out.

Ezekiel 37 verse 3. 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Nti jemu miensa de kwase ya no. Ezekiel 37 verse 3. Prophet Dr. Kofi Oduor-Papa Radin Shira Beberi. Akunya kasi ameti su ya, don't take it for granted. Ano mi free ya Kofi ya, mi show video ni wo Facebook. Mi tine mo show video ni sa na mesresre. So for my message is here, what Danny, a radio presenter. Me say, who now call media school? Is here, who TV? Me man call media school, yes, unti, my Danny radio presenter. By the help of my father, Prophet Dr. Kofi Oduor. And I'm going to meet you for the case here, Yechi. So, I'm going to say, encouragement is too much. Motivation is too much. And I'm going to say, no flow, sir.

Ezekiel 37 verse 3. Or see, he asked me, son of man. He asked me, son of man. Son of man, the way limited. Oni Baba. Son of man, can these bones live? And don't pay by yam kwana. 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Can you move forward? Son of man, what are you going to live again? Dr. Fua Paba, who come out to you, what? Messi, with God, all things are possible. Son of man, can these bones live? And I said, Sovereign Lord, you alone knows. Unkwana unim. Eradin kwana unim. I don't think that the Bible just said, treat people well, Lord. Treat people well. If it's a God, he knows the end from the beginning. God knows the end from the beginning. Treat people well. You can be up tomorrow, and today you may be down. You can be up today, and tomorrow you might be on the floor. Treat people well. When you are going up, don't disdain them. Because when you are coming down, you are going to meet the same people. Treat people well. Sovereign Lord, you alone knows. One kwana wouldn't say 2026. You won't kwana wouldn't how it is going to end. September, October, November, December. Una wouldn't me a moon some radio. Una wouldn't me a moon some. Una wouldn't me sawadia be ya una wouldn't. Sabre be me impermanent moon ashay. Una wouldn't him papa. Una wouldn't him say ya una wouldn't. Sister Bakuni kunu a chimp and then as I'm Yana Homte. Shop pictures a good phone, so messages are hood work. One night she woke the man up. I said, sweetheart, but you mean, oh, my ending come out. Beman is a meet you. I said, da, many a baba way. Tonight, I want you to choose one. Open me, I now open slave queen to choose back on my bread. Draw the boundary lines. Let me who the I may am home. Be mention any money. As I like both of you, I love both of you. Nothing can change that. But don't ababa want to come. Forget it. 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A pepper ni moon, the statement. 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

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You are a CEO in the making. 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And say one to say, Mamiya Enyan Tansa. 20 something years of marriage. She's more than 50 years. One to say, what was the dance here? Was all demo. Come on, come on to your mama. Come on, come on to your God will see you through. He will take you out of that mess. What's the bass of Obewadia Maneba? 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

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The Bible said Jesus did not commit himself unto men. He did not commit himself unto people because he knew what is in all men. Onim no nim de wonimpa. 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And I pay me your dimama. And I pay me shan come to Abra Bonus Wati. Yeah, yeah, man, you free radio in a sea. Yes, yes, yeah, yen ting, I mean, Nibium. Yes, yes, yeah, and the concrete, yeah, bebra. Those of us who used to be on fire for the Lord. Some of us used to be preachers. Some of us used to be lovers of Jesus. Some of us used to be carriers. Yeah, you say, why, you see? And I feel it's the food, dear Jesus. Receive grace this morning. Receive fire this morning. Receive anointing this morning. Rati kapadare antadabo. Don't give up. Hey, God will make your life very beautiful. You will be shocked what the Lord is about to do. But you know, you should send me pamini. A previsa pra pra pra pra. Dao do na besi US 1-1. A dao na besi Canada bantins in 1. A dao na besi Europa bantins in 1. You will be shocked. The Yamia Kafa will be a baby. And the Zika 74 and this man shan come to Abrabaso and can draw the Dompenu and Hobabang Wanam Dompenu Wanam Babahum. And it is not just like it is going to receive life. That situation will receive life. Some of us are facing so many impossibilities. So many challenges. Oh, here you are to assassinate a politician, Abedi.

ohieni ato asase na politician na enkrochi ukaka azama ajere hwan yi hey help us lord this is umpa 106.5 this is second service I believe I am blessing somebody by the help of the holy ghost

Hey, Elikem, God bless you. Mr. Elikem is watching us from China now. It's 11:30 now, meaning it's 5:30 in China. 5:30 p.m. Radish Rabbi, my mom Tonka. Mammy Gifty is also watching us. So, Mammy Gifty, Radish Rabbi, for joining us. If I'm a Monsal and can call platform Nina, so platform, yeah, sorry, platform, yeah, Mumpian Kotosu. Efo Bright, Abanyo is also watching us live from Koforidua. My God, I know pay an ordinary. Radio Bremu. And pay your trap prescription. I'm more behind a newspaper. Your trap prescription. A kid told me I'm not pay. I ain't a newspaper. Oh my God, Father, come through for your children. Even forevermore. I'm not pay. Obi prescription or yamu selection. Or yamu selection. A drop of a cost is a person told me you know Jafono. May God send you her best right now. May God send you her best right now. May the divine healer himself come true. My beautiful amiable wife is also watching right now. Precious in Shiraba Otiwa. I be toffy. Yes, I am. Ezekiel 37:4. Then he said to me, prophesy. And come on in to prophesy. Kojina Park is in a tentium, prophesy. Kojina Park is in a tentium, prophesy. Kojina Quantana, I've been a bombire, prophesy. Sorry, I'm matching a tentium, prophesy. No one says so, the moon from. And I said, I do, Wagro. The Radisman can't just be one of Shankom Gunkaranasu. They are going to be the head and never the tail. These children are going to be MPs and ministers. These children are going to be doctors, engineers, politicians, pastors, women and men of virtue, substance. And Kabe Mubuasam Kukwasam Gunkaranasu.

wo bia shop na ka kire ho se urade anopai me budget ampe se me de kofie ni 10,000 5,000 20,000 mwa mo business ni so 500 wo tonsio enna me de 500 be kofie prophesy prophesy prophesy September it shall be good

And my small girl was looking at me. I said, Daddy, go and buy KFC and pizzas. Go and buy pizza right now and bring it. I said, why? I said, you are the one that said in the church that September, October, November, December is chilly month. We should name the music. Hey, what for some personal, sir? Yeah, I'm kind of grammy every you. Yeah, but Kaim is a Mr. September, October, November, December, a chilling month. Yeah, Mr. This month, you will never be admitted. You will never, bad news, it will never come near your phone. Raka padare untenable. Yeah, baby, I'm a true for now to miss in the next 30 seconds. Ye bia tu ma frè frè frè frè frè ne yemi njwa mpaye ma stand in the hall of my father prophet Dr. Kofi Odro. Every closed door must be opened. Udwani ye Facebook ano wa share link no share kwa baby ya. My father will say if it is what you listening then is worth sharing. Si ye tumi tiye di ye ni ye tumi share ma

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0: Hello, Mommy. 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
0: Hey, Pacho. If you have a good day. Thank you for your commitment and your loyalty to this program. Mammy, I've been as a bosom, you're my young chili, said the American. 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We knew fear with bush in a mobile chili. A year basabasa, I knew I ever caught this year's season. Hello. Good morning.
2: Morning.
0: That's a bit for calling from our wishing. But you didn't hear about home pay. Thank you so much for calling. They are all power, dear Radi. Be a quenny, baby, a quenny. Connect your idea in the realms of the spirit. They are power, Fadomino. They are paid, my Fadomino. Was it said, I can't go as soon as I pepper pen obey? That was it. You should anyone who knows what you do. Hello. Hello, good morning.
3: I'm ready.
0: Amen. Radin Shrubbery, everybody are dancing. What? God bless you so much, Mama. 0260196064. And then, Nama Bakuni, you're the year, you meant to move the other one, Mepacho, Mufan Fabakuni. 0260196064. 0260196064. One line here, the
1: Hello.
0: Hello.
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0: Hello.
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1: Amen.
0: Amen. 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
2: Hello. Good
0: morning.
2: What
0: are you saying? Isramu kwa pacha na wonswe. 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Amen. Amen. Amen. Amen. Amen. Bye bye. Erade my homeness so obias abre ne home fa no one way or the other obias abre de duro so oyare papa jodi anu yam. Hello good morning.
2: Morning.
0: Yes ma.
2: Antiparts,
0: Radish Rabbi, thank you so much for calling. Now, what is Andy? As a Duncan, amen. Amen. Amen. Amen. You're going to be a blessing to other people. One more journey your life for Facebook. One more prayer request in Facebook says here. We have 5 minutes to get off of the show.

0: God doesn't change. He doesn't change. 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Ada ye hu ye gra sero da so ye nyame wom. 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
1: Hello, Gazalejan.
0: Yes, sir. Good morning.
1: Baba, good morning. We are welcome.
0: Inshallah, inshallah, mungu ana. 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
1: Hello,
0: good morning.
1: Good morning.
0: Love Buka. 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Yeah, that's good. That's good. That's good.
1: But
0: your man do want to be the same. 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Ebreni Kobebri. The news is next. Medin the Richard Otiwa. Prophet Otakofiodro is my father. Alabasta International Minister Yari Fahonami World. One name Besum Kosiadan Kabayam de Papa. Alabasta International Minister Yari Fah. Tipa Junction, we see a whole frame here, baby. I will be appointed to meet the cab. I befell. Edu Kosiada, yeah, sorry, free. No, do Ekosi do me a new. 10 to 12 in the afternoon. If you had an opposite, I am by what then 8 o'clock, equity 10 in the morning. If you had an opposite, I was Yarifa. Where's our number? 0245 681602. 0245 681602. One more friend, when you need more, a brenna soon. 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We are still praying with you. God bless you. Have a good afternoon. The news is next.

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1: I was say your talk as your bono as so now brought here your friend Sir Clement was say wusu. Where your traveling tour agent, I want my gun and muna across circuit quarters, I said, one quarry man, the Yamia Dumua. September was soon that also a genum, you know, a fimua. 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Ne bonny away in Yano, yes, what genuinely to me so a boo. Nipper binumua for so what you want to see at your chili, so what one be rabambo a juman wabra. One woman cry when your pussy needs on your sojourney and fan come home. 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
0: 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A 2,200 US dollars. 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Now, what's what the air threat? The Foreign Affairs Ministry no wamu fanchi de mumra wamu meri ya mum diyo kuwa munu sikano kikanika saa 25,000 ni bomu kura nipa apem ene ahen krono yesa sika botri na ministry ni bebo yesa woma bono 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
2: Monetary expenses or value when it comes to the life and welfare of our citizens. That is something that we agree completely. Thirdly, and I think quite importantly, is also that in this whole thing, transparency is absolutely important. Value for money is important. If you take the figures that the ministry has put out, the ministry is suggesting that they spend close to 50 million Ghana cedis to evacuate close to 2,000 Ghanaians. If you do the arithmetic, it takes you to some 25,000 Ghana cedis per citizen, which is some 2,200 US dollars approximately per
0: and what she and what did you just say aso ye shama no ni jume diye ensam so wamo fa wene metu wa bontine wamo epesa sancheche mu ya wamo ekeno wamo ehunu mu ye enti enye se ebi ya diye bia wano se 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
2: It will be useful for the ministry to put out the details. I think it is very much in the interest of the ministry, government, transparency, good governance, and our nation for us to know exactly what has gone into this kind of expenditure. We, the minority, as far back as a month and a half ago, have acted pursuant to the provisions of the Right to Information Act, requested for the details of this expenditure, an itemized bill, if you want, and we've even filed questions in Parliament.
0: Wei eye onumonyamfo Samuel Abujina pa wo ye ranking member e wo Foreign Affairs Committee no eso.
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3: We want to sit with the Interior Minister and then the IGP and his team and see if it is possible that at peak hours from 6 a.m. to 9 a.m. in the morning, one of the lanes on the on the opposite side can be dedicated to Ayalolo so that they will move fast. And I see the IGP has bought a lot of bikes for the MMTU guys, and I see them park the bikes at traffic light and they're watching us as we pass. If we can have each bike leading one bus between the hours of 6 a.m. and 9 a.m. to really ensure that it is safe and then provide advance warning to oncoming vehicles on the major routes, and we can designate the major routes.
1: I was sending your turning can you Ramahama Yariga Nana Krokromono and a Greater Accra Passenger Transport Executive. Our Panyipa ya wano area acting managing director. Ora awudu Dawuda and so the batu as what you say. Ejuma one mu ye. One but to make a sa and fasua ba one more juma swano. Emu homun chemu a diokuna 90% de nina wom di rafan gomua. I was a bino epen one samaka.
4: Much and chunk of this usually goes into four. So for instance, you could make like 1 million Ghana cedis. 90% of the 1 million Ghana cedis goes strictly into four. Because you're not getting four from anywhere. Unlike other jurisdictions where probably you rely on court fee and other matters in order to augment the operation. Here, you would have to go and buy your own four. So how would you get that four? So once you get the 1 million Ghana cedis, let's say per week, you realize that 90% goes strictly into that. So you must resort to other means of getting money to do that. Fortunately for us, about 8 months when we came, 80 buses that we inherited, which were operational on the corridors. Now we have repaired over 48 buses, including this one that we have around here. So giving you a figure of like 128 buses.
1: I was saying your turn and kai ayapany control for your watch a tree at Yama Greater Accra Passenger Transport Executive. Ora Awudu Dawuda.
0: Kane President Emma National Association of Graduate Teachers eye Nagrati Kuno eye Ora Angel Kabonu Obofu Kabonu no na Kabonu kasa chiremu se Ghana ban wobesrada se womoma woma dwene enko basic 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
1: Education is a social activity, and the outcome of education also has very serious social consequences. So when government begins to look at the numbers, and then the number of students who stay home begins to increase. And like I said earlier, a lot of these students, if you ask them to even pay for transportation from where they live to where they will access some studies, may not be able to do it. And then number two, you will need to have a national program that will be able to contain them in their various places to be able to do that. And to have that number, if this is F9 and we're talking about over 50,000, should you add E8 and D7, we may be talking around 70 to 80,000. And are we prepared as a people to churn those people onto the streets, in spite of the fact that it compromises quality?
0: Angel Kabonu Kane na wono eneye na grad president ayeti se wode sansami atuja
2: 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Na sans summoned by Bayano, a wom, a bayonet terodronwa, a yes, so be beguacum. Nanswa fruit, yano Kodano Kotana Setro, BC, a reachre, any pabas and Pima Dun Munum, 55,000, and na. One month around a bar, yeah. 1 month to me and your automatic placement. I was school, so what do you I can't be a ma and a yera. I yako fia, sorry, one on a edu watch. Where can you control for ya wadano? What nano to much, I say. San Samu and Nana Mona, I drink Chirana Gana forbidden with Chirano. Nay, dear, nay, pan, we ask him, and when you force a drink, you know what is happening, or be uncone the air tanning him. Nazo Sabine it to me, Fabia, and Cabba Fatagana. I'm yes, you're to me. I can't kind away, I'm going to assume.
3: Once the number of candidates increases using the standard system, which requires more or less that 4% will always have a grade 9 in every subject, you calculate 4% of candidates, you have about 25,000, you know. So invariably, if those who have 9 in maths are different from those who have 9 in English, you're likely to have 8% not making the having 9 in maths and English, right? In all, let me indicate that I think that our call was that there must be consistency in every policy. The policy must define the criteria for qualifying to benefit. That criteria is still not codified enough in the Free Senior High School policy document.
2: Na ano wache no no panyi payo kasa de masu ya. Asho my gana ngumasu ya wonsam so ye rahasmin Muhammad. Answer the two asochi rase. School su no di enzayu ebi woho. 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Ya 1 month school no afena self placement 1 month kasa ye bi no waso bi ya benya school koda no benya school akonde mom one more choice ya kasa kasa no ne bi ya ebetumi abasa 1 month nya nanso school die ebi ho
4: We have a MOU with the private schools. That MOU existed even last year, where we are given equal treatment. The same sponsorship package government is giving to the students in the public schools. That same sponsorship kit they are going to enjoy. The only difference is that they wouldn't have the luxury to be in a boarding school. It is just going to be there. We are bringing in the private schools because we want to open up the space. Even if you look at the data the CSSPS system declared, there's still a lot of vacancy in some of the public schools. Vacancy even far exceed the number of candidates. And even if all the candidates who sat in the exams were to even pass, there will still be vacancy for them. The only challenge with this problem is just that people are looking for the allied school, and the allied schools are being over. There's oversubscription in this allied school.
5: 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I was your way, I open your payo, Casademas, yes, show my gunner. Young Masuan.

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1: 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Ye di ebitu asie.
2: You can't blame the grading system. The grading system, though, I think that is unnecessarily complicated. But since there has been the same grading system in the previous years, it becomes a common denominator. So that cannot explain why many have failed or cannot be placed. It's either the system of placement or standards are deteriorating. But even then, you cannot use 1 year to determine statistically the trend. But definitely cannot be the grading system, since the same grading system was used in the previous years. Well, the point is that so long as the grading system is consistent, the grading system cannot be blamed. I personally think that the grading system is unnecessary, complicated. They should go for straight marking like the WASI and then use it. It remains a point to be made that the deterioration, even though 1 year cannot be a trend.
1: Eni ye kotie ye ye Professor Stephen Ade kane wono na na ye rector Oda Gempa ano.
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7: It's my ultimate goal. Say a bet qua and say in Timinko. Say a bet qua could do pen so be a bebo best student in the nation. Not free or my mwa. I know what my students can do. They have the potential. The potential no a honor say be jai nesa ebesan shimo can be. And this year for the first time, said the midi kai kaya. Yeah, yeah, capacity building for the children. Teach an idea or beba the syllabus or obet me actually from beginning to the end. But it is also important sir koran bi hu se se ye bisa o question no say ana se math no ye bisa o say ya who show work na say these are the stages these are the steps because examiner oba tam wo krata na there's a marking scheme entinye bibia wo pese wo twro no na wo twro ana
0: na ano wo chi no adesuafo bi no mu a won mo nyafo ibo won mabaso no won so so akasa say
1: Yeah, Kai was separate to breakfast here, Boston News on Power 106.5 FM Accra. Na womba Facebook ne so abrasu bini ene won check asie bon e wo ho sompa 106.5 FM Accra on Facebook ena sompa FM live nso e wo YouTube fa wadwen che no eto asie e mai kama ye eto aso e wapomdin semmo 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
4: So be an imagine the name group when you beat me back. How much number number? How much you are? Who won't say group in Sanka? How much a coffee? Business per se bears and took any number. It's a Ghana car near the man. No, come on, come on. Which I will be any mess. They said they were having some minutes by yet at the mall. 1,500 and now this night in Sakano. There will be farmers for best at 20,000. No, by Nipa 1,500 and a year check their mom and then I have so Ubiana in Sauma, Nipa 5,500 Ubiana, some of the camp. I'm like, why quiet? We wouldn't do any answer in the man or one week.
2: Na eno chi no ene kuyafu ni binsu soka saa ye chua sa wamada se papa apa sa mami ya baba ya doye te se ye ediyama wanum.
5: Chen say I mind it. We are jumpa when it. I walk high. You clear yourself. You know when it demand no buy na. Buy from. No mind in eye then. You be it. You man pen in there. You don't know when you are jumpa. I go here clear phone. You know I go here nim yahu. 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
3: In the stillness of the morning, before the noise of the day begins, there is a sound rising, a sound of prayer, a sound of power, and a sound of victory.
4: Yamawa Kwaba was some perfect service. I was some party with some paradise.
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5: 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Fawodaning in a share radins, na a radde beye.

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0: and then I was seeing a fee na yas total care gel toothpaste and then a brush in the dear a bow was some who buying demo ninina and my one numu yasham
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2: so what pedo do two a one crying ha for Leicester Ghana Limited and was 050-161-9588
0: Leicester Ghana Limited and the Yas toothpaste mo ahodo and the brush abejaso abeboy
3: midimafo pokwase maira akra midimafo pokwase maira akra
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3: ani o wonti ye passengers egumi kai mu e ho na dodo na ekro
4: eh ni sa akra ni nbote bi edemu
3: ani edemu ampa the say say there edutwam Atlantic International University America memu abo doctor edujemfi babaso honorary degree as a professor in biology in herbal medicine it is said there ayarisaro I am more. Oh, Missy Minim wife, you copa war. 1 year, one city. Nin send between ones and eight years canoe. And Miss Miconesina and Shadam Koye, na a sakakra. She say, well, Pedro Mamma, what young them?
4: Connection, what
3: you are? What about the crow? What about the crow? What about the cry? Stroke, so dear. What found small? Chessa, I did you all ruin it, yes, you know. Yari B.I. Tatia, ever Dr. Tamdasu and so. Diabetes, hepatitis B, prostate, hypertension, malaria. Yari B.I. Kumasi say,
5: oh, I'll go. Opposite government school.
3: And then Krahanso, PM ewo pokuase mayira kwano so. For a doctor 0244774282
5: and 0500727215.
3: Mi dimba fu herbal clinic.
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8: 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Now bring your Abrabumunyan son, the Bamo do anamo SCCE, Sabibimpo and a ecoso Abrabumua, I wouldn't name near Sasawaya, a yatsi, nayan sufu, and was some power rhapsody so. Now what do anamo SCCE in a world filled with pressure, emotional burdens, broken relationships, and silent struggle, Sompa Rhapsody emerges as a timely and transformative radio counseling program designed to bring healing, clarity, and hope to individuals and families. 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
0: 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Emma Huni, etuasia. 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Wofa baby and adjo. 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As a war tonte. Any ebra end point homeopathy clinic. Na yamua. A man mema mo power. 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Womu de mufua. Yare bia infections. Bin a woho. Anasa bia wonsha wofa baby. Na jujuo kidney problem prostate die e ye end point homeopathy clinic kuma se
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0: e na akra hanso so die wo mu gina mu ankasa e wo spinters be be friend share signboard no hu duro na obusasa wo pe end point homeopathy clinic obi a ebechro for end point e wo 0244867068 and 0274234321 end point homeopathy clinic wo mu demu fuo
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6: 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Oh, Neshisha, so Frobi, Nobi, Frobi, Nobi, so Frobi, Nakashani, say Abna Ruthie, it was Sumpa 106.5 FM. 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Thank you, baby.
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open so de bar or stationery open so de bar, and I say shop open so your goodie bags, Emma and Kofoka crana, yeah, your first court na your new bay training, your listeners empowerment training, no, bruh. I mean, friend number na any kita ho na yemfa won mata program ne ho aye modera enti client service number na 0531-886-216 bra na ye impact a lot of people because obi a all ba training ni bibia na 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
2: 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You're doffful. You're fearful. You're dumb. You're missing. Now, a radiate. Your mamma. A quabble boko. Eddie Ba. The only social entertainment show.
0: In the city.
2: In the city of Accra.
0: Thank you.
2: And it didn't. Some. Delight so ye mama kwaba
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2: me me serve dem
0: o sha
1: only on so pa
0: si si apun ani mehu and am si school fees abeya si si apu bi abeka ho apart from sa
2: And I'm more expecting.
1: Yeah, baby, I don't know what's home, sir. That means you're near the more different level.
2: And I'm more expecting.
0: Number one, Ash.
2: That's it.
0: Anyway, are you right, Zay?
2: Yes.
0: And you're not bug.

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0: 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Aye, obobo ni nyina chere me. And na oscillate. Mo fast spelling into ho.
1: All right.
0: Na yonko.
1: Oscillate. O S C I L L A T E.
0: Mhm.
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0: Mhm.
1: O S C I L L A T E. Oscillate. Oscillate means to move repeatedly back and forth from one point direction or state to another.
0: Okay.
1: I'm taking that again.
0: Mm.
1: Oscillate means to move repeatedly back and forth from one point direction or state to another.
0: Okay. And see, as opposed rotate. Okay. Yeah, you should rotate quickly. You should rotate quickly. Now, me person me de be bit to her.
1: Okay.
0: As opposed rotate.
1: Rotates.
0: Mm-hmm.
1: Rotate means to turn or cause something to turn in a circle around a central fixed point or axis.
0: Mm-hmm. You see, you oscillate and you rotate. Okay.
1: Oscillate, so you know, you
0: mm-hmm.
1: rotate, you know, you
0: chow.
1: Now, oscillate, you know. Oscillate no. E wo one point ho.
0: Mm-hmm.
1: E movie e twa ne ho. Nanso rotate no. One point no ho na wo twa fa point no.
0: Mhm.
1: Ti se
0: can do that.
1: Ti se eyi fan dia okay. Wo se one place.
0: Mhm.
1: 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Nanso nfinfin dia e movie.
0: E movie.
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0: Fan ni
1: ni oscillate.
0: Yeah. Mm, yeah, that's it. And you know, we'll find rotating. Oscillating.
1: No, no, no. Actually.
0: All right. And yes, we use. We use. All right. Yeah, go on. Come on. So, Neja.
1: Yeah, to me,
0: ma'am, and emra.
2: Ebusia for yamfa kongonsa kakra yensa kano emamu na yonkodi yonkomo. 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I think say 13th or
0: 14th
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0: so me supporting me project
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2: yes
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2: ni birthday crowd wo di a
0: ani
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2: me say na ne birthday crowd wedding wo stress ka say mampani e me be di me sister birthday ntima me boto munye da what's your problem
0: eh wa save am ya say am find munye no
2: sa na me kura November e me be ye
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0: okay
2: any ade ade any thing na am one o say unyina munkoda munkoda
0: me ye ma de
2: waye oye na de oye na djuma yesi that time ni mu ano koku smoke
0: okay
2: and so eye ne de eye no days e ma Black Sherif unso ye ne San Sherif album no enti ase sa da corona o enti no
0: na market na is saturated enti
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0: yeah
2: wa brave ya making wa fixing the data and the plan ya ye ni bi bi ya da
0: yeah
2: maybe obi so de ne dia bebom na e da kro na wo so Obama kura wo be ye Donald Trump kura wo be ye
0: and you know and you because timing they are important timing is important ah who release na to me ni bi bi share ma to me boost no eh ntija on she
2: okay. And then my minko we were Rima.
0: Okay.
2: Nah, baby, calm down. Calm down. Ha, Rima ne boss anyo.
0: Mm.
2: Nah, was see a dear baku obeye obenya fame no. And obey celebrity no. Mm-hmm. So now finding difficulties to balance security and set all my fans and so quine.
0: Oh.
2: Say be ya uko bo show be obey
0: yeah.
2: Event be a say.
0: Obi person obe chiawo
2: obi person obe
0: picture
2: obi person wey say na bi ya mi ken so ye o she crowd na hwe nipa na o ma nipa ba ko kwan say
0: obi ya
2: be bi ya watu bebi ya etieti awso ama bibi ya ba enti na se aye ne din kakra so wo be balance sa de na bi ya wo ye artist a ene nye ono nko I think say sa de we die e yo hawa or more FM, ain't you know? They should find a balance. No more how I on Ben because fans need to want to make Canada or more. Yeah, I know this. Oh, my heart, Jay. Oh, my heart, you missing the panel to the baby and the pan and numb crying baby. I would deny your person or baby chopping chain.
0: Oh, say, bit more into your more program now. No more should die a photo. Session. Until then, I want to meet Bantam and answer auto VIP, VVIP. Like, oh, yeah, no such that maybe I have some okay. Category of people, maybe you have access to Nipano, no, ni nature. Into then, the original stage, and you have a obey, be obey, allow, be into any nice security in your money, be no, into Utria. Some amount beyond him say oh meko hano many session okay. Photo opportunity with celebrating any idea hey no no boy but would jay go musa de ni any boy now okay umbe piano to be created and so it may be any ni your performer no
2: catch
0: roll
2: oh it's in the artist for no more any celebs no monfa any or monk one signature for you na and I say even radio for crano radio obi wo ha enne na so e Facebook ni YouTube baba obi ka so radio so crowd ti me kwhe
0: yeah
2: first
0: yeah.
2: Na your voice ni
0: the into the when you get the opportunity to see that person na we ni anje is true
2: obi wo ko wona say hey
0: into who ni e voice na mente no
2: e wo ho but at least wo person
0: social media
2: ti me kwhe ti me follow ni crowd na at least wo hu na ni mu ni ade ade
0: again enu akra martha e ka sa atem ni bi was the Uncle Fred and no ko hwe no e was social media no say hey Uncle Fred inti win ye Martha ya chao ai ai ai
2: ye nhwe ha we baba ebi mu so ho no so omo reception na nye kra omo hospital sana ya
0: kan eh sa kan ni na
2: go enye obi kra back oh please oh
0: at obi ho ha say over e foforo no
1: wahum
0: efu furo no hey inti ejina personal oh yeah
2: usa
0: sometimes
2: you obey no no
0: u na ho one nan so da e na bo mama o na afi abes inti no unyire ohu ensinsia
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0: 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are. I feel no so try so beg gather ne ho eh ntibe pa me ne me na se am say eh wose me ye me ho say you know no ni nyina ka bo mti ha munya abutre mo
2: mo sometimes you read the room o go wa obi ti me ko ba bi ana okoye program bi okoye interview ti mo say nipa no waye so stressed out
0: waye
2: exhausted
0: and no so wo ho papa papa papa because
2: e
0: dey be na oye in a mood to do certain things.
1: However, position
0: customer service, Fabra.
1: Yes, emotional intelligence. Now, Nipana Ohuno, why are exhausted? Why are stressed up? Nipana Ohuno, fun now, Ohuno. I know stress on what you
0: there be
1: any cancer fed you won't,
0: yeah.
1: Any jail quite so, and I had a bear, or they bear what the sole chapter and I be. And see, and we say, Unya emotional. Intelligence,
0: sir.
1: And I say, oh, why I stressed up? Yeah, ready and coming. I'm going to be trapped with me patch my bread, Mr. Next time, why? Miss Oh, send a bear, quiet before so I bear responding. And I say, maybe I'm a brother, my mommy, no, be a big crab. I say, Minam's a queen suit. Now, member, your mommy, I could see a guabaji, a basso. On a cockroach, what me say, why presentation, we are programming, what bread. Asana crying in a sack.
0: No,
1: but you know, be mom, but I mean, in trouble. Last time, be an amico, be I, mammy be, so me person in ultra. I got track, Nippon is a person ultra. Nippa a day. And then, here you are, as I see so.
0: Nay, say,
1: you need try, not just say. Ha, and see, a banner, sir, I say, who manage the adjoa candidate, it's a real issue. No one nippa be a stress. Name my banner, sir. I say it may apply emotional intelligence.
0: Yeah.
1: And why in
0: okay. Mate, into near na ever cost near the young come on. Minda must papa. Auntie I drew up my svelte lady. And that's all the concernbre, concern move him. Nafi, yen frame mamma that yen in Indian cobwebusia. Chain a pan and come away. 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

0: 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I na our public affairs directorate e wo National Police Headquarters. Enti Lance Corporal Mary Otin Diko, Lady Prophetess, our Public Affairs Directorate, National Police Headquarters. Happy, happy, happy birthday to you, Yankropon Onshra Ononyo Kesie Pa Wei Efi Collins Ho. And Collins say, Yan wish you happy, happy, happy birthday. Mna yeso sumpa delight, Edi Tiato Amao. Enjoy. 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O say Eben Kwabenya ne Benye. 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Ye friend no princess. Some friend the grandma. Some friend the Lizzie. Me sure say Eben de nato ne mame. 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Yes, omu do pa. Omu se, omu sre wisdom and knowledge. 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
1: Yeah, nyo mommy.
0: Bibia ya boko de.
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0: Oti patapa ne pena eh abusu.
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0: 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E ka ho. 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
0: Sa. 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
1: That's it.
0: Aba me bi wo ho. Ma ma unya ma mre no. Na se o pase a. Yabe kuyenim one pass here. The way is your front. Mama abane biedo na ma. Ain't it very simple? But we do know what I say. Wutie some delight. Now we born sene born pepe. And only test no. Our money sape yapon.
1: Bacho mumi da.
0: Young queen.
2: Ebu si afon pamche efem ohima sewa. Wutie some FM some delight.
0: No.
2: And I'm a bem.
0: Oh, day
2: 21. I'm a first album. My first single by
0: okay.
2: Such a wild dream.
0: Oh, right, right.
2: And when she and I'm meeting a me to me soon. And a baby tree, young quick jammy. Timmy de Beck come by first one day me releasing as a single.
0: Okay,
2: such a wild dream.
0: Okay,
2: till later I made it come the 2024. And I'm releasing as a EP.
0: Oh, and okay, can boom. Two yin baku baku na fe okay, can boom.
2: One first.
0: Okay.
2: Three
0: ni beka. And now we see. Wow. My interior.

0: na oyɛ evangelist ana now person who preach you preach him will be such an adjunct then the idea behind the song
1: mommy you must know me who say a form of preaching see now me the two for say near maybe a name ma and yeah when he think it's in kitty bia yeah and any petri mo aya ding and see I me the first to say and such a adjunct near maybe a yeah and yeah and say and chana yesu abba last me so big a jem say ya tia bre yesu abba and kawa abba nam so minu ya say oh winne yesu abba ma
0: that's right
1: and, I was saying,
0: you need bread or you need some. It's such a journey. I see. And then, Obi, a baby, ma, a call square, Anna. And as Abra boy, Mobi, the baby, Asha, when you palm, when we say yes. I'm pretty such a radio, and you pan on such a.
1: Mr. Mommy, me caught two incidents, if you so. As something you are saying,

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0: nase
1: Oya de. And from EP, ehina ye ko we say release singles be ana say album be ba.
0: O me me da say. Mm. Yankopon ya do me ba be release album.
1: Okay.
0: Album. Right. Mm. Album na me de ba.
1: Okay.
0: Yeah, album on the 13th.
1: Which is coming Saturday.
0: Sunday.
1: Sunday.
0: Bajai.
1: Mm. I see. And see, there will be an event to that effect. And yes, okay. Ne boye muka kre.
0: Yo, o me me da say. Ya me ya do ma. A bus or doco,
1: okay,
0: or doco Roman, sorry, Mo, St. John the Baptist Catholic Church, or doco Tipa Honoma,
1: oh, yeah, Catholic,
0: Bachine.
1: Mo Maria, yeah, Canina, come on, my uncle, your bumpy uncle.
0: Hail Mary,
1: that be Missy Mo Maria, me catch you, aha,
0: I didn't know it. Was sure, my
1: moon,
0: was sure, you're from my bed, Jesus, Mary Crown Crown, Namini, Bompire Mayan, Adibon, your fui, say, any don't hurry, I be, and your home,
1: and yeah, oh, and it's all too true, no. Why are they? Because mostly who say yeah, yeah, cranny and near cocamber of
0: food.
1: Why are they? Why they make me crumb and now I am Mukamu Maria Mammy Kevin.
0: I am fine.
1: I cry. Miss Susie, I will make so Catholic.
0: No one means it's a way.
1: Oh, me worry call Penty a charismatic.
0: Oh, okay.
1: And there's a maca.
0: Okay. Definitely
1: don't hear. Oh, that's what, what dear.
0: Wow.
1: You, yati. All right, sweet hand. Auntie, my young connected with you. Oh, he must say, why, he fana, you know, we starting yum to a war. You know, baby, I was savvy, be my young connected net here for who say, oh, Nini.
0: Mm hmm. Oh, must say, why, Omukumasi. Mr. T. War, I'm a cum.
1: Okay.
0: St. Paul's Catholic Church.
1: Mm.
0: Auntie Honor, now me join a qua.
1: Okay.
0: Evernot, St. Cecilia's Guild.
1: Mm.
0: And see, a numan, I made the bar, crahasi. See, now me. Mammy, a year a Juma crack a cram as a trader.
1: Okay,
0: and see, no moon, I may be home. I wish you a papa for Phoebe.
1: Nice.
0: Any worry,
1: and I'm saying, more Maria, why media mama?
0: And see, in bank, I say, no, matters of Uganda, and I'm starting a summary.
1: Dance man, right?
0: Yeah,
1: okay,
0: I'm a
1: winter.
0: Man probi,
1: okay.
0: And to me, free honor, no, no, I'm a call. St. John the Baptist Catholic Church or doko.
1: Okay.
0: It's a doko and I want some tipa. I will be doing the same to doko and I'm go.
1: I see.
0: I'm sorry, you see your war. Charismatic reading one pile book.
1: Yeah.
0: Muna your war charismatic your yum so cool.
1: Okay.
0: Music ministry.
1: Oh, okay.
0: Muna me one. I'm yadom me di.
1: Out. I see. So I was there for your first album launch. No,
0: And I
1: enjoyed say singing band. Say, omu bo omu choral ni sano. I was at Metro Mumba Studio because I me feel you. In fact, I remember some recorded to my status for a long time.
0: That's it.
1: And how is it like in the Catholic Church? When your opportunity, say, omu time to nyomu doing service, ana.
0: In time
1: to. How are you able to? Oh, omu ye program, sir. Okay. Ni ye invite to. Okay.
0: Numerous
1: song, sorry. No, my opportunity, no. I see, but why are there?
0: That's it.
1: Say, oh, pushy talent, ne, wo mono, epie, aha, and yad, oh, yaw, baby, ya, oh, one, so, oh, there's some more, hona, oh, there's some, yes, so, outside, I see. That's also been to see, oh, pa, oh, new album, and to my this coming Sunday. Ewo odoko tipa okay. The church needing be
0: Saint John the Baptist Catholic Church.
1: Hmm. Can be busa asem na. Ebi ana e wose mbusa father. Father Ben ewo he friend say.
0: Pastor, e father e friend Reverend Father Dominica Megashiti.
1: Ah, okay. Can be say Saint John edin no ejina maden ti na e dey after no but maminja ma no. Cause I dey we dey wunye Catholic sister. And I won't hear Reverend Father. Inti won't to me. Won't to me. And Sasa, and you question the way. Inti, that's awesome. Mate, inti industry, so how has it been for you?
0: presume that say enye easy die ne nso nyame ne yemboa fo sometimes no wan hwe ya obemu bebu san say enye easy sa nso na m say I to say preaching say yakopon de ade bi eh odi asam ne somaw ne say wan kwa obekwa kwinchini sa enye ye bye and I'm sorry, I did that to me, you know. It's me, kind of say, be quiet anymore. Because you may have a moon, easy, dear. So I'm here to me
1: anymore. Oh, he must say, wow. And he said, because your collaboration with Obi or industry, why not? Obi choose, you know.
0: That's it. Your mommy, Mama Esther.
1: Okay.
0: Mama Esther.
1: Okay.
0: I'm Mama Esther.
1: My own herself will listen now.
0: Reverend Doctor.
1: Okay. The UTS are didn't make a difference. Once I quiet to say, oh my, I almost told you to send my master a few, maybe I almost ban no more capes or money near collaboration. Yeah, there I didn't be a kind of
0: man. Amen. I see.
1: Mama married, there's only him so oh, over who no mama is that never come and say, and yes, sir. Oh, baby, you're crying. Oh, baby, you're crying. I see. Again, my members have a question. We said, usi industry ni mu odin wanhwe ya wa bembebu enti me fa ni se wenya akwanya yakosena president anim president our country nim ni akase ohema se wa kachire ye ni ayenye ma creative art industry na den avika
0: o mi mi da se me ka che president se ye hia ne mu pa in terms of sika fem aye din my panty or this so young penny for no so I did do my penny for swim maybe as soon as 20 you got snap home you got snap home my may appeal to president to say oh can any machine I yes you more a money my no you my dear idea no a wow minor power be a event be a cry and you aha auntie yes you play a role on my name president can we appeal to him say humble boy
1: no. On first camera, I great to ask for Pesica. Anyway, Obia Pesica. Obia Pesica, you and then a present. Asuma, or him, master, was your Srewada. Brayesica, near fame, Chinum spirit. Okay. Until it was all prepared, until you say, oh, be it, and I saw, or peso, or yen, you man, I be ya. It was all prepared, or bob one is a no, so a decopy, and yes, I know, when you never cut them, because you might be open quality music, poor. Near the corner, Huaco, yeah, you know, near Ben Mixi, Ube Traffic, you near the other Ninny Nye, Sika 17, Obia, Bemudian, your own prepared pa.
0: Monday, I'm Papa, just say, Missy, me any full time music, me and aside, and see no me a Juma, because one year Juma.
1: To me, Fande
0: and push a German, a yam is capa. 20 min for an inch, so be I a word, be I a shit, and 20 min for a problem, and so. Obi so until you also we hear Juma. Now what the ministry no Juma no so
1: aka
0: but even for any 20 part Obi so sir
1: that's
0: so,
1: right
0: be any abre
1: ampo
0: until also we hear Juma was side yes I want to me and push it
1: my auntie nyami to me so kakra.

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1: Ofa Freddy.
0: Fredima.
1: Fredima na
0: ye. Oh, I see. 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
1: Bachai.
0: Where ye ye be?
1: Where ye 2024.
0: Bachai. I see. 2021. 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
1: Mami me da ase. 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
0: Yate. And to sign for information for a launch no eto dwabium this coming Sunday, time, venue, bio, and you know, yenko.
1: Ezo me da se. Ya me aduma on the 13th September we enim ya.
0: Ane.
1: Ye e ba so album launch na e ba so odoka otipa. 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
0: Delight. 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Okay, free entry.
1: Free entry.
0: Now, your bad year was here, top. A pen drive, maybe. Since it's the idea, just see this, no.
1: I
0: said, I knew. And see, but we are the best two online stores, ne, so, right?
1: Me, Pacha, I'm on me.
0: All right, okay. Joe, ain't he? Yeah, that's the papa passa OJ Brenna Obasum Passo. Nanny, a bechasm dead day. Yami Aduma Sunday. Your rabbit, Piawechi, papa, Abusia, Miss Ramo, me uncle, I say. Nanyum Tono, and ye easy, ain't it? So be decided so obey ya. I was see a piano, yes, and your off fruit, dear pa, eh? And to where dear papa, ow, he must say, wa, fro. For social media handles, etuja.
1: And that's mommy. Pacho, so all social media platforms now. He must say official.
0: Okay.
1: He must say official.
0: Oh, he must say wow, official. Okay.
1: Pacho, we say for a moon follow me, and I'm on like, and I'm on
0: subscribe. Share that link, share that link, share that link.
1: Share that link. Share that link.
0: Oh,
1: he
0: must say wow. It's that we all him and O-H-E. Nothing. M-A-A. Okay. All right. Nase one is also S-E-R-W-A-A. Show. Yate. Yate. Yate. So what final words be at Fatuja?
1: That's it. Rezo, I may pass me can number CBOP say.
0: Mate.
1: I'm fatal. Number per se unyam you also 024-111-6065.
0: Okay. It's a tubuna canibium patcho.
1: 024-111-6065.
0: Awesome.
1: Oh, so
0: awesome. So we both show be now person unya artist papa pa or some patch or new or no ne obe ba no be chani yo po ama nani on the stagecraft so de esweni oh mina mkachiro esweni enti mi pamucha ma yenko Sunday enko supporting ye da si
1: ti mami mi da si mi pa na wait that kind of patch me some paso asi mama abra routine I mean sure any this one. I mean, show pa.
0: Amen.
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1: 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Amen. Amen. Amen. Amen.
0: Oh, he must say, why? Yes, he does. I mean, sure, baby. On Faunu, actually, papa. I said, yeah, what we hear when I will call him no nowhere ready in me coin a man to me copa. Yes, so by it. Ebusia into any of him, I say, why? And I actually come on, I, Mr. Sunday, yen yina yen koni yen ko support ni album launch no ewo odoko tipa in fact Catholic Church nya yira kwan kra wo fi gas na chi gas for na chi ana we do ho o si 3 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Patch of a number in a firm 0556-094-071 Now website near www.3butterfliesghana.com. Now email so so ye 3butterfliesghana@gmail.com. Havila Praise Chapel and I air free in name or say pray praise. Prophesy Ejumedia Ebaso from Wednesday Ochna Wednesday. I and you may be 7 p.m. from Wednesday to Friday and you may 7 p.m. Yen Shiawa Hani ya mom pie and yen yera dia and I yen yen com shesuswa Ebe Boyami Chuan among the rest of the year. The host near Reverend Andy K. Simpson and our guest speakers aye. Prophet Albert Isihine Ejakwa any Reverend Enoch Amponsa Yeboa NT Wednesday 9th to Friday 11th 7 p.m. sharp Mumayina Yenko Havila Praise Chapel Miracle Center A Ewo Ashalebuche Third Gate Down Ni Kwe Kote Street Aye Sunday service ne de Ebeye Anapa 7 a.m. for international service and a second service no aye morning glory service no aye 9 a.m in tien shenin so location ni biom aye ashaleboche third gate down ni kwe kote street contact 020-9060-179 and a 059-304-1091 059-304-1091 Ebusia Medica Kanye be training no enti. O associate and ne bow the reca say oh as me sin bring your drinks as me sin anyway but hey no na make an miserable body because hey this month and I basso great way some party lightlessness empowerment I miss your friend is slay oh DJ ain't in patrol number now be fresh we are ready to partner a 0531 886 216 0531 886 216 a year client service number into so unya only a dink to whom be a way now be free it was a entry home runner auntie Mele on funny what and then on emrying
2: 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And then the brush. 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
3: Na wunga se me si ayo fita se srecha huma. 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And then the brush. And then me di shimisien.
2: 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E ma wonumu ye sham.
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5: 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We offer British and GES curriculum, and we have other extracurricular activities like swimming lessons, taekwondo, ballet, and all the activities you can think about. Parents have access to an app called EYLOG that you can use to monitor every activity of your child so that you can know your child's development. Remember, the opening time is 6:30 a.m. and the closing time is 6:30 p.m. Wow, this is amazing. Three Butterfly School can be located at East Legon, 8 Pawpaw Street. 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We learn, play, and grow.
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0: hey and then they are white na azi na azi against braids open life
1: atama mishia wo
0: yeah bibi abo ko je
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0: o yeah yechi o mo
1: soja for enkaka siki wetuni in the day
0: wow
1: o ti mechia no
0: and then you're trying to pursue
1: because as I'm there
0: and easy
1: a soldier for uniform near or sunku
0: yeah
1: and or more performance and so
0: that's right that's right
1: America Crane a share a skincare
0: that's right
1: that's last year
0: mm-hmm.
1: Hey, last week sorry
0: mm-hmm.
1: And now ye shed your skin ye. Can ye ka say ye the largest organ ewo human body mo. Zebia woka wakuma. Na woka woka o kidney. But ya pin me pini na ye we fi yen skin. You see yen skin.
0: Hey, I was here for me producer, yeah, wow. Anyway, pretty sour, yeah, that's it. Yanko.
1: In Tatabna, organ, and also can't, near man, not forming your body, no one,
0: sir.
1: And only yet you knew whom did ya. You shut down man attention, please, sir. But a who here, you can say, the outer layer tissue, a cover nipahu, and now say, protective surface be a cover object be to say fruits.
0: Mm-hmm.
1: To be fruit to come market crowd because of fruits, yeah, a corner. Then a money and a corner.
0: Nehuna, well, huna, well,
1: I'm
0: pipe.
1: If you are not coming to an hour condo,
0: I'm pipe.
1: On your hoon, senna, the skin, it's an ose, adi, baby.
0: As a tangerine cock, you know,
1: who's that?
0: When you who say, oh, no, when you know, when you're ready, so be the crowd better. I'm
1: pipe.
0: Into who's ready
1: now? Na tangerine in the skin o yin ube inspector hu a select it also we ehu enko yin
0: bibia ni ho
1: te de ehu enko yin ube drop e bibia no kra na mu ye de no but skin na wo hu ye no
0: yeah
1: attract so te say nipa no
0: you
1: take care of your skin and we be one better say ah and tell me now, already at toss.
0: Honam kasa.
1: And I can say good skin care. No? Involve so we'll keep your skin clean. So if you are dry crown, your skin care. Moisturize. If you are who say when you are dry, into all moisturize the kakra. And also your skin care. Say be a viable. Now, kasa will be you so umbrella. Ewa se. And that's what we chibi. Now they are female.
0: Yeah.
1: Linear skin care. It would be any DM. Savia, what toss would dear? Aha, ne, it be in Biani be a bed mouth was skin. It be a week I would say,
0: yeah.
1: Aha, to wounds that would be dear at also come up. And linear skin care routine.
0: Okay.
1: And now, so when you see unnecessary harmful product.
0: Yeah.
1: Now, a

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1: sa
0: and a survey as immune defense
1: okay
0: sana a protect yen against infections and vitamin D protection say sunlight no wo ho dey body ni be here no na twen in kind no so na it's me shielding and from and no na e ka ye bad types of skin
1: yeah
0: ye ka say wo normal skin until na normal skin we see either say excessively oily and I say dry
1: okay
0: and what enye dry
1: no eye hone ho
0: okay enye dry and what enye oily nanka a skin type ye bia ubehia both oily which means so oily products and I say water based products
1: okay
0: and that your bad dry skin you see be what ha we won say na is so when you match in trim feel it tightness be what we
1: mean so when you my eye are dry be
0: slightly proud to say skin is
1: stretchy okay and na che say wo dry skin
0: intensive na dry skin o dey be boa won say obey use water based product first and sana while locking it up with oil based
1: okay
0: products in question and so me who you use wo dry skin now you use oily based products and sana we use water based and both na sit you kind of it sits on the face right under the skin into mean corpus ni mu mane nko ye de
1: se ye se no okay
0: e no no ne skin routine no
1: okay
0: ni kwa nsa
1: o better na no okay into water based
0: ye no emra that no na akwenta na a moisturize we ni mana say a hydrate we ni we are now locking water based products no
1: with oil based okay
0: ni sana a locking the camera say oily skin na you can oily skin ho asem and tell me any kind so you use oil based product be
1: okay yes I when you wear titriti netin
0: you see coupon na o oil wenim na on the oil based as a face any eye cooking oil po fa no ho ten we so who type of skin
1: products I'll be using
0: normally in the advice is I'll be using water based
1: okay
0: then a bit hydrated we need pay then as time goes on body need to produce the necessary oil now in here no in see the old be who say oil based ni say we need appear shiny na report so at times na I clog it see we won't say report no wo oils or dead skin cells it's me by my own acne because they be
1: if a build up
0: see and I would do better than so say wo oil skin and a your combination skin that wo ho and no eh until we say e be ahne so pe and a oil wo and I say tease ones no but about cheeks corner
1: Na dry
0: and I say looking moisturized there but okay. There's no oil. No need you kind of say
1: combination.
0: Instead no san ube here water based products. And yet oil based.
1: Okay.
0: Because and I say so ube to me you see oil based no other areas na
1: in any oil you know okay
0: and so who pay attention what the skin type you
1: okay.
0: have
1: now okay
0: and yes your chain your collarbone your chain say oh sra faster we need near faster some say
1: you
0: pay attention you pay attention to your body
1: I'm so who can impose wo nyine a wo skin type
0: yes.
1: to me sisa e bia na one time na wo dry skin sa. Another time na ye oily
0: to say e bi mo ha omo to ade a omo to ni bulk
1: into

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0: o se se ya bi ma na se dada na na ye ko titim bi se we pay attention to our body aha na ye ba sensitive skin you saying ha we mostly nothing bi a sensitive skin e de ka sa se ti bi a won se climate 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be so already n bia na e bia ho keka wo wo react to a product na na so wo hu se wo skin bibi a ye red e san bia be ku bibi but if you want to use that product now, how you okay?
1: Okay.
0: Uh-huh. And to bone say, ten be a me use product be a may react to it. So me a sensitive.
1: Okay.
0: Ewo a may read him. That time na mostly in can wear the ever one say we use fragrance free product.
1: Okay.
0: Be what ha make a
1: product are sent in him like we him.
0: Aha. Obi we and we say eh adi him him.
1: Okay.
0: Me use baby. Iny no na eno
1: we. Ebe Joe.
0: Ebe. Aha. E agi to patch on. Eno nuka. Mostly no you stay away from fragrance free products. Inti ene ebe ye basic principles of skincare.
1: Okay.
0: And then you do a week radio so. And see your baby's cleansing.
1: Okay.
0: Say you can't cleanse in say ye fin ye sweats, excess oil, makeup from the skin. And see all cleanse when you say unya botaye. And you say if you don't suffer for winning and I say you after for winning ma. And one no, but who ye near who pay attention? When say, and some maybe who use soap, Eddie who any man who ran now sans so the one sa a fountain and chain china, unse
1: still a ho, okay,
0: ha, ewo hawk a crana, a product,
1: yeah.
0: So then you go over again,
1: okay,
0: will be a while only so with Jerry and one no, and that who ye no son car, you bet me you so foam.
1: Okay.
0: Ebi a former ano nye din. Obi wo ha support di twi ne ho no.
1: Ano ano de ko twi de nim. 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
0: Esin aben kwan yo twitwi ho efi eyi chance. 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
1: Okay.
0: Un se forms bi of your official former. 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
1: Na yen ma e di face towel so ye.
0: Eno so ye.
1: Okay.
0: Eno no so eno kra ye cause eno ne ye. 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Semina kakra.
1: Afaso.
0: Semina no so ehu hia. Then you can say ye hash bi.
1: Okay.
0: Sebi ye mu bi mu ha omo person mu yi omo skin na nyamedia mu omo no. Me pese me bo process ni. O yi so we are black. I hope so yi ye Michael Jackson sa type ni bia. Inti eno no na we so hash products
1: mu wini.
0: Oh yes, I will break his barriers. Be a oh, when you make be a bit man so
1: near maybe I know
0: no kakana a pimple
1: abba
0: no on you so a umia.
1: She said, "Who ready and send it? I'll be with me. I'll be back, Kana.
0: Sir,
1: be you okay?
0: I didn't say yes, steady. My uncle said, 'Now, me, my me, woman,
1: we are na ye use
0: butter and me use and how you sumo.'" But who say it be as time goes on? Maybe I would say, it drew be a wolf and I po age our one,
1: yeah,
0: and in Sakra
1: crab
0: about what bravo says. Also, why just say
1: okay
0: towards that one? And tell my ya cleanse ye ni me, you know, and say you so moisturizer. We moisturizer bwama every you see water loss. Into saying na ye kasa tin bia say ye ni me hydrated no. Ebi a we dry we are wa cleanse we ni me we no. next process yes I will use moisturizer send a bell lucky when you ma water kakrana ewo widi ni mu it me a hold it on
1: okay auntie Melly ma mbu some question inti se me ni cash a me koto moisturizer me nye din can be chire me
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1: the do na we here na one di be call body mu na we nya
0: kra wa ye half
1: what I say okay
0: say uniska sana wo kana ye we dwuma no we yefu no beje dodo na
1: na a pass ya ma we we dire no na etumi enya moisturizing effect no
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1: I see
0: ntii say unim say refill wall so a patcho you will do the skin care but unu nsuo nso eboa wo skin no na eboa wo kidney wo ekwan
1: bi so that's right
0: eboa wo liver no organs
1: yeah
0: ewo ewe bi
1: so aha so mo kan say huna makwa aho ye ba ko bi se tree for no ya ba ya nkoye ni
0: nti anti abna
1: yes ma
0: ye wie moisturizer
1: okay
0: na ya bas sun protection
1: okay
0: un say eyi we are no UV rays be ho ha enye na anu odin no enye ma wedi e
1: okay
0: aha nti bu un say min ka say enuan ma na na say ye ma menum wasra ne nim ti bu un say baby aye tuntun baby aye kokko osra wie ye no e bia nkuna na o use no din have the SPF protection no and sun protection no in nim into who say we here na who pee why exposed to sunlight na sun so aben baby
1: ya
0: okay e shen also no into who say and time na so jine we as no we na we are no boy who feel we we nim nia na ye nim nia na eje me can say and we see we full amount no
1: okay
0: e bia weni eche no e beje more
1: okay
0: aba weni nton na ji less portions fee wo ha e ji dodo e say ji ti ho na obun say chemical na o use wo weni no any sun no
1: react
0: ti e bia o ma agree na obun say bi mo ni ma ye green
1: maybe atuntum
0: maybe ye black ene ye ye friend en so obeng
1: na so obeng
0: banka ya di a omuni ma omuni su sun protection cream and as a product bibi a wasa ni nko open o sen opia na wo sen su sun screen
1: okay
0: e dia kan ni hu te ni anan sun na ni bibi into ye no ye supposed to the sun
1: e just we nyam buy mbo bi de da
0: ti ya protecting no say you cast a cleansing the member cleansing the skin
1: okay
0: including washing the face gently emphasis on gently send I'm kind and you're fina you ubepe a aggression be a cheek will be open tempt
1: if you're not make up I'm calling and I less the door so now you
0: see you fancy how would you sue 5 minutes now the jarry ubema 10 minutes maybe a winning quiet 5 minutes now body a budget 10 and yen and kakan kakra in a circular motion now pay attention to baby
1: it's a round now make the course
0: now they call now they call now obi o ho nya ba ye open time to she ha
1: ohurugu ohuru suru no mo mane su no ade aba ha no na ohwegu abuna me ni
0: nyame ma ya but say nti patcho gently because o ye ni gidigidi no and try be ma skin condition o chine bia to be fine because already chemicals are ho. Now we ain't get it. Who be a pulse no? Who be a skin? And she said, who yen rough na a ko shame. Now we me and cleansing in you, yeah. A be hide the ho.
1: I see.
0: And now you use cleanser. And who here, like, a appropriate for your skin needs.
1: Okay.
0: Send a make
1: so I check a skin type. Okay.
0: And I avoid hot water if it causes dryness. Once will be oh, open to your shade, Jerry. Now, oh, Jerry, so she saw, oil on the wall when you near now skin so and a niaco. Maybe I know it to me, I'm producing in tem. But you so cold water. Amount that reaction. Aha. So who study who hunam? And yes, say Ibia, who say a woman to any sushi. And run down the moon pesa wobedo, but also pay attention to our skin.
1: Okay.
0: Oh, dry skin, now what sound qua head, they could use hot water. What's a waddle? A bet
1: now what they mean, no mini day.
0: So be oh, in so near, she dear. But if you are wearing the dead,
1: the dead, okay. Mm-hmm. Okay.
0: And yes, she sent out, okay, wakum my bed panel, it be a new
1: okay,
0: but
1: a honey hole. And one walk and the dead,
0: and yeah, yeah, avoid hash soups and our products,
1: okay.
0: Aha, send a mechanic, and I young cleanse after heavily, heavy sweats,
1: okay.
0: The team free, Pia, I am born when say you bear cleansing him.
1: Okay,
0: and my name chain man in dry when him owns will be or ha. On a macras, you see, and would see Missy C. Ocean a pocket of only handkerchief. Because I hardly sell Uber whom a branching and seeing a woke cry handkerchief. So the paper, but or chair my Abian farmer. A befaso not a woo when him. A woo when him, when him, na yan unquasson a woo when him.
1: That's fina bobo
0: set also will be a boa and also best at all gems in your man so best at all with him to be in a nan yummy pee because of sweating into your attracting na lucky or horse into patrol your sweaty beer handkerchief in your here and yet handkerchief in your life bo now fee ya dabby so kaka and you have say ye tree. But when that be when him so kaka na we make his yourself say.
1: Would the bear bobo?
0: Would the bear bobo? So.
1: No.
0: And you have now so a handkerchief so any cotton.
1: Okay.
0: And say ye ya I don't need 100% cotton so I ain't so. Maybe I'm born in a bay ye kaka. But a ye pumudin tina ye ka. 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
1: Hey, no.
0: You makeup. 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
0: Me go tell na o dey dan no. 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
1: Yeah.
0: So wo so dey dan no. E be lucky wo o pause no. Wa wo ma o pause no breathing space.
1: Yeah.
0: Nti ni ni ano.
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0: 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Ye beba moisturizing. Ye ka moisturizer, ye be shop ne benefits.
1: Okay.
0: Reduce water loss.
1: Okay.
0: Ye moisturize ya. Ne improve your skin softness.
1: Okay.
0: And so now we bisa say we need scalp the better moisturizer na. Nti so one to moisturizer so ahu nyama wu lose.
1: Yeah.
0: Say e be improve softness of the skin.
1: Okay.
0: Ne be reduce roughness and as if say your skin be flaky because one moisturizing and yet dry and trim and support skin barrier
1: Okay.
0: Say ye ka say be locky in sio moisture na wo winim no. Nti SSS as barrier say support skin also. It may reduce irritation.
1: Okay.
0: And I said dryness.
1: Okay.
0: And the benefit of moisturizer. Moisturizer we need debia niama unye. Ya beba sun protection. So we expose too much to the sun. Ubenya sunburn.
1: Okay.
0: Maybe we better say
1: before no I.
0: Sabo for any additional, but it comes in many ways.
1: Okay.
0: Maybe with your naked eye, no, but say fidie bi wo weni ma na so ko dermatologist wa obe biebie wo pores ma hwehwe damages a akoso
1: weni akoso over time
0: sunburn ina ma premature skin aging excessive sun
1: exposure to sun no? Okay
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1: wenyi ai so so be shere na onu ho kra because any entity that sometimes yeah ma me no ma ya na omu tai wo ja ho any a beer a just so sometimes almost skinny it's necessary also to pay attention to what point be fear no I mean the mrani bi so kakra na nya wo we dey no
0: so we dream na o to mrade and as one na say we are super and say na sunscreen eh hu hia pa me eje en say my hwe bo no e bi obi be ka say na me you wo ko to nkuto cry if I see and then na me face kepi nka ho e ko to sunscreen but
1: body no dia
0: ehia
1: wo dia
0: say na de bi aka self love
1: do
0: ni me pi wo ha me ya
1: mo hwe
0: nti aside premature skin aging no Emma, uneven pigmentation.
1: Okay.
0: Sena ye kind ubunsa
1: high say na a high tumor high okay.
0: And I'm telling na eh I'm wadien soon say SL DNA. Nipa DNA. Excessive exposure to a
1: It means the same
0: as a sound DNA.
1: Hey. Sa ene eh wo ma idea be ba miti
0: eh
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0: Obi wa kuma mu nim se we na ye akwan ne papa but the science also can match the
1: woman and na what na wi an so ache
0: say the any pa
1: I see
0: and auntie amna
1: dey
0: try we dey no so ye skin cancers
1: okay
0: and my skin cancer papa na ye ye nim se ye ti cancer ye yem shame because ye nyanya skin care and nutrition.
1: Okay.
0: Obi beka say me didi na ese me dream me we dey ho
1: so. Okay.
0: And yet obi e konya nkate obi bi aware wapa ni baby afa. But u didi no so ese u aside the organs na ebe receive nutrients ni ni ma.
1: So u dene already na ho.
0: And na say uber protein to say unna mana ubibia
1: okay
0: uria support tissue ni maintenance repair.
1: Okay.
0: Nti sa wo re won nam no.
1: Mhm.
0: E wo bi wo be ka sana me mpe nam pi na. E bi am scan so die nso. O to a won to nam kra. Me so hu se uri protein a. Wo tissues na e maintain.
1: Okay.
0: Na se redue no ho atochima wo be bi a.
1: Mhm.
0: A repair ni kama.
1: Otimi bo ano. Okay.
0: E na vitamin C.
1: Mhm.
0: O fa vitamin C so a involving in collagen production.
1: Okay.
0: Aha. Fa vitamin A nti aduane a vitamin C wo mu no.
1: E wo mu no.
0: Collagen production e wo ho ma.
1: Mhm.
0: Fa vitamin A a important for normal skin care development.
1: Okay.
0: Skin cell,
1: okay.
0: Aha. Nti fa vitamin A wo aduane a vitamin A wo mu. Na wo skin cells nso e develop fefefe ama
1: mhm
0: enyema zinc ewo mu no e protect radiant from immune
1: camera for no na me like
0: support normal skin and immune functions.
1: Okay sa you my be so say me be call number no so eh we say support today normal na me try
0: for normal skin
1: mm-hmm.
0: and immune function.
1: Okay so anti e bo we dey no ho ban e na e see yare wa kwan yes sir. Okay I we say answer no be wrap up me fa line and to dwa na bra na be busa question 0260 196064 0260 9 obi wo so kra de da yenko hello.
2: Thank you.
1: Amen. Papa, papa, yemo akwa ba.
2: Wait, madam, me be say question you.
1: Mhm.
2: I mean,
1: Okay. Yang inti ya ni na no ya na okay yen fa hello.
3: Good afternoon, my dear.
1: Hey, good afternoon. Do that, do papa. Welcome.
3: Morning, baby. say hello to my sister. This is Etika Etik.
1: Mrs. Ethica, I think, Auntie Melissa. She said hi too.
3: The Boba Basopa, I thank her very much for the words she has been useful for us today, this afternoon. Sister Abra.
1: Yes, Papa.
3: I don't know whether this issue, it's a big money. Whether she can make it to the schools and make some brown parts for this one, and all DSS and the rest.
1: Mm-hmm.
3: You don't think that's the way it should happen?
1: Hello, I didn't get you clearly. So you're saying she should. Hello?
3: Okay. I'm hearing you.
1: I didn't hear you too clearly. Oh, you made a very good point, but I didn't really hear it. Hello?
3: Ajabra.
1: Yes, do that do.
3: You are hearing me?
1: Uh-huh, I'm hearing you now. So please go over your issue.
3: Briefly, I wanted to put this question, but I don't know what you can do it for her.
1: Mm-hmm.
3: Ladies who sit within the public sector how they sit. None of them do not know how to sit.
1: Thank you so much. You got it right. So sitting posture for corporate people. Some people don't. I'm sure he has experienced a lot. And you know, some of these women, when they sit,
0: anyhow,
1: I think, and when we're doing the you know, ethics, no, I mean etiquette, no, okay, so you go over it, please. Hello, yemo akwaba.
4: Good afternoon.
1: Good afternoon.
4: But your friend Obaya.
1: Hey, Obaya, yemo akwaba.
4: Aboba.
1: Ojo, Baba, yemo akwaba, papa, papa.
4: Ebacho.
1: Yes, ma.
4: Ebacho, me say, ala tetemu na pa na nonso e.
1: Okay, na eje o, se eje o.
4: Okay,
1: so let's try addressing the you know.
0: Jody can a friend, no,
1: say, ne 90 no.
0: I tell him that eventually he'll say, Yemupi, yesra, yesra, drew your uncle. Maybe I had a fufa in two, so that's the best slipper, sir. Near Jaho. Forget and say it's on moisturizer will heal. Nipa pin and pay attention. Say,
1: okay,
0: o tie a bia, o pay un kuto yi. Now the fufa will heal. Say, pedicure cream here. So
1: don't tell me why you come a tonium kuto
0: massage. Okay, it will heal honoma.
1: Okay,
0: and pie pie.
1: Okay,
0: because the only way I bet pie pie and say, I am dehydrated.
1: Okay. Just I am dry.
0: Oil in soon.
1: In
0: see, say oil niho. Someone has a artificially
1: introduced. Would it be coho? Abribia.
0: You know, massage. Na a way rack cracks.
1: Okay.
0: Into we are for a while.
1: And no, ebe settle, isn't it? Okay, so near the Nancy on the moon, see you more. Now say on fa is in Kutua, or Jaria, on fa being your home. With Miss Akura coming now, one is a
0: uncle a pedicure.
1: Okay, okay.
0: No moon, she man.
1: Now say on fan twasso. Okay.
0: Okay,
1: enkuto idea ye papa papa. Okay, nti afi do na do say ye sign call over at na see corporate for no I said ne what the car ka say ye cross ya ye cross ye nine no aha nti ye na see ye cross ye nine obi wo ho cross finfin no ti na ayi skirt na na che
0: say
1: free show no ewe ni ti yen cross ye nine instead and na I face so say ye cross ye ka ye nine to so a ye ma asie no enchre form.
0: Yes.
1: So say me a good student. Me a good student. All right, enti yen ko ma oba ya de ni so
0: no say eh
1: alata semina o di jare
0: enye bad. That okay. is some for special ingredients being
1: fra, okay.
0: Because I like to say, meaning say herbs, ne, and yamaka, yeah. She say, a idea, say, no, be san, no, engine is still a uncle swing you, so, but okay. Say, Oma introducing ye maybe account send no be so or brighten a skin in your mad
1: no more di near my fra fra near dear
0: and ye
1: ah what kind of imagine I but soon say you could school no more ye mixture. Am I according to the idea?
0: And tell me dangerous ye dangerous because so be make us so be ye some pa bow super one ingredient. Be ye
1: Melissa
0: soap I want ingredient. Now baby you now pen mix it too no. Me person me bought a detergent menu but okay may I advert na me I tell na sa detergent menu we want. So when you have said then now we spray go who mix it a two individual
1: separate
0: products. But mix it a release gases beer. One she ya e o shegu o tao so e so jane. Ena e bia o kwa ejuma no pa na o yesa ejuma ya ya making ya o shegu o tao so ba me ehun hian po so be scrub
1: e be yi fini nyina
0: this is to say say
1: combine different
0: so for the product. Inti say ebia o mesha na afi na otutwa semina we go much. Ebia on its own e yo okay.
1: Mhm.
0: But o combine two na
1: and na e deadly weapon.
0: Inti say ano e question na say then chemical no mo mesia because we nim.
1: Ai.
0: Ebia we hwia we e hwia. Obi edi ba ku bi ho adanse a chio
1: na wa ko fana de aka
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1: eh na ye pese eche se unim se eja
0: inti ba anti am na se pese eche de na use one particular soup
1: okay
0: into and one na obetwuchi edi mu pe mu
1: na da do o sapo no tri suka kra na eja
0: ya ba tetem bia
1: adi ani yenim
0: ba o mexia
1: o mexia ehu since you wrap it up that ye be
0: so, yen she moisturizing ni ye.
1: Okay.
0: My and Phil says, and I'll be say, hey, you can say, minister,
1: the quota,
0: but we will be every day our comfort. Scarf.
1: Oh, yeah, who juma?
0: So, Maka, we swear, you know, you na ye benum, yenum, so comment the young cry. Well, a different from Sabia or comedo na episode. Nti jo wate command sana
1: yeah.
0: Ba we nsio common de crap at your mama dia nanu nsio
1: okay
0: se nenu me wode a wode sepe sepe na we at the end of the day na we nya quantity na eso
1: won nya e ba we wede na ye kama no oh auntie Melissa ye da si bebre enti wo social media handles the bio
0: e ye artistry by Kwe ARTISTRY artistry by Queenie KWAY.
1: Mm-hmm.
0: Show me a mijina hoden din. Say ye TikTok or say ye Instagram. Ube home
1: or Facebook de.
0: Debbie Facebook de.
1: Hey. And your Facebook no me have be some am ho. I was here for 80 and I did some pa. Delight and come on no AC da Auntie Melissa as a papa passo a bray skincare who near my baby. Young cosso no moons you don't know what can know. Now for me and Fanny Ma and what she and care your body debi anna make an old body no and your wood dear into double body no na jenny ye na ebe serve we ye made up a producer one as the elder Jerry One International no size I na mean that auntie address was my svelte lady so baby my concourse Saint Augustine with us is audio to internet so na lady Joanne mida also as it pass a DJ papa ebusun ko 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e crado so de ba be so ye mi nyina ye ntwe no me da ma se makam
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7: 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Reverend Professor Joseph Osafwedu. 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
2: Ani ye demo ampa. De se se die, edutwam Atlantic International University, America memu. Abo Dr. Dujamfi Babasu honorary degree as a professor in biology in herbal medicine. It is said ye, ayare sano. Aye mo.
0: Oh, misi minim wife ye kopa wo. Wani ye one city. 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
6: You found me worthy. Hey, great people of God. Bible says in Proverbs 29 verse 18 that where there is no prophetic vision, the people cast off restraint. But blessed is he who keeps the law. That is why in the month of September, Havila Praise Chapel will host the Prayer Praise Prophecy Conference 2026 from the 9th of September to the 13th of September. On the 9th to 11th, the time is 7 p.m. each night. And on the 13th, it's 7 a.m. and 9 a.m. This year, we are hosting great and anointed men of God, Prophet Albert Isihene Ejakwa, from the Paramount House Chapel International, all the way from Koforidua. And also, Reverend Enoch Amponsan Yeboah, from the Watershed Missionary Church in Accra. And of course, the host, Apostle Andy Simpson. I invite you to invite a friend, to invite a friend. There is going to be great revelations. There is going to be miracles, signs, and wonders. You will leave blessed to the glory of God. Havila Praise Chapel is located at Ashaliboche 3rd Gate Down, close to the New Market. You can also locate us on your Google map. I will be there, and I hope to see you there too. Be blessed for impact.

Exactly 12 minutes past 3. A very good afternoon to you. Yeah, Mama Kwa Baba Sompa 106.5 FM for God and country city. Eddie Kano, I'm in fast to die. Mood do and fama. Wa waji brese utie yeng enewe. Sasuna sida piece. And also enkoma Abna Ruthie se. What is some party light ebreyeng? And ne aye da brada. And ne bradai. If they in the month of September 2026. It is always Ghana first. It has always been Ghana first. On for God and country. And if you say, you're Ghana, and you're Dikain, and we'll be here. Yeah, we. And then come on, you're Babidin, and also, you're Ghana first. Tibet, you're Mawakwa Basoranko. One issue worth talking about this afternoon. Ewo akasafide so. Aye, ye nua no mun koda, wo mo wie aye JHSA. 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Mayentie aye o hawa wonemu. The problems that you are going through. As far as say wo pe bebi e de ama wo ba akwakosua de. Nyame adumande ye be boy ra aye Ghana Education Service. Na yani wona kasa mafo wedding komo. She say placement hun come on she say no send pa na akwakosi e wo Ghana. 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what is the problem or how ne ya denga for modern na kwa so tie some pa 106.5 FM for God and country. Se sen komo ba kuso ababeto Ghana ha manfo di. Efa aye customs for. And she say a wo mo di aba under the Ghana Revenue Authority. Se sen so tu kwan kwa ma no ni na wo ba. Wo di perfume kra ba. 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And to me, besides Sanchi, we in our bano. Ghana Revenue Authority. Ye besides almost a mraben pa. Now, one more dijinaswa. One more a charge a year a quantufua. Obia to coin or ba, what on mobile phones? Ebia, no who can you or Ghana? Some mini a Patrick or the. None who can you or US abridged rememuba. Now, what of phone, a brenna. Obedua, yes, on tia ho duty. By yen yin ayin him say Ghana ha. It's only the House of Parliament. And a bit me aji a tuobia tumwa. Yen yina ye be diswa na ye tia sa tua. So I'm asking the Ghana Revenue Authority. A hifana emrana emma mwa kwenya yin say. 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
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RSYD, Norvigi Studios. 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

0: A-Life Lemon, A-Life Coconut, or A-Life Medicare. Many now with German son of water from Timbermodding Nacopedia. Waning you make one navy. Wama so asene a for God and country juma die no ye de ebrewo na enye yenkore nkotie aye the sounds of our times the voices and somewhere nipa bi mu aka ewo Ghana ha demonstration police ni a wachi police ni na abrantie bi so ogana ha woye MPP ni mapa na in someone wode atudwa no wo se ni kwan se ye to aba edima the general secretary of the new patriotic party aye lawyer Justin Kodia. Why is he making those statements to the effect say obugwo ye press conference ina but o man ko ni enko tie e di abrantie na ka
1: Ladies and gentlemen of the media, we thank you for honoring our invitation at short notice. We, the patriotic citizen of MPP, a group of concerned grassroots and committed members of the new patriotic party, have called this press conference to state unequivocally that we are vehemently against the re-election of the current secretary of our great party, lawyer Justin Frimpong Kodia. Our position is not born out of hatred or personal vendetta, but out of deep love for the party and genuine fear for the future of our party going into the 2028 general election. We believe strongly that maintaining JFK as general secretary is dangerously suicidal for the MPP. Our reason is clear and verifiable. One, poor electoral record. That is to say, the worst general secretary in our recent history. The current general secretary campaigned heavily against his predecessor, John Bwedu, accusing him of causing the loss of 32 parliamentary seats in the 2020 elections. If 32 seats was a failure, then I ask, then what do we call the abysmal historical loss of about 50 parliamentary seats under his own watch in the 2024 general elections? This resulted in our painful exit from power and a demoralized minority in parliament. A leader who so pretended over such a catastrophe electoral defeat cannot be rewarded with another term. Leadership must take responsibility.
0: All right, so that's what he says. Leadership must take responsibility. What's your thinking about this gentleman's press conference at Wadiabe today? A group here, idea down the sword, the patriotic citizens of the new patriotic party. Now, a message at Womodiama, the general secretary of the new patriotic party, Ura Justin Kodia. We are all aware on the 3rd of October 2026, a party, no, Ebekwa Kushia, na Womo Atuaba, Omo National Executive Officers. So it is in this light, the patriotic citizens of the new patriotic party, it is a message we Ababetwa Bonting. Now, question is, why at this particular time? Why at this particular time? Obi na town we chia na. Candidate ni bi na town we chia na. Why na? One more pray the general secretary position for the new patriotic party. We'll be getting deep into this particular issue right here on Sumpa 106.5 FM. And of course, there's some demonstration. I just wanted to take a lesson to this voice of the day too.
2: I see some guys doing demonstration and then they are teachers coming to the education Ministry of Education for their salaries. See, the truth is this, it's just a waste of time. I'm a teacher myself. I started teaching 2016. I stopped. Even the salary they are crying for, if it come, it cannot be cater for them throughout the month. They should

0: rather find something to do. It's teachers that are foolish. That's why they are in the classroom still. If every teacher will get the brain that they have, everybody should walk and go home. This is not about demonstration. Just leave the classroom, go home, find something else to do. Because these people don't care about you as a teacher. You are providing non-essential service to the country. They don't care about you. So if you are a teacher, you are now doing demonstration for your salary. You are not important. You are not part of the project. What mean? What is important about you? You as a teacher, you are not part. So those guys doing that demonstration, they should just forget, find something else to do. Even the salary they are crying for, I'm telling them, it cannot even cater for them throughout the month. Even 2 weeks, it won't cater for them. That is one. Two, it's waste of time. You can never, your life will never be better doing this job. Me, I saw it and I stopped. Today I ride motorbike. I'm okay with it. I do Okada. I'm okay. They should stop. They should find something else to do. There are so many things they can do. They shouldn't waste their time. Charlie, thank you for the day.
1: All right. So that's Abrante Bia. I've been TikTok and Amiko Huno. And of course, yes. A cheche fwa womuba a year a mountain. As we speak now, they have not been paid for 2 years. Last week, I had an interview with them right here. It was on Power 106.5 FM. And they tell us that they have not been paid for 2 years. Womu staff ID kra no anya dia omo etime generate ama omo. 7 mother Ghana for 24 months without salary. And on Abrante ya, se se wo kasa yi. Wo so no na wo cheche ni o. But o che ye no. Cheche ni na aketua no. 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Enti no, wo jai na wo twi okada. And he feels that okada na wo twi no, aye far far better than aye of aye se abuka ko kira de. You see where our nation is getting to? He makes the point that teaching no is being regarded as a non-essential service. And because of that, no, government over the years, and that is the point it makes. Be a wababo on tenfu fro 3,000 cities. Imagine say yama of 3,000 cities.
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1: As your monthly salary. Every day be a ukwejuma obe fa car. Se u akra. Ube rent, ube high dine. Ube didi. Ube to atadie. Ube shatadie. Ube yari. Ube ko hospital. We busi yon for a shell. So chechen na warigra ni yere so sheno. So that's the point it makes. E futu on the match a chechen for nanu aja juadai. Om kwatim pinting kwa. E wa the education ministry. And for that matter, the Ghana Education Service. Asemwa omu kanana se. Sa chechen for nankabeya. Komu nyai. No mungo pay some other business. And yet. But a do baby, a 7 year branch and so can now. A do baby, I made a million in your dream. Because 3,000 Ghana cities, or Chechevi, Kosku Ponga, who bet me up in your Jumabi, Ubaba, yes, so I can. Tia Yenaunya, a head teacher, or your head teacher, papa. Nya director, or director, papa. And ya de Obebre. But somebody to teach. For 24 months without salary. The bonus of great you must wear near Tatano. Now, no teacher near Brantia or Betana, not meaning Dinkumwe, which is a Brantian or Swatse. The name in Akikakum, a com, ye yaw Ghana. So, wouldn't him say, a buy wouldn't him say, wouldn't he see car? You don't employ. Obefa obi adwuma ebi okra 3 years ni entia oka one kwa adwuma so so a u supervisor u media supervisor would also be at your neck on your neck se se a cheche fo we ye bisa se Wabo ba ye deng, omba ye deng. 24 solid months being a teacher working debiobo kwejuma without salary. I think this thing must stop. A bind before ubefo be a juma no. You talk of financial clearance. Clearance in the bar. I know, sir, clearance in the bar, dear. Let's just say, what piske guwa abo di beti yomuka. 24 months. I know, shidodo. My uncle didn't go to your branch and in some now. Okay, I see a bio.
0: I see some guys doing demonstration and then they are teachers coming to the education Ministry of Education for their salaries. See, the truth is this, it's just a waste of time. I'm a teacher myself. I started teaching 2016, I stopped. Even the salary they are crying for, if it come, it cannot be catered for them throughout the month. They should rather find something to do. It's teachers that are foolish, that's why they are in the classroom still. If every teacher will get the brain that they have, everybody should walk and go home. This is not about demonstration. Just leave the classroom, go home, find something else to do. Because these people don't care about you as a teacher. You are providing non-essential service to the country. They don't care about you. So if you are a teacher, you are now doing demonstration for your salary. You are not important. You are not part of the project. What is important about you as a teacher, you are not part. So those guys doing that demonstration, they should just forget, find something else to do. Even the salary they are crying for, I'm telling them, it cannot even cater for them throughout the month. Even 2 weeks, it won't cater for them. That is one. Two, it's waste of time. You can never, your life will never be better doing this job. Me, I saw it and I stopped. Today I ride motorbike. I'm okay with it. I do Okada. I'm okay. They should stop. They should find something else to do. There are so many things they can do. They shouldn't waste their time.
1: So must we get to this point as a nation where Obia na onu ye ocheche minimum ka say we jai teacher no etwi Okada. And he sees say Okada no wo twie no. And ukra ho won faso say wabgo yo cheche ni. Have we gotten to that state as a nation? You do. It's all because of your leaders. The leaders of this country. MPP, NDC. Ube kom so so no. MPP, NDC. Mpenyifu wa muwa mse siya amena wakasayi. 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Uko gana mrasebe jemua. A chachefu mkwa neguo. But when they get to that stage. Ube so no mure fiyo mwechi. Teacher ni busu miya ketria eti miyo be setting allowance for a meeting. Teacher ni busu miya ketria eti miye den obi allowance just for a meeting. We are talking about sharing of the national cake. National cake ni eshe ni ikuole ana. Ghana hani ye wadi ye wo grofobia ye from Article 71 office holders. Wamu no den wabu ya other workers ni nye. Pension schemes, you know, ye se bi da kap den. 70 ana kap den. Ebisu da pension, snake pension. O cheche di chradye wye. Na okona humi jie mwa. Uko share the pension sika ye di manwa. Ukra ububefu. Teacher ni pension sika ye di mano. After says our cheche ni natural dear for baye 30 good years no. Says kano. Eti mi top minister bisu. Minister di says kano beto shu. What di beto watch? What di beto bag? Yet, we say we have teacher associations in this country. We have NAT, we have NAGRAT, we have CONCERN. Please. So, who did teach anything? When you know what you're doing, you know what you're NAT, PENYIMUBIA, and NAGRAT, PENYIMUBIA. Within the space of 2 years, uti mwuse na brabo asisa. 2 years, na brabo asisa. And yet when they say the teachers cry out, the leadership of the associations come out and come at them, which is wrong. This is where we have gotten to as a nation. Baby, I have been to as a nation. Our brand here, no say, wono no, we checheni, we jai, says, oh, you, Okada. Okada no, oh, you, and a crowd. And who on fast was say, watch radio. Baby, I have been to as a nation, no. And we are happy. Now, asamba kubisu da wa me pasi yeshe ne newe. Na police ni a wachi police ni. Police ni a wachi police ni. Police ni ba kumbacho. Ubeti ni akwe Facebook wall. Sumpa 106.5 FM Accra. Sumpa 106.5 FM Accra. Ude akwa. Posi ni a wachi posi ni. Posi ni a wachi posi ni no. One is a tuntum. And I posted in a year children one also say fita, meaning that the year children were your MTTD of the Ghana Police Service. One more check here traffic near home chroniba. Police in the actual police in the. And you know, but me on Facebook wall. You can take a view of this. Police in actually police in. Now we know said they be who at the no. And can be yako can say as a posting in a wash at the fitano. Ah, was a vest in a goose away empty din. Ebia. Now I could just give you any quas or you. And an officer be answer soon more watching woo. Yeah. Ghana. Police arrest police. Where soon there somewhere I know. Now, Cecilia Meno Cassay. I think there is something that would also have to do today. But then, you know, I mean, catch us, say, Angwapa, I would drama and so, I your fright all, Angwa. Angwapa, I would drama and so, I your fright all, Angwa. Ube sinema, nanya mani, any be fear, I your jama washing powder. Now, ube jane, ube jare, now, unama, che moa, Ebusia, I your A-life soup. Na mami sankao se haji a special local food in the way. Wamswamso asine kese kese pa eduyan pape fie no. And also know that Kasa Natural Mineral Water ensure aye ensure ma pa unumwa be patro se se unipeduya. Na oya deswa bien awaso ode fado aye endpoint homeopathic clinic or say the end to chronic diseases. So we yesi ni cheni ana we obi a utie me newe. Na opeso otwa music video a Biane Yabakope, RSYD, Novigi Studios. When you make a woman swear, sir, I know you for God and country, Yedi Bremo. But quickly, let's also go to your Facebook page. There's some PowerPoint presentation here I have made on a slide, just one slide. Maybe I said, your shows are slide, you know. So we speak to the slide right here. And you know, so this is For God and Country, Sumpa FM 2026 CSSPS. Over 500,000 students placed. Education Ministry, I release the 2026 school placement figures for SHS, SHTS. Technical and vocational institutions. Now, young country candidates are one more a qualifier. You better share, ma. Ni 1 year, one when you're first choice. Ni 1 year, once when you're a yeah, and you know, when you look at Ukwa Facebook caller, you would see the presentation there. Okay, Facebook page. Everything has been displayed there. Ube timye DHR. 527,932 candidates. And a minimum kasi. We are placing omo. That's about 87.3% of the 604,567 a womo e qualify. Na yeshe womo omo qualify ya. Yeshe emano. A money at 276,521. A man qualify, you know. A year 276,521. Young question, Memaswa. Womosono, qualify, ye place yomo. Mana medican boy, you know. Womudia, ye place yomo. A Memaswa, ye place yomo. A year 251,411. And to share. A madrona ni a place yomo. Share the data na me present ewa hana. Yen share a ye candidates do dua. Womu kotna se a tre in sosheno. Na womu nina do drone ye 623,072 candidates. Womu an om kotna se a womu tro a ye 2026 BEC no. Ya share free a tremuna. Na ye 603,328. That was in year 2025. And if udi year 2025, no, added to 2 year 2026, no, uti mihu an increase of about 19,744 a year candidates. Ya share a year womo a qualifier. Automatically, yam place yomo. Womu do do niye 76,635. Woma qualify yo. But system no enti yam place yomo automatically. Na unim the reason why. Reason another say. Aye womu a yenti mi yam place yomo automatically no. Na womu a demand for aye category A schools. I will for the mountain you. Now, one more demand for a year category A schools. A category A schools are a schools are on bomb, home more than power with your schools. I can see. And at Kudentia 76,635 candidates. I'm a qualifier. Ah, woman, automatic a year placement. You know, me patcho woman, you know, it's as a result of the facts. It's as a result of the fact that they didn't want to go to any other school rather than the category A schools. You know the vacancies versus first choice demand by category. Vacancies are who? Ne you know the first vacancy na akwenye wo schools no na ye di atoto aye ni padudua. A pesa quinano. Yashe category A schools na. Se udibechi ewo aye Facebooka. Aye vacancies aya declare no ewo category A schools no. Aye 76,417. Na yenshe womwa omu pesa quinano 76,417. Omu dudu aye 213,283. Would they show category A schools? No, and Kodadu Dua a pack when you was a schools. No, when we get 313,283. As against Aquinya, it was her school, sir. It was 76,417. And two difference now. It was 236,866. And the category school, one bad thing, and no more for candidates, do draw away now. So you see that there is pressure on the category A schools. Pressure mounting on the category A schools. So, yesha aye category B schools na. me pato zoom in the kakra mama why ye hwe eye category B schools na akwenya wo mu declare ye do draw da no eye 250,366 but ye hwe candidate do draw a per category eye B schools no one year 176,614 and also has its own difference of about 73,752 yen category C schools the declared vacancies akwenya ewo 468,652 yen womo a womo pa kwenyan ewo ho aye 123,577 na kye 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Obiampe sa ne ma ebe kon category C schools no. Category A schools, category B schools, minimum kasei. Akwenye wo hono eswa chen ni pa dodo a wo mo pen. Ne pa wo mo pen, wo do so ebro akwenye wo category A and category B schools. Especially the A. Thank you so much, producer. And to the moment sooner, dear. I couldn't hear buying way to Nasia. I couldn't hear buying way at Nasia. When you I dream po and who no say, and Kebeya, ya draw a year and social area. Ya be release resource, no? And son. Yakwa kwa school selection. And so no. Stella awufo nte ase. Unim se uba wakonya aggregate 15. Wenya aggregate 14. Wenya aggregate 12. And so pe Wesley Girls High School at yama uba no. Wow share uba no obenya kwenya oho. Wow share pe the statistics and media to dwei. Wow share uba no obenya kwenya oho. Onya because category A schools no very very competitive I hold on mo amunya A no saso sa no aggregate 7 aggregate 8 mo amunya enukra no omo no munya akwenya ho and to him say wo ba no na ho den nie ya releasing the resource ya se kwa school selection and konko for category A schools like Achimota, like Presec, like Prempe, like Opokuwari. Those schools look afar with the aggregate that you have, no? Any idea system, no? Ebetimia place. Where do you push your foot? Ye kase ni na ano. Would also have to think of the facts. Akwenye bi ohoda ebama wa. One kase kare una che. Will bana hoarding kunya aggregate 12 was open Wesley Girls High School. Who yes, so what kwa fa a year? Your friend is saying, Achimota Girls, second choice. Kwakofa Achimota Girls, second choice. No, a yadia ubinya akwenya. And right now, I so na initially, no, na a bain say a year. Candidates are womunya either 9 or maths and answer English, you know. Now, anya dear before, but this time around, thanks to you know, Kofi Asare, Edu Watch. In fact, I'm gonna pay my buying a palm, I'm buying a gym, and of course, yes, he wants a legislation to be done to that effect. Se say school selection a hun sen semino. Me patro we are wofo. How bang na wo wo. How bang pa na wa wunemu. Mi patro, you can give us a call on 0260 196064. Mamifa, are your friend anyway? Hello, good afternoon.
2: Hello, bro.
1: Yeah, mi patro, why am I in the case?
2: Evangelist, you and I want to say.
1: Evangelist, me who ye?
2: Na bro, me the matter mo kana say.
1: Aha.
2: FM. Iku na mo kwa opo mo ha mo, mo ha mo kwa ye dey.
1: Aden.
2: Mo ba manu ko sheji me. Na school na come Ghana that, bi dey pale dey Ghana.
1: Oh, na sa uso kasa sa wanya dey o. Because akuladenya aye o dey bi tete tete. Yes.
2: Iku na ye manu ko Ghana, dey pa no mo dey dey awu ko, mo dey dey o ma we. 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I say ke sinye opo ko dey chere. When Martin Kai, I look at two women, 3 years now, I'm costing you a million. I'm not going to be. I can't have a couple of women. Now, you tell me, when you're, of course, I'll go home, okay? Kenneth School, Bando, call you, Uncle Nayo, see, Ghana. Ghana, the only year school, where you're politics and uncle, you're not going to be. Put the connection. Look out if you teach a good in the next time you see you. Teach a good year, grandpa, young, get a young out, who teach a good day to see your fountain, Chiawaka. You are school now and what I know calling your voice on by the way. For God, we share to my 3 years now. I'm going to go to the school of us here to marry and that's what I'm in Qatar. And to a man.
1: Now, a colada so a pepasso of a cuscua. Now, what for the demo between?
2: Oh, you know, I want to go. You know, beginning all the chocolate because there's so many Ghana animals. Still, I'm going to find out you are Ghana. But your money finds you, even you can use me. But I'm not sure what is what. No, to keep my name saying, I've been watching what you can use me. But you can use me. But you can use me. But you can use me. But you can use me. But you can use me. But you can use me. But you can use me. But you can use me. But you can use me. But you can use me. But you can use me. But you can use me. But you can use me. But you can use me. But you can use me. But you can use me. But you
1: can
2: use me. But you can use me. No, I cannot move for school. We know.
1: Mami nasi na wi se o ba jumedi eno so school selection process ya e kosui mene mukase nkwala ne bi o wa mu nyanya placement ya se bi mu kran konko self placement ne e hon krani ba mami ntie kola we hello be paso wana mene ne kase hello yes be pa wana mene ne kase
3: Hello.
1: Yes, me pato wana menene kasa yi.
3: Good evening.
1: Good evening. Me pato radio na ben uno. One ma radio na nko for mo a. Eye den a wo betie feedback e wo mu. Enti nko mo ye ntimi ndi ni ye.
3: Abochi.
1: Yes.
3: Good evening.
1: Good evening. Pato wana menene kasa yi.
3: Me
1: Sheila o mi fi
3: Jamestown.
1: Sheila, pato so wen.
3: Jamestown.
1: Okay, so Sheila, my entie we who a problem, Biana?
3: Problem,
1: you say. Tell me something.
3: I know
1: the other
3: person.
1: I don't know. You can also call 0260 196064. We are only using one number for today. Hello, me pato wana mene ne kase. Yes.
4: ABC and Kiki
1: Abede. ABC, me pato mami ntie why.
4: You can we school at them.
1: Mhm.
4: According to your narrative, no, in Kenya pass. We will school no be at work to school.
1: Yeah.
4: But then how can work to choose prefect? They go at first grade.
1: Yeah,
4: I'm going to go to the second one. even though when you have seven ones, you but almost just acting what as the first person, even for only a first one, the poor, how for me, you have a pick on no answer.
1: Sure,
4: and I would just for me, you got my teacher.
1: Mamina say so bad you ready and so Sompa 106.5 FM 0260196064 0260196065. Hello, good afternoon.
5: Hello, afternoon, I just
1: okay. Yeah, me pato wana menene kasi.
5: Me pato,
1: he wana
5: na mamedupo.
1: Okay,
5: oh him. Accra
1: Central. Accra Central, oh him anana, me pato my intiwe.
5: Me pato.
1: Education. Information, and then we entertain. Bye-bye. Sell by Jumedi and so. Always maintain your dial firmly locked on some 106.5 FM. When we sit, we talk about issues of national concerns. We drive the conversation. Let me take a listen to this caller. Hello.
6: Hello.
1: Yeah, me pachoana menene kasi. Parkway system. Parkway system. Pachoana menti on this one.
6: Why?
1: Bidasi.
6: Namum. Where do you imagine I'm
1: a all right, chilo wadrin.
6: Toda, onso mo kahoma, igimanoni yeri yedi imayen.
1: Oh, e kahoni.
6: Waya, obe kasa atisya, atisya fuhuhuni. Or see some of the teachers who are in the classroom now are foolish.
1: Yeah, that one it was on oversight. Fatcha me.
6: What's the department?
1: Me da say for drawing attention to that effect. It shows that you are. Me da say. I thank you very much for the kind of observation that you have done. God richly bless you. Why? I think I'll do with the last caller and go on a break. You can call me on 0260-196064, 0260-196065. This is For God and Country. What do you make of the issue? Let's hear you speak your mind over here. Hello.
7: Hello.
1: Yes.
7: I
1: tell you
7: that
1: thing,
7: alright,
1: that's fine. Yema akwaba mpacho chewa adwene yenko.
7: Yo, kusemne de.
1: Mhm.
7: Tutaye do so Ghana hai.
1: Mhm.
7: Ti ya si de. Ta na be kona ta.
1: Mhm.
7: Yemu mu no. Omko si ejuma ni ade anko poete.
1: Mhm.
7: Omko si ejuma ni na. Ejuma e kitata.
1: Mhm.
7: Ejuma. Omko ta be 4 times. That time,
1: I'm keeping
7: my bank account. And I'm crazy. Now, but friend, I'm not sure. English from Pastor Marcia. Yes, you're feeding. They're more flana, a banner, a state of feeding woman. Also, a fish come on. Wouldn't you? President, you know. And tell me, we are no more friendly time for who could choose to go. Then I tell me, yeah, I'm good. Because all kinds of talk of flana, I'm the Bible and keep all bear basabasa. I don't know.
1: Yeah.
7: Won't kill me, no, no, school. Local school is yet. It's on our bonkin, plan when you're not crap.
1: Mammy, Sir Magic Brea, Mutie for God and Country on Sumpa 106.5 FM. Let me do with the last caller. I've seen people are knocking on the phone just wanting to have a bite of the discussion right here on For God and Country this afternoon. Hello, good afternoon.
8: Abuchi a friend and I'm walking on the Catafi S boy. Oh, I hear some points.
1: Nana, I'm a compatriot, my auntie on this.
8: Abuchi, before the Nakoma Samson. No, I gave you a traha or a camera. I'm just some party equipping the Abuchi. Abuchi,
1: yes.
8: Oko, baby, I'm already Koloku. I already Abana, baby, I'm already Ayata. Every Ayata, Apple, police, Jamestown. Abuchi, and do 500 meters. Now, so the call junkies, I want to move to a tall black. I can see a war.
1: Really?
8: Mifias, why ever fat ties or ever fat deal? Then who's an aware of you who are a man in memo? I don't know, we are also for Ayata. And then, of course, who are Abuchi, he a coach, a call, I see a lot of Mutono.
1: Hey, really?
8: A power and my banner, Nancy, and who he.
1: Hey.
8: I'm the police for a year away. So that for power, but Tom with the official power, but Tom with the.
1: Wow.
8: Not yet your memo, not get Accra, capital town of Accra, of Ghana, capital of Ghana. Let it to see our higher ghetto. And yet, and you wish you a group center. Ah.
1: I'm not sure about the fact that I'm not sure about the fact that I'm not sure about the fact that I'm not sure about the fact that I'm not sure about the fact that I'm not sure about the fact that I'm not sure about the fact that I'm not sure about the fact that I'm not sure about the fact that I'm not sure about the fact that I'm not sure about the fact that I'm not sure about the fact that I'm not sure about the fact that I'm not sure about the fact that I'm not sure about the fact that I'm not sure about the fact that I'm not sure about the fact that I'm not sure about the fact that I'm not sure about the fact that I'm not sure about the fact that I'm not sure about the fact that I'm not sure about the fact that I'm not sure about the fact that I'm not sure about the fact that I'm not sure about the fact that I'm not sure about the fact that I'm not sure about the fact that I'm not sure about the fact that I'm not sure about the fact that I'm not sure about the fact that I'm not sure about the fact that I'm not sure about the fact that I'm not sure about the fact that I'm not sure about the fact that I'm not s
9: be new. Sister say me feel London, echo you as so.
10: Eh, na no crowd who could cry from me, Baba Mania.
9: Na papa mo hoot to say,
10: a radiat mahabaco.
9: Nana no could you just see, echo bosom penemo, dear Watoma Densi Hunyamanoso. What's your idea?
10: Oh, what's your old? Akuba, Monsieur Obojma Cross like an enwa. Now what do you ask once a month for Bundin Sana?
9: Eh, papa, you as a hakura dear. 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
0: And you're hot. 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
1: 3 Ghana for the sepe.
0: No more, we told the kronoa montinso. 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

0: I mean, girl, sir, with us with you, Sumpa 106.5 FM with the time. Exactly 16 minutes after 4 p.m. My guests are rightly seated here. Benjamin Asare, National Communication Team Member for the New Patriotic Party. What do we need? A trouble constituency. We're no the organizer for the party. And now, Bonsu, Justice and Accountability Forum. Menoka say also at Nasia Chen, Gifty. And Nam Bedevi, also Nam Kwanswa, Waba, and Ewe. Na Edi, or my Ghana, and Komo. Now, what's your name? Hey,
1: yo, Prof, now, swear.
0: Yeah, Bibi Abokode.
1: Ah, you go so mad, Roma.
0: Yeah, sure.
1: Yo.
0: Bibi Abokode.
1: No problem, yes.
0: Now, what's when you go board for us?
1: Oh, and then you remember, Mentia.
0: Maybe so. Answer our channel.
1: Gold board for.
0: Aye.
1: Many gold for gold board in the case be.
0: Only gold board in the case.
1: Yes. Many gold board in the case.
0: But then
1: I'll problem, let's say.
0: Then I'll show you more.
1: My problem, let's say.
0: Aye.
1: Asem na ban. IMF asem na ban.
0: Aye.
1: Omo kan ho asem.
0: Aye.
1: Ade abeche, we swe ba me ho se ko ba this kind of man. After you also say we are cassette, and I'm see issue na kan say say. The main person me hu ne say.
0: Aha.
1: Accountability na wo mu na me here.
0: Accountability now here.
1: Yes.
0: So justice and accountability forum.
1: And here. And DNC will muntia. We yes, I don't want some nanny.
0: No, there is accountability in the auditor general. Edin institution wabba twab on thing. IMF, Edin institution wabba twab on thing.
1: Okay.
0: Dreddy no mudieno. A cabo ebiaba. IMF say $1.7 billion. So what the bag Ghana scam are 22 billion Ghana cedis. Now what must say nyamfas will be so edia mayang. So what you say? And to sanity and to good woman outside you.
1: But the moment you say this, yeah, prof.
0: Yes.
1: Omon cansem, omon kuntokana, after yonane, Sammy Jamfino kun, omon tokana. Omon cansem,
0: that's a subject I can't do that.
1: Sam Nanka Sani say, says here, Pesil, who say, Omo Boka, no mamma, can't get
0: a Canadian, Wama Bo, Oma Chichim.
1: Omo church him na den to kwabim enti ti omo bokanese kan so om de bo so om de ba
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0: da bi.
1: So what you say? And you say you are doing that's why I know
0: when. What was that? The domestic gold purchase program, Nankasano. From its inception, I want to share here. The program was designed to make losses. So I met here some financial experts. Met here Professor Bobkin. Any some a chocho rubia. Oma bing a war. Sikasamu enkute buomune sa niyamana. They told us that program from day one on the buy, you know. Mobaya. Boye denga ekabeba. That was why in 2024, 2023, 2024, thereabout, you know. The exchange program nankasa so ebokabe 400 million.
1: Okay.
0: Dollars. So what I say. And to this time around, no. As someone gold board for so I can and say. Say say no, I say obatram kwabem.
1: Yeah.
0: So what I say. Ne sent in sa kana wobo boy afia twemu na edan ebenyin. But revenue na eba no so no. Eno so na e was yehwe. So what you say?
1: Infasua omunya.
0: Infasua omunya.
1: Yeah.
0: So what
1: you say? Once you buy first, you buy some jam. You buy so buy.
0: Yeah.
1: Wama you who say PMMC no cry no. They useless.
0: So cry what kind?
1: Makasa say no hada. Say useless. Because gold board na jiri.
0: Na say PMMC no cry. Tama no more. Mo no mo boss akano. $400 million.
1: Oma jidira ma dollar ne jina. And I'm gold board issue into dollar ne jina. You can say some. But say ne kawu ya. Me meteo. IMF na me gold board the number one abaso.
0: But when you say business be a urani biano, there is a cost to it.
1: Yes, because a normal or no a buyer wire. Tell me, I'm a cast and a good side, you know, or see a hustle. And sign about bad side of the.

0: abusu. Justice
1: and accountability. Are you meti what say? Are you not say see how make comment before BC for
0: you see. Maybe my church answer.
1: Oh, one grand I'm a real crafty. Prof.
0: Minim said that much.
1: More fancy.
0: Na as na wo ba as wo mu na bi. Me da bi me kwa as wo di serious bi na.
1: Oh, I'm trying to phone so. Up on the point.
0: Benjamin Asare.
1: Eh, Benjamin Asare.
0: Now I brought them mami she coming to na bra bo so. Mhm. Oba be did the national organizer for the new patriot.
1: Amen. Amen. Amen.
0: What was that? Eh honu amen no obo base. Amen.
1: Amen. I did you. It was so boy.
0: Anya did you. Anya di
1: obia no aya dwuma mpemfa so.
0: Oh, dead. Na anya di di ntia. Eh yes, what do MPP? Because me can one of the communicators I won Ghana. MPP down makoma so pa. Benjamin Asare.
1: Okay, yes. Ayepa.
0: At the party. Me ba chong in the next 2, 3, 4, 5, 6, 7 years. Munya na dom. Number the national organizer of
1: MPP
0: the party.
1: MPP for the Beman. Kwambia so. Ma mentia eh Commissioner General.
0: I hold you in the sobeko.
1: Your ba has said say anchia. Honorable Anthony Kwesi Sapon cry the anya metan han anke.
0: Now name say me name say kino no.
1: Oh, minimo.
0: Say me so your friend Anthony.
1: Oh, where did I say any watch out for and I saw it on Nipa.
0: Nidine design. Anthony
1: Kwesi Sapon.
0: Anthony Kwesi Sapon. And I'm assuming the Anthony Delano Koblaga Abuchi.
1: Hey.
0: Aha.
1: We didn't have Uber Travel across and one page. Enti ade aseda kase ade
0: ba obo ejuma ba do ya ya de o ya ya de bi a me di pese ebre no
1: ade enti ayo de
0: GRE fo
1: ayo de
0: bi Philip papa na pa
1: obo ejuma bi si
0: o de bi ejuma de obo
1: e bi si
0: na abrante na o ka no ho no kwa no kwa friend say
1: sa ne guy named the Brad guy no e kwasi or they say Ken J. Yes.
0: Yeah, Ken J is also another.
1: Oh,
0: yeah.
1: Another nice
0: or you're solid guy.
1: Nice guy.
0: Or you're solid guy.
1: Oh, yeah, Juma Paba, who now becomes Roba Show. Oh, boy, Juma Paba.
0: That's what I'm
1: pa. Papa, Papa, Samanfo.
0: Now, Juma Bobbill. Now, Juma Bobbill.
1: Oh, Nemoma Foki. The Yabo Papa Panabaso. Because once a commercial spirit rules, I have
0: been. And you know, you can't. Because GR informed the idea be back.
1: Well, I'm here, Massam.
0: Derby. What can GR for somebody in America?
1: Matthew, me too.
0: Custom exercise, custom for. Some may matu kwanya kwamononi. Na me bagana. Na mato perfume a hudo be 4 or 5. 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Ade. Ade a mabe yusu.
1: Abochi, a man for the. Bro, your home recrackers.
0: I'm not for the bro, your home recrackers.
1: Because, sir, when you are a honor, ubi me, sir, and no ma, adiem ma. So, I say, oh, my quiet, Abuchi.
0: Mm-hmm.
1: Abuchi, I'm for you, oh, my mudosu.
0: All right.
1: Into a bet, it's a mobile phone or a deba. Ubi me, grass is a 100. And now we are men and idea.
0: Aha.
1: We are more of idea.
0: I'm not for abuse system.
1: Yes. Eti, a basana, a son, I'll be between Robert Tong. As you know, I fuck with you, quiet. Oh, Ubusana, oh, me do come away, me do come away, me do come away, party for
0: a common injury.
1: It's your basana, Bochi. Not a man or so torn, I agent, name you call.
0: Ah,
1: this is when he has Kayam put to you.
0: Oh, but
1: then he has Kayam put to
0: you. Oh, David, but
1: remember, chance,
0: but Omon Tracker Sancrophon, Abia, would be 20 and above, but you pay for it.
1: Abochi,
0: yes,
1: young regretty anchor, say, Bia, do do say, Abia, bet him the train for an abba. A standard family system will crew my door, so party for no home, no matter what. What catcher will be said, obey to me, they are brand a bush, or besses a bag, no a barbeton, and so do a patrol and answer, baby, or back at your say, may barber charm, my party for, may barber charm, my minuano, may be say, that be a bassana, but a bad didn't say a bit to me at your
0: attention. Says it, dear Moyeno, and Gabiaco can say, yeah, I don't for a war, Amanonino. Sir, obi background team to be beyond Becher will be you.
1: Sir, your limit a year was all the bar. Ebi as a 4, bet me up the 4 abba, bet me the 5 for abba. Ebi will be before abba next time, I bet me the Biswa man.
0: Debi Batsas is here, yes, Odi, Bakwa, and me, Numi, and me, and send me back rather. Bakupen, maybe.
1: May you sure say a bakupe.
0: Okay.
1: May you sure say a bakupe. I'm up to 3, bet me the abba.
0: Now, where sure?
1: Oh, yes.
0: African, a German, and I'm in Casano, won't you, Chimu? Why? We didn't cast away Chile, what I mean, say. Or Benji Brenwa Chichimuana. Benjamin Asare speaks for the new Patriotic Party. Benjamin, I to say.
2: Prof,
0: I'm going to say. Ah, see, dear, I think I'm going to say, we'll share my back.

0: election they are too much. Because obi a wodo eye MPP amanyoku no wetin ya turn the card ya call elections there. That's just an ordain. Yes, it shows the kind of love and commitment you have towards your party. Say a branch of me am wey. Na me just me kwaku si aka me nkoto me benzi. 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
1: Bro for top no yef.
0: Me top no yef oh. 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
1: Ball pa.
0: Ah, ebo. 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
1: I am. 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
0: Me e match you.
1: Sa dey me ya na dey ya ya na dey ya. 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Ah, me ye uni a. Me ya be ma.
0: But talk on Facebook wa na ko ya.
1: Me no say kitchen me. Bro, me chao so.
0: Be ba to.
1: Me chia me boss.
0: All right. 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
1: Nabuns. Me hunishia ni bia ni meni
0: aje. 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
1: Kwa uwe ni age. Eni debi osiye active.
0: Active, very active. Na anu mibisa nse, eden no onum.
1: Yeheno suwa ye isu yano.
0: Yeah.
1: Because so ube nye 60 years.
0: Yeah.
1: Na oda so ye active pa ano.
0: Die mrante ye bia oini oini. 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
0: 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Yeah, Ben.
1: Mechia will be soon for so I know my human.
0: Be soon for Darcy.
1: Mencia incoming national treasure. Incoming national treasure. As he say, Nidia Jibia. Paul Amantem was ready come for you now. They say, Oko Ashanti Regina, Ubia said, Dr. Isahaku Tahiru. 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
0: Oza.
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0: National treasure
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0: position.
1: National treasure position yemfa ma, Dr. Isahaku Tahiru. Obono homodin ye waye former MC for 8 years.
0: 8 years.
1: Ewo wa. And na wasaye parliamentary candidate for 2 term. 2012-2016. Utimi wo se party ye ka party adwuma otiase ye ye pa. Ti dog.
0: Yeah.
1: Baby a obi a no eyade a MPP for ajiwa tum ye pa ombeshu animonyam kam 3rd October ewo Kumase.
0: But what kind of sound me pese otie we?
2: We are going.
0: Me ba so me ba what can I say we me pese uti ade bi. In fact me na ma na me ko hu ye. The patriotic citizens within the new patriotic party. What is say ku nka da?
1: Davi.
0: Unti da.
1: Davi.
0: But ye.
3: Present. Good afternoon. Ladies and gentlemen of the media, we thank you for honoring our invitation at short notice. We, the patriotic citizen of MPP, a group of concerned grassroots and committed members of the new patriotic party, have called this press conference to state unequivocally that we are vehemently against the re-election of the current secretary of our great party, lawyer Justin Frimpong-Kodjo.
0: Shumpa.
3: Our position is not born out of hatred or personal but out of deep love for the party and genuine fear for the future of our party going into the 2028 general election. We believe strongly that maintaining JFK as general secretary is dangerously suicidal for the MPP. Our position is not weak. Sorry, our reason is clear and verifiable. One, poor electoral record. That is to say, the worst general secretary in our recent history. The current general secretary campaigned heavily against his predecessor, John Bwedu, accusing him of causing the loss of 32 parliamentary seats in the 2020 elections. If 32 seats was a failure, then I ask, then what do we call the abysmal historical loss of about 50 parliamentary seats under his own watch in the 2024 general elections?
0: All right, so Benjamin Asare, this is a group within the new patriotic party calling themselves a patriotic citizens of the New Patriotic Party, and this is what they say. You are a member of the party. What's your response to this?
2: Prof, we are Omoaji Pus, and you didn't see our mom who's a patriotic. Oh, yeah, patriotic. I will meet this uncle near Marie Wabonting. Oh, me go who any more so Wabonting. You see, baby, I do no party no, in young Kaboom. Wo na wo kasa also ye patriotic citizen na wo kasa wo na wo bechre party fo no enyansafo ni enintini ni mpanimfo wo mu no wo na wo bechre wo mu ye sefata e beboa party no. You see, sometimes na ye party na duru ba bia ye ma amanfo bi take party no just for granted. 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Me me support to JFK.
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2: 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O ba Central region obi ase JFK. Greater Accra crowd dia say. JFK no obetimi anya 99% e wo Greater Accra.
0: Oh really?
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2: 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JFK. Ne personal relationship with the party people. Personal relationship with the party people. Eno. 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Ye national secretary. 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No one sign take position no. Not to say so omo omo aka ni nyina omo nsem fata wo but JFK no aman for penasem party adwuma wote ase JFK nko an wetimi ma resource edema constituency executives say wo bia ni nkonko ye adwuma party 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
0: But he makes the comparison of John Boydu and then JFK omo performance in previous elections. Asama Abrante ne kare ne bonus one ne.
2: No, I'm saying that.
0: Yeah.
2: So what did the same comparison badia then Kennedy Japon and Dr. Mahamudu Bawumia Ken Crawford tre say the Dr. Mahamudu Bawumia kobie mwa MYA patonya omo argument no no enti yenyi wonu sinchei na yemfa ken mumumra party for na anye ne ken for ne kanantum omo fi say yesa the Dr. Mahamudu Bawumia ekobie mu anebeboa so mimi problem ne say obehwe mu an press conference o yeye ota obi achi
0: sa
2: oh na ye ono wo ye patriotic sene wan
0: ota obi achi
2: na me so wono no ogina wo ye patriotic citizen wo ye sene wan. It's all better will be Senechi. And was okay, contest in the echo. Kona Kogu Nipan and Mas and Yanko. And Wabaka Kakaka. Now, one now bella chayo, partinum. Oh, your patriotic, a school on my way. One now better a Nanado Danko Kufwa Dene, and Penin 43 or more partinum, or Muneko making decision. Yamea Duma, 3rd October. No, who was a man walking on the bedroom? Yan Kuala near man on your party, no. Neja se wo ba be ka se se ye ye ma JFK enti se JFK ba biemu obede se party no koto aba
1: no mu yi JFK so omedi yanim as national general secretary and former partner ono ne patriotic citizen na wo ye no wo de beye desesi a is he going to campaign against the party because party na kwa kwa maintain JFK na
0: now some will believe in the principles of democracy and this is one of the tenets of
1: and
0: democracy.
1: I'm saying you say this thing na wo ye ye no sebi my candid opinion e ye useless
0: mami nasi. All right, mami kwa mami kuti.
1: Na debi me. Treacher and washer that
0: debi.
1: Pacho, who can good board on one semester?
0: Pacho.
1: Good board. No, Pacho. I know we are kwa mfari kwa mami we na mepe.
0: Ben. Ti. Sa some no ahu. The gold board issue no. Me pese ye me peda. We have all the documents available. Me nimse diye me kai no. You have a contrary opinion because of your political affiliation and the way you people perceive how you trade. And you know, I'll give you the benefit of the doubt, sir. It will be on gold board. So that problem.
1: Show me your dear. Senior
0: be kidia. Show me your media. Eh nyina
1: idea. Eh but say say the owner who control. Owner who control the idea. Debi said you be kan bia e fana.
0: Me control dey.
1: Still no owner control.
0: Eh first year.
1: Eh dey mate. You know. What can you need how?
0: Yen kwiyen. Benjamin Asare. Yeah, thank you so much for understanding. But Maminche Nabunzu. Nabunzu.
4: Yeah.
0: Yeah. Asem we ya kan sisi eh.
4: Ba me sa eh ye ombe eh.
0: Mhm.
4: Minim hu bibi.
0: Press conference, who name who bibi?
4: Yeah, but
0: Debbie, Nabonsu, Debbie, Nabonsu, you see, when you do that, the listener listening to you will tell you that,
4: Debbie,
0: na dena unim fa ho etie fo
4: beso mo beye no
0: aha
4: me tie so mo beye
0: e so mo beye press conference
4: so mo beye press conference that is what I know
0: what you wey
4: eh
0: what you wey
4: ah man tie press conference be
0: ko dey be dey the wey no na was on the most
4: no the press conference go for beye mo kan was
0: dey be justice and accountability for
4: dey be tie tie mama kan jo
0: press conference we hufo
4: dey be press conference e beye say e ba bon thing
0: anti e ba bon thing
4: eh so mo beye press conference
0: ah
4: Ole abochi me se me tie ba man ko bi.
0: Se me wan ko. But you have a friend say bribe you ara.
4: Na bi obi am frem. Ba abochi ma me.
0: Na
4: me
0: wote fa.
4: De se mo mo kasesi an. Ma men kan
0: bi bi ka. De wote fa ho no. De na wote fa.
4: Ma men kan ma men kan dem te fa.
0: Bo unim bibi.
4: Ma men te fa.
0: Bibi shase.
4: Ma men kan dem te fa.
0: Okay, yet you. Etie for
4: you. Me tie yan se.
0: Yes.
4: O mo ya press conference am ni anye ho ne. Se o me kwa kokon dem obi.
0: Yeah.
4: So I say, Justice, could you have more kind of sense? Okay, your press conference now support you. Be at court, no court, the Nipan bit me. Aye, so say, Oko Kachan and say, Okay, win, Okay, Okay, Okra, yes, I am now more popular. So I say, oh man, a sympathy vote because in summer, more canon, go for a beard or buy no better transfer. Do I am any pebino? A beard also. And do not the Oko Kana will be betty. And the best room, parting pain for no matter as Yakasa. Se mo bian kon de mo bi attack no hu hia wo kwa o candidate do osoma o se wa so na wo ya candidate open as
0: ba ba o hwa obi se chiri
4: me dey mean to mention se we no on count contest no akwa wo kan
0: de bi on count
4: and I don no na
0: be but obi betimi a chiri chairman na ba yes ade we
4: e betimi a happy sir so obi betimi a
0: komo na o ti e no ti bi bi sir
4: o se
0: o ti bi bi sir
4: o me ti se press conference ba so na minim
0: ah, na one and a funded press conference.
4: Oh, say, oh, be I'm funded.
0: Now was. Hey,
4: I'm good. Ken Craft referee move by Uncle Swell.
0: Ah, Ken Craft, why adding?
4: What fraff him?
0: Okay. All right, so Benjamin Asare, waha, Mamin Konaminti. Yeah, Benjamin Asari. Uti sana meka AGR ni custom for assembly. She say utu kwa na oba na auto perfume be 2-3 year. She say age one the aka nyina no. Obetu ahoto. 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Na manya watches be 5 bi a em fe pa na matom ni ba be boa. ese de aka no ise me tuya hoka me pato so microphone
2: me blame me
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2: that is the problem nti ekwan ben na president john dramani mahama ani ndc for echechere wo man sa and let me tell you if you don't know who call private sector na private sector etimi employ Ghana for park and see wo man mu ano e ye the media go and check the media and when ya bibi ama wase a wo say bo no koro no me no wo ka say every month bi ano radio and tv stations omutua less than $2,000 less than $2,000 every month na sa wo betu sika no mu kura na eye den na wo tumu di akọ $7,000 a month and my problem is why even are they quoting in dollars ya te Ghana ha ese se ye boy ye si de ho bai eye den na president ene ye nua Sam George e ba be ka kire ye say every month bi ya no radio tv stations bi ya betu ya $7,000. You know, unimintia, unim so about $7,000 na eye simple. Because a man for baby require your mother and say 7,000 Ghana cedis. And he says so about 80,000 Ghana cedis, 800 million old currency, you know, or back canning, you know, a yen a din to us $7,000. About your name, cost you a memoir, a problem. Someone me and Sean come who ask them, yeah, you are president. 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
0: 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And each phone we are, all managing mano, and he is paying those people. Into who could say, see, I'm my boss, we are not okay. Instead of 5 phones, you know, say, say, me could be a may use to a woman will be a no idea on the morning. Why are we doing this? Just a young who could be a befa so, I do a mind is sicker. I did say, say, what the task to be a woman, we are see, be our Ghana. 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
2: about
1: on this one Ben has spoken
2: Ben
1: me ba o ye call bi enti esi sen
2: de akosi an se Ben, what can I say? There be money. That's not the case. So as I say, it is Sabrina. So you should phone 10 to enter. Oh, boy, my mama, crowd, but what about her? So I bet me I told you no issue. And we are simple. Because your dear chairs, I ain't mean to know. They say, Kumasi has pressed through the Bay Yenska. And it's Kanyan Kodim Free Babia, or Mujer Free Diary. Taxes can crack, crack, jigging a day. Once I buy this one Kajibusian. Diary for one support too. I buy by an abba, or to me, I do, says the Commissioner General, we are. 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
1: na bo nsoma me na se mamin cows And the chair, be a lines, that's what do I drink today? Ebefa a number a so 0260196064. Now do I drink, Rabba? But Ben, what would you make of a the school selection? Now, bar a woofo be brave, and ya a year or how a war home. What's the problem?
3: Prof.
1: Mm-hmm. So, my gentleman,
3: you know, there, sir. You see, me ba ha no mo a. Me ye Ghana ni first and za na ma ba be ye me politics.
1: Sure.
3: And see ye pa mu aka no kure pa. You are President John Dramani Mahama ni NDC. Omo say wo man education.
1: Oh, kwen ben sense so.
3: Because obeka ya wo opposition o ka kire ye se. Oba obe review free SHS. Emma mpanimfo bi ka se review na wo kan ho asem na e cancellation wo ba betwam ema wo de nchirichiri mu bae and prof ni nyina ni omo ye nyina e head towards the cancellation of free SHS.
1: Why?
3: Because omo hu say the amount wa ye spend e wo free SHS ho no e sundodo until they want to cut cost until instead of say omo be pe kwan ya ye be fa so a ye be absorb a canona Ghana for the donor to me and ya quiet. I could secondary school. Into the best thing I say, you ain't trebbing you. Maybe no monko. Into me no walk, I say 54,712 and kwala omwenya
1: placement.
3: Why? Meanwhile, so no prof, you ain't name say school placement and your computer system.
1: Sure.
3: A automatic. This is the first time I inquire a school. I'm a resource to buy and sign here so I'm going to choose school. Idiotia. You know what I'm saying? I'm a denancy. And then as I say, President Mahama time will be here, basa. 54,712 inquire in yes and your placement. Come, just one more in your school or memoir. It's equal and one more day. Prof, me ye maybe you would share free SHS and no one seminar ye canoe. President Kufuor by or the JSS by or see free meboa. Nana do dan kwa kufu ado by or no swa baba ye SHS.
1: Na say JHS e by any e by ach, but so na it was free, free, free.
3: Why not catch a by ach da
1: baby? JHS a breven e by.
3: Me patch say a year free no. Say we go school ni free no. You started the capitation grant by. Eh ya president Kufuor.
1: Mekai.
3: Into one na man free ne by. Ena na na do dan kwa Kufuor do by enso. Free SHS or no so de beto aso. And shade ye.
1: Mm-hmm.
3: President John Dramani Mahama catch say. Na na do dan kwa Kufuor do di free SHS by no. O ka say ono. O wo 2 billion Ghana cedis a. O invest in education. Because sebi o weni mu akafra ngana fo mfanche me idea about free SHS no enye ye wura John Dramani Mahama na idea enye one tena ho eso ho da eso o deba enti onim the importance of it onim enti onti me manage ade no ene omo aye ne troka me pacho o pa se o ka se o 2 million Ghana cedis a omfanye free SHS no Ghana fo ya amfa ni serious. 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
1: 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So what's gonna miss?
3: No, se the problem ne say. Ye we are John Dramani Mahama ni NDC. Omo separate e skafo ni ahiafo. 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
3: Na wo he eno ne betwa mu no. Eno ne betwa mu because me gina se say me wo fa ase. Ah, onya Prempeh College.
1: Mm-hmm.
3: Eye na na do danko akufu ado time 2017. Oyi 23 onya Prempeh College. And Kwalana
1: is depending on the course crowd. Okay.
3: Oh yes, business, you know, and also just onya sayanza. Eso onya business, ahi na eso onya. No, eboa, Emma, ehia fo ma, enye sika fo, enyina tra classroom, esuya de,
0: a building kwala no mo mo ko mo anim
1: na say still with a placement but o share adebiwa by I drew maybe that and a down a fair off the figures in any BBA. So, what I say, yeah, I'm fan of a year category A squee. If you have vacancies, sir, a work category A squee, 76,417. If you have encoded dua, womofa, says school as first choice, 331,283. Unjin is a pressure beba category A school. Her category B school. Now her category C school. It has always been the case. I don't know what has gone amiss this time. I'm on your form with the Mujimu.
0: I'm fire when you near woman says system. No, near nay, and they say, Wakola no more than more. And a bachelor baby, I'll be cool school. And she said, when you are 26.
1: That's just like that's all.
0: Hold on. When you are 26. That's all caught now could choose category A school. Computer no. I'm a unya say school no ba obep school for from am.
1: Ai, o do be call ABA of fifth school.
0: Enti where ya dey no one for manko.
1: One more young for manko no. It used to be there. Either say ni parenya 9 e wo English and as o nya 9 e wo mathematics. So what I say way back baby am free uni me background. Enti no that time ni na na o mo self placement. And it's not different from what is happening.
0: No, I'm saying, you say, yes. So, we, in your work, no, never. Mm-hmm. But, obekaya, se, unya, se, se, me, no, ka, se, obienya 18, we, enye school. Obienya 17, we, enye school.
1: Depending on the school now, who choose.
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0: 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That is the point. 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Education no na say no. 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And you did the agro.
1: Mammy, now,
0: what are you teaching me? Why you do my education sector? Near Cosus is your offer.
1: Mammy, now say Benjamin Asari. Benjamin. Oh, Benjamin Asari. Oh, then I believe you're fine. But what's that? And now, by ya, gifty. And num, but the vineyanti, when ya hope. When Yaku could do, whatever the Yabut Yabut Yabut, when Yaku could do. Nabos, about this is here, but I mean, catch you for say, batch up. So, but you fruit, obey your stew. And one of the air back, prepare a fright all. Fright all and one enemy in the room. And oh dear, a sissy will nip it, we have fire, dear umbrella. And young one would decode nip it, you are and when you hold the nipe do my da and the yade bro it brings what we call cholesterol timpacho ubedi anwa ma men kan fo fright all in mouth na se se fright 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

0: 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You were lemon war, you were A Life Rose war, you were coconut war, you were A Life Aloe Vera. 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I'm more Facebook, I'm more TikTok, I'm more Instagram. 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Now, Dr. Bakwa, I'm born home on the empire with a doctor. I can't watch him. I mean, tea. I am not going to answer. Dr. Dubuati, make a once a match. And come here, Dr. Dubuati, no church here. But I'm going to you.
1: Prof.
0: Yes.
1: Sabi, see, in Sensema Bay. The M. Tai Mupa, Nese, Akra, the Quakotian, so here we need a criminal. Why, if one is a metacle, what must you say? And so here I'm crying away a criminal. Didn't Tina, a crack, and so here, or see a criminal.
0: Where we are,
1: paper and friend.
0: Cheating, we cheating.
1: Uchiti anase.
0: Omuye copy.
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1: Ewo ho. I'm crying ura exams room. 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

0: purpose mm-hmm. as the regional public relations officer for mm-hmm. 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Now it will shock you to come to realize, eh, police in here, your father say, oh no, man, no, be bo, buying or no. A yeah, police in no, so, and I will for no, any teacher for no, Eddie Apo, Eddie Mapus, you know, the Akoman Kwarwa Jiska. 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
1: Okay,
0: sure.
1: Asamba kwa me sa catch one say me sa dey we na cause dia na me free say old system na na common transit na better.
0: Na say common entrance when I catch us na chichi me me.
1: Ah, chichi so sa near tit and same ngunga be brace.
0: Satana phones in my.
1: Ah, na no ma be brace sense na because say so to wa satam crab phone no oh our post office. No nya letter.
0: Because maybe
1: try to call letter.
0: Me cram tama na because Jack and Jill preparatory school. Me throw me common entrance wa crack girls in high school.
1: Fine.
0: Mm, I
1: know there baby be training be avenue there here.
0: Go
1: on the
0: ground that who cheating on.
1: Well, because
0: those times.
1: Who who's had them?
0: But say they are saying.
1: Mentia says that time no na say they win nante. They be pray because we common trans or our letter ba. Say school do mass in half hour. Prempe college in half hour, poku in half hour. Obekwa na ho, e the letter bro. 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
0: know.
1: Now call baby straight away. Then how be brace bin him. When I say modern system, na ye BB I'm a normal to tow no. A no mommy problem, no. A no mommy problem, listen, say. So I say, I dear Bachia Bata Isu, like a prof, I dear Bacus American category A, B, C, no. I don't think the intimate school in the same thing. I'm crying in school.
0: Baby.
1: Facilities in the intimate yama. 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
0: yeah
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1: I said,
0: your friend is K Frank.
1: Let me know.
0: K Frank.
1: I'm not sure.
0: I'm not sure.
1: I'm not sure. I'm not sure. I'm not sure. I'm not sure. I'm not sure. I'm not sure. I'm not sure. I'm not sure. I'm not sure. I'm not sure. I'm not sure. I'm not sure. I'm not sure. I'm not sure. I'm not sure. I'm not sure. I'm not sure. I'm not sure. I'm not sure. I'm not sure. I'm not sure. I'm not sure. I'm not sure. I'm not sure. I'm not sure. I'm not sure. I'm not sure. I'm not sure. I'm not sure. I'm not sure. I'm not sure. I'm not sure. I'm not sure. I'm not sure. I'm not sure. I'm not sure. I'm not sure. I'm not sure. I'm not sure. I'm not sure. I'm not sure. I'm not sure. I'm not sure. I'm not sure. I'm not sure. I'm not sure. I'm not sure. I'm not sure. I'm not sure. I'm not sure. I'm not s

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1: yeah
0: so let's have crans say ano wanya school anko ano atrafi na no life abey basa
1: Rabu Swabina say, Namin Kao say, Endpoint Homeopathy Clinic in Ewi. Wamu Swabu Swaya Seneke Sipa, Dr. Edubu Atenwe Bruta, Yadibia Wotimisa. 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Bakacho se studios bia won dia ba eyenkran ha studios e brutal effects ni nyina wo ho and the bacho betwa wo music video and now person your podcasting bi and now person wo call for photo shoot and when you year and wo year nhyemudie bi wo behia video coverage a it is them or more creative director ho bebo professional backdrop all the effects e wo RSYD Norvigi Studios o me check kwen e wo malama bass e wo first kokrokro street no so from 0574715778 if you really want to create something extraordinary then do it with RSYD Norvigi Studios minimu ka say asamo a ye ka sesie Aya Ghana Revenue Authority. One more a release aya press statement. Ma minfa ntudwa sesia na minfa aya calls. Ewo jumedie so. Na let's see what it is. Right here on Sumpa 106.5 FM for God and for country. Okay. So, this is a press release. GRA clarifies customs treatment of mobile phones carried by travelers. The Ghana Revenue Authority has noted the public discussion following recent comments on the customs treatment of mobile phones brought into the country by travelers. The authority appreciates the concerns raised and wishes to clarify how customs treat passengers' baggage and personal effects. It is not an automatic rule that a traveler carrying more than two mobile phones will be required to pay customs duty. The key consideration is whether the items being carried are genuinely for the passenger's personal use or whether, based on the circumstances, they are being imported to another for another person for sale, distribution, or for other commercial purposes. Custom officers, therefore, assesses each case based on the circumstances. Factors that may be considered include the nature and quantity of the items, whether they are already in use, whether they are new and commercially packaged, the number of similar items being carried, and whether the circumstances indicate an intention to sell or distribute them. The reference to a number of mobile phones was intended to illustrate circumstances in which custom officers may need to make further inquiries. The number of phones carried does not on its own determine whether duty is payable. Oh, okay. A traveler may therefore legitimately carry more than one phone for personal reasons, such as work device or a replacement handset, without the items necessarily being treated as commercial. Okay, so personal effects and commercial imports. Custom law distinguishes between personal effects and goods imported for sale, supply, or other commercial purposes. The distinction is important to ensure fairness between travelers bringing in their personal belongings and individuals or businesses importing them. Okay, so I think that they have made the clarification over here. What can I say? Niyama ni bi owa say personal use there. I think say omema kwen ama waye wode aba, but e bi also so we share the way our packaging niyama na wode bana and also etchery. So we we'll find time and enter this particular issue. Okay.
2: Not time now. Press statement.
1: Press statement.
2: Want to clarify issue.
1: Okay. On this, why? They are teaching me. Okay. Hello. Good evening.
3: Hello.
1: Yeah. Hello. Good evening.
3: Arubon
1: Pacho Mamintio.
3: You, Pacho Mamintio, from National Chairman, I have one chairman. And for that, I chose for
1: him.
3: Minister of Education, why yet? And if I do
1: this, and for that, I tell you,
3: and if I do to Angolania school, there are no car. I know a bit in China, or the politics in our year. Mother, the baton, the important of school is in the back on your grade nine. Nine, that's not for today. I tell me, quiet, I am a year, that's never a year. 2,000 and if you contract 2,000 and so go for the time, the Baba could not open anything training free. A Baku immigration free. Now, what kind of president I'm at the school? What can't be a better work alcohol? One, not the Bajo and you are not one. If I'm a dear community, I defam all my gun and I come home in time. From Colombo, your failure. Ah, only a minute, you're in.
1: Bye-bye. May I say, pass over you ready at the soul. A telephone note number we now move it to me afresh. So 059-268-6178. Hello, good evening.
4: Hello, good evening.
1: Yeah, me patch one. I'm in the case.
4: Bye-bye,
1: I'm patch one. I'm in to
4: you.
1: Yes.
4: I did a MPP.
1: Oh, sir.
4: Going down with the Nokoya Express Road, and the first cannon and Kodokoya is the way up. But you see, I did the other one. It's Musa, the one that two is from my room. It is hard to wait now or not much now. Dear life from Kotina, Jan Ukotoba, by the Bakupa, Sister Ghana, in Nanya to my own.
1: Bye bye.

0: Hey, phone. 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My main sound for you. Hello. Good evening.
1: Abuchi.
0: Yes.
1: I'm
0: here. I'm asking you in council. So. Mami Nasi. Hello, good evening. Yeah, me pato, why am I in the case? Me pato, so why?
2: We are free
0: from Africa. I'm free from Mami Tio.
2: What did my power, your woman, Ghana? Now, could you show my young son? I'm in charge from page my friend in our in charge of our page. I'm coming as an answer, my MPP. They said that it's me what people are taking a fool. Now, on your chairmanship, your friends are prof. Yana di go on my yana maintain any anointing if you call us Nasio. Will be see be Pabian who are, you la Mahama Baya, why ya MPP support war. Prof, what did ya know? And go on to take it to the Mahama to a chair, you know, in the third way, but so, the whole family know, and yet, and if I better go, what about when you come back with a crew, yes, I'm going to take it to Bush and Wana. Prof. Unyano, Untiminyano, and so Kufado Bano Bano, this free education by, and free education by, and who come knee, who push your knee, who be your woman, BBN, and your son fast walk, the whole Ghana, and yet the whole Ghana, and who wants to get up with Chayano.
0: Why is it, Debia Ofra?
3: You are some of the officer, Montuman, and I'm calling the book for deputy communication, Montuman. I would use what Chao and what the car was at Accra.
0: Catch us, I'll be generous.
3: I also call a crew of chairman.
0: A year, me said any time, why this room?
3: I am dead. Now, boots, you know, to our casting, the Najun part, but that's my daughter, Uni. I didn't see what I say. There were A school.
0: Peace school. Any more mutiny, you know, was say, Patrick, thank you so much. And my good brother, Edin Augustin, thank you so much for streaming for us today. Have a great evening, up next, Hot Bite News.

0: 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And any coach, every son, her son, Tamoko, her son, and Biano, a son, a tear, and I say, was Slim Kebby, and now a month for near Jimmy for one more can. Now, poor Bombuno was I said if you Medina. Echo one more officer, a woho, and near Jimmy for Codinco, more beside one more how, one more penisier, and Quadana, a shina, one more chino, a how I would be a woman namu, a shano, sunny, a siasa, say, you know, sunny, a city, Anka Sankasa, will fill up and walk watch a mortar. 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
1: We want to sit with the Interior Minister and then the IGP and his team and see if it is possible that at peak hours from 6 a.m. to 9 a.m. in the morning, one of the lanes on the on the opposite side can be dedicated to Ayalolo, so that they will move fast. And I see the IGP has bought a lot of bikes for the MMTU guys. And I see them park the bikes at traffic light and they're watching us as we pass. if we can have each bike leading one bus between the hours of, you know, 6 a.m. and 9 a.m. to really ensure that it is safe and then provide advance warning to oncoming vehicles on the major routes. And we can designate the major routes.
0: I was your way, Ramahama Yaraga, and your tenant car now, watcher Chimu say you were quite a big Honamua. Womber to me crown pono, I don't yet tree a day, a ma, a yellow buses, and now one more for wanting traffic and one. I wasn't car a chill warm giddino, and your son, a woman, dear, by your name, womber to me and your woman did the monk a conker cry, now one more for mu aqua. Now a bro quadri, you know, greater a crowd passenger transport executive or penny pie or no, air acting managing director. 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
2: Much and chunk of this usually goes into four. So, for instance, you could make like 1 million Ghana cedis. 90% of the 1 million Ghana cedis goes strictly into four. Because you're not buying, you're not getting four from anywhere. Unlike other jurisdictions where probably you rely on court fee and other matters in order to augment the operation. Here, you would have to go and buy your own four. So, how would you get that four? So, once you get the 1 million Ghana cedis, let's say per week, you realize that 90% goes strictly into that. So, you must resort to other means of getting money to do that. Fortunately for us, about 8 months when we came, 80 buses that we inherited, which were operational on the corridors. Now we have repaired over 48 buses, including this one that we have around here. So giving you a figure of like 128 buses.
0: I was your way, Greater Accra Passenger Transport Executive of Anipaya Wano, Area Acting Managing Director, Yura Awudu, Dauda, Ena, Yeti, Senu Wakasa, Na Wachiremusa, Eneino, Wamajuma, Wamu Yenina, Mu Hamunchemu, Ediokono, 90%, Ayadia, Enko Yokura, Enfa, Emma Womo, One More Four, How Apinisi, Atiti, Ahutumu, Ya Womoba Serempenu Fosa, Omuntu, Wanamo, Enfa, Emma Wanum. Na I don't again of Wobis, I say. Na Omani, ye bet to me, aye. And yet, not in a woman about the Drew say, a fee, a dear naba, a fee, dear gunner by a pabia ya. I a little basses and woman kuwa befa. Nanso so a quine woman to mean ya set, and yen a yenny in our precon. Ye yenny ye precon. I'm a quine no drivers and no one to me, I ain't here, woman says, ya can ye cane. One moment of fun go no, and ya a little basses and woman kuas and kafon kuwa netto. 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
3: Your credit kote is not
0: kwa kwa kudi en kwamo. 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
1: Then the IGP and his team and see if it is possible that at peak hours from 6 a.m. to 9 a.m. in the morning, one of the lanes on the on the opposite side can be dedicated to Ayalolo so that they will move fast. And I see the IGP has bought a lot of bikes for the MMTU guys. And I see them park the bikes at traffic light and they're watching us as we pass. If we can have each bike leading one bus between the hours of, you know, 6 a.m. and 9 a.m. to really ensure that it is safe and then provide advance warning to oncoming vehicles on the major routes. And we can designate the major routes.
0: I will see you next time. You're Mahama, you're a gun, no. 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
4: Nyo kwa ye.
0: You, you don't know me, I say. What a Roma, you're your friend when you're here, a yaboko. 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
4: Na babia ekrobia develop bia no. Mass transport there, they are buying area.
0: Okay.
4: Mass transport. Intra-city. And yet inter-city, say, Akra ni Kumasi. But intra, there a fakurumuno. So, they say, you know, na ye kwaino so, and yet, so bekaya, ye boy a chico, let's say, 5 to 10 years ago, no. Now free Accra now concern home was on bishop then the neck quino SIN. Sa now free Accra Medina any Fafrahani Sa area on was on bishop. Sa free Accra Echo Babiti say I New Boy Town nominee at the cancer areas in was on bishop. Now, se se no improvement aba. Yetumi aye kwan no ko Madina. 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Na main she said N1, N2, N3, nomina kupi N6, no. Buses, no, N1.
0: Okay.
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4: 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Ye wo train and in nam lor kwan so. Oni e buses ni nyina nam lor kwan so.
0: Mhm.
4: Amu flow amu tram. So hu. 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Omu so wo ho. Ani e train and kasa omu so nam I groom and the buses just all about five options or mass transport. You see the idea, but who credit more? It is all go through taxi, a boy who go through truck, was a mayor, the container, dream money, and who and a power who called a man and who no money have a tree and money. Why should it be so? Oh, and he said buses in war under so lucky near the Amal local government. Yet they are my local government, you know. I was a local government, you know. If I say, when yes, you can be out or the bear running, because our buses, you know, say, oh, you know, I'm buying Edia and your profit making entity.
0: Okay.
4: That is where the welfare aspect of local government in the boom. It is a trust in forum, LTG, 5 city, 10 city, I buy the NAS flat, two cities. 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No almost a sign in a big better. But that was the idea, say, a mass transport. It's not comedy a dear Oman Shada up to a mobase. I appreciate all that. No, I can also have a cow. Now I hold you on. But me who they are, yeah, the difference are pretty and they are circled back to a. The team say yeah, and I are lulu in Subai. Almost so, yeah. Oh, I asked Anna Mana, BBB. Oh, say your maintenance call channel, and you're too poor. I will gun her. So, your maintenance call channel, you're too poor. Mechanics, no more, he who call center, wa baby, or mechanics war. Ah, move to me, yeah. You can find a spare pass a crab for winner. Who was a gunner for near fire, who near say we are near Tinto. Yeah, Tonton. Because we are to water a pull alone or the cotton, not bass in issue. Your man a bassa, the ties, set of ties, I shall say, no, or two, no, a cotton tongue. Now, who didn't want our own jazz here? But so when you are effective control measures, be a bit me, Sisania Mayano. Now, a union I am one here, as I say. A basa any hono
0: a tete.
4: Many a jipa se wetu mi akọ a bus area hono na okwakọ hwe ade e wo ho nti se sikasem a ene na on money ma ne na mono to no ohu ato ni anhwe se betu mi a revival buses ne baka because e bi wo ho a ade ama bus ne si hono kra ne bia na e bibi kitu adi but sika e di be ye maintenance ni any ho
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4: Competition ni ebe ye.
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4: 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Eye to solve unemployment problems. So with the material.
0: Okay.
4: And in general, he calls straight into mass transport. Yeah, buying the air. A lot of people will be outside the transport business. But and say the enemy chain say mass transport no and main highways no so. Now fee ye see Nipana. Nipana fe no more because obit is ote Mayra and now ote Katapo. 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Ɛno so ɛyɛ some danger ɔhu dia me chɛ no. And we need to sit down, do some proper planning. Na mass transport no ebi mra bebree. Na ɛma pressure no ɛma form. No, I'm pia or mun yin free road no so gidigidisa.
0: Okay.
4: Then yeah, jumano. But I bind the any same ledge here. And this who say I don't know Danny. Nessa say also Danny Hubia. No what Danny Hubi. So better first, you know, near ton graphic pa made the example. Mm-hmm. Newspaper, I would have found newspaper and a graphic one casema bo. Newspaper, near to newspaper pa. And then obi akura phone. News in the air in our Osaka. And see, why are they a newspaper? Social media, and he acquired him, but I don't just say almost no impact you among no Munkubu baby, but so almost news online. To say, send him some papa almost more online, more Facebook, Lumina, the idea, huh? I'm learning Danny, I know what Danny will be. And he's about to introduce you mass buses now. That took up almost what Danny among a baby for idea at Choco. And the uncle said, Abani, come on, Murphy, you wrote him. Sa se ukwa brutia a taxi for ho. Taxi trot one a bini ho de but taxi de omu ho. Go trot one de wa he ya o asun beshi esan se feel ni binam from asasina se
0: e
4: binam soro e binam lord of kwaso buses womb there's a wa he ya wa sun beshi into one a pepe babyafa but taxi phone so ho de
0: you you raya ja wa mua kwa kwa de quick one. Yeah, sure, your traffic situation, I yeah, wo my gun. Come here, sir, a crack, run, can come. Baby, I'll be for be a traffic. Oh, where no one say a bind a bit to me, I who be. I'm an way, yana, and any panadros in intino. There is no way, bet to me, I see no common.
4: ya bi nipa no nso nipa na wa kra kra no musa eh planning no na eh
0: ankoyi okay
4: ah ankoyi wo hu se akra no was developed around Mokola area na kwa ye alaju ni kutuba bi ni achimota
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0: sure
4: wo ko tru kaswa kaswa ufa fikire ya kaswa is almost akra sana udu nungwani sakumo no ho na neteze wadu tema anu no madina en ye wo ligo kra wo madina And sir, I was saying a different concept of the city planning. No, and I'm saying, Mitro be the coy and paying for no more. I can't say, Menya, a new year, a free president to her. Now, the ye, a Dimokobia free, Accra Central, and they are called outside Accra. Sir, the man, ye free war, a bed bringing a congestion, a war crown, about 10%, a bed bringing it down.
0: Okay.
4: And he paying for so here, same paying for the old Bibiqua, and yet a Danua no Moshe, or more better than a Kakra, no Marshe, or no Mutino, a son Kakra. They do the answer there, but maybe I know Monsuche baby Fufro.
0: Sure.
4: Ah, sooner I, if it be a bulk stoppage market. So, sa market no, I was say what baby to say Pokwasini Amasama. Now, on Swan Yaman free begroning and warning Nana family across Central Moose Street. I was say stop war. Now, Omono had distributed what market now I war crown. So, the Michelin, and you know, on Fa and Yaman free war and Bessining Koshe a crown. And she said, now, where's the Saoti Pokwasi? Ope tomatoes are new ball for at this wako a good bruce. Meanwhile, tomatoes are found in a new year and a person for who? Tony Mitchell. So, Bodiana, Opa, Bodiana, a dear Bukla Muna, I drew a Amasaman, any Pukwasin, a Chem Hop. Now, there was a Faka, no Asaka, class center, Cotto Bodia, Ade.
0: Okay.
4: Aha, and Nina Medina City Planning. And it's now going to say Debiana AME, Nikomubu. Because in Nipa, a free Omo district, Muko Digawa, AME Hono, Omo Sododo. And the Nina is city planning.
0: Okay.
4: But Akwese Obia won a municipality.
0: Sure.
4: And somebody must be putting them together, coordinate them. Na fei wo ye nyina ya hwe nti ye mfa we moha na ai ye hon hinhan ye wa ni ye mfa we moha ni ye hon ti sese ne ai jenefo no ate won ho no won wa ha na another group nso so ate won ho ye niamma ne ye mostly no ye wet ye bia ne ye wet enye dry ti se abrochirefo unya ebega bi ni pan one, one, yes, you did a cocooning, Bunkunumina the other. And yes, we are your environment. We must think towards that area. So now, ma, I ubeco crumwa. Now I woke up bibia extraordinary. Then yes, I hope a name, me bisa, me partner, me no, I say, croissant, I croissant, ye di.
0: Okay,
4: I gun off Heminano. 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No?
0: Okay.
4: Then we organize the city planning. Yeah. And Mura and the Adin, you know, you better manage it. Say, share that Tanasia.
0: See,
4: so minister, why are they? So, we have a city, a Ayalulu plant.
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0: 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pastries wo what kenke one more idea panel, Ebusia, and on the was so here. I have 3 Ghana cities, pep, and to 4 Munkua, and to win your beer. Over to me at 2, now one castle was answer quack or tongue, and Nasa would 2 over to media, a yo party be, a year be, aha, no one my 1 mile and a come at Yamon. One more drum here, commercial bank canal, and Chawape 0256 068 835 0256 068 835 and then penny for any encomo. Made him for about cent and ye. Yad a time, but all yadian so diamo. Stroke yadie, diabetes, mojabroswa kidney, a woman some yadian getting get a typhoid, no malaria fever. No, I am medima for about center. Doctor time, but a son son were jumano de Ebusia, a broad genetias yaso. 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
2: Now, some school placement, you won't send some yay. And Pippia Manuquan the crap tab, and some are one more cafe home, and Yasimkuma.
0: Saranso and Nagana need this year be a day. And Sembia Koda in Supreme Court to set one more and show man Penny Mahama. Na one book can each Chief Justice D. and Fanny Mecca Council of State for whom we munsum and you may yet a sum.
1: And they are called to why, oh, I'm not doing it. The case, you know, sir, they are touching the general move. Now, one of my man, the former come back on a dunine. Now, son of a dunine, I will attach as a too short, sir, what they pay credible. Bibi ewo case mo
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3: Accra Kumasi Expressway is our generational intervention. We are going to be 70 years. The president's vision is that we should do something so that the generations ahead of us will say that when we were also here, we did something that is remarkable. Dr. Nkrumah and others did other things. They did the Temamotoe, they did the Gatama, they did the port and other things. We also must do something to hold our place in history on behalf of our people. The next plan is to get the full detailed design and then now begin to work out the procurement process to select a qualified contractor or contractor to get it done. Accra Kumasi
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4: The government of Ghana, through the EPA, has secured a 7-year Green Climate Fund grant to strengthen the resilience of smallholder farmers, as said earlier. The project will cover 8 districts, and since this was already said, let me not worry. What is particularly encouraging is that the project speaks directly to many of the priorities identified during the minister's countryside engagement. It will strengthen district-level capacity for climate adaptation planning and budgeting, improve climate information and early warning systems, support climate-resilient agriculture and ecosystem-based adaptation. It will also facilitate access to finance and strengthen community knowledge and participation.
0: Ene ya yekotie yeyi eye Ruth Jokoto, wano ene ye kwanchewafu abedi echira wada administration ano ewo osoafo ya washa omei afei ewe mwusa chila ye jume diye atina ye wano ena ye director of administration bidi ye chwe. 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
5: The main objective is to give climate resilient communities, so the people in the northern part of Ghana, and the target is smallholder farmers. So we want farmers to have less impact of climate change on them, on their livelihood and in their on their families. So we come in with methods that will help resolve issues of the land, issues of seedlings, give improved seedlings, and give alternative livelihood to some in some cases. It means we are either reducing the impact of climate on them or helping them to adapt in the long term to the changes that is occurring in the climate system.
0: Professor Nana Ama Brown Kluche Wono, any chief executive officer Emma EPA.
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4: We took care about 1,000 and over people, and today there are about 2,000 and over. So you say it's not easy, and we are going to sort everybody out. More than 1,000, everybody will be sorted by the end of the day. And tomorrow, other team too will be coming, other people will be. We are here till school reopens. Even after school reopens, admissions take place. In fact, we are not happy with that, and we have warned those who especially comes in here that they shouldn't be paying any amount to any other person. They have to pass through the procedure here.
1: And the procedure, ano eno nyesika, e waso faso, so onya faso nko adia. 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
2: I was at school placement in once and 7 years ago. 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Now move for Muanka Sanko and 2 to school. 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
2: Submission of no case, given the welter of evidence led and the documentation. So I believe that it's a tall order. But then we have been trained to work hard. We bend the midnight oil to deliver the submission of no case. Mm.
3: You think that that was fair?
2: I believe that the judge did not even take into account that we've been pushed all this while, if not even rested a bit at all on this particular case, and should have enlarged time. I keep saying that this case is hurrying to wait, and sometimes it leads my to be. What is the urgency about this case? When you go to the Supreme Court, even they give you 21 days to do a written submission because of how big and large the underlying documents might be.
1: Wow. And the Senkeye, the Supreme Court, Okurakona, Ebemao, 21 days. Nacha say, no. 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
4: Na Food and Drugs Authority and the Consumer Protection Agency one much as ya wotu anamobi. 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
2: On Friday, 4th September 2026, the leadership of Chairman Wuntumi's campaign visited him at the facility in Nsawam, where he is currently held. Following the meeting and after extensive consultation with the grassroots, constituency, campaign leadership, party elders, and stakeholders across the country, the Wuntumi campaign has taken a firm and decisive position to throw our full support, strength, and political weight behind the candidature of Mr. Jombo Adu for the national chairman. This is not a casual endorsement, nor a decision born of convenience or political pressure. It is a deliberate and strategic choice, guided by what we believe serves the best interest of the new patriotic party and its future. We have listened, consulted, and carefully weighed the political landscape. We are convinced that the time has come to consolidate our strength, build bridges, and unite the broadest possible political force for the task ahead. The Wuntumi campaign brings to this partnership a formidable grassroots network of committed activists, executives, communicators, and supporters across the country. Jombo Adu brings extensive institutional experience, deep knowledge of the party organizational structure.
1: And what she would have said here to candidates, I would want to warm up one more time and you could know. And she said, internal contest, I ever be cosono, one more Emma Sungi and Yajuma. 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
2: When grassroots strength meets institutional experience and mobilization is matched with organization, the NPP becomes a formidable force for victory. We believe Jombo Adu is the best positioned among the parents to lead the party back to its winning ways and to help build the political strength required to return Dr. Mahmood Bawumia to the presidency in 2028. He marks an important turning point in our political journey.
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0: I was on your turn and carry on the money for wisdom was say one my bottom money so come come. One on a bank crutch a penny, I watch mom up you just out. 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
1: Na ye ko and some food from Muno 10th HR Cafe Ghana Burkina Faso. 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
5: you are just a old what they call newspaper mu. And ne you can say social media ba, technology ba, artificial intelligence ba. And nun to your sanye men yina a ma and yansun swansu be a wo ye juma yemu. 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The my boon so na ya can social media ni ya omu nim nan so send ye be yena ye bit to me a masa nim jeno omu wono. 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I didn't see if you say yenina no obia say ye juma say your mind obia yina baby back. 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
1: Dr. Mrs. Stella Ajenim Boateng was known as Vice Chairperson Emma Public Service Commission.
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2: 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Sompa is trending and trending and trending. Trendy pa. It dino kwa pa. And ya declare sir, Sompa is no more a new station. And yet new kra. Because Urem was a sea and what Nabebe had yet be brought to a good room baby kra. Yeah, sir. Had ya baby that to a good. Sompa is trending and trending and trending. Trendy pa. It dino kwa pa. And ya declare, sir, Sompa is no more a new station. And yet new kra. Because Urem was a sea and what Nabebe had yet be brought to a good room baby kra. Yeah. Hey. Asem. Had ya be brought to a
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6: Adaniana Apostle. And I'm a friend, my producer said, Ontie, na ansamu awoka no. Counselor Charlotte, me na me friend no. Enyo no na ba aso ofeso oba o. Me na me friend no. Me na
7: scout.
6: Yes, yes, every good coach scouts. Every good coach scout. I mean, Oshe Abnamo Way, Victoria Leben, one, you know, me and I'm Coscout, you know, I'm doing, you know,
7: by Nancy Cramming, my brand to be on my.
6: I do that English every, me tier every radio station, me tier 95.7, unique. Yes, yes, I listen to Radio Unique, GBC. They are content. You see, we need to see the good in others. If you don't see the good in others, your light will not shine.
7: Sure, sure.
6: It's when I listen to you, and I'm saying, wow. Maybe apart from voices now, Obono, Bible quotation now, now, you see, apart from the humor part of it, you know, there's wisdom in it. You see, every good communicator, beyond any how, obey to me, arrested the attention of his listeners or audience. And you got my attention. Me phone ring kra na menfa because I don't want to men person be fa call no na e be interrupt with the message that I was listening. So
0: you chef Zima odi sorry wo radio so a nya na nka be ya brand kete sewo.
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3: amen
5: na me penasem
3: amen
5: pa because for your prayerful
3: amen
5: February mo ba biye 40 days or 21 days.
3: Yes.
5: Muna na jubia or buy a bumper. Or starting young revelation and see problem BBC.
3: Yes.
5: As some more kind of bumper paper.
3: Yes.
5: Into a nipa machine form. Or car semua. Me fast semino. Tinam kacha and say, Monk, I saw your son or prophet. Or your prophet, Ankasa. Hallelujah.
3: Amen.
5: Or Nyasan kra. Or your prophet. I mean, reason as a major prophet.
3: Now,
5: on the prophetic ministry, no. A nationwide prophetic a summer will be so men yami catch them a summer it will be so men yami catch them and son about church about personal a into a new prophet be keke praise God yami and so on so the first time she am in seven yami farm so catch them a yen summer if you are so to know na no na yeju man inti or no can't say about baby or I'm sure here a conscience and papa I'm gonna see any I'm sure over quite more beam with them when you're me our flow
8: no kind of talk was you are now can
9: let me show what
8: you know I don't preach the woods you want that
10: Good evening.
11: Junior, let me show you.
10: Eja, na wani yo.
11: Odi ahinkani na na dufumpom. 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
10: Wow.
11: It's a life worship of course to say. Now yeah, you see a niso, may be yet. Now any castle no woman say last week my friend. If you and I and for me and son my son friend, bad dog. Hey, Nana house with you see it you at the Nananum eat his umpa. And see Nananum Yajimotum to a oh teach me. But then Chica and Amayura or Sia Dio Yamio. Our Akenina Mukisi, Nana Oba, a papi or puzzle. 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Nana no action could be nina almost it's my traditional area. And can come me in it, then I could not say him. Nana no Namishamu, some of my pony, not some public pumu to Shimaha, then a nano one that moti, a cerebral, they say, a mossum part, infradum and quadum, then I'm sick to get him a castum part. And he should be a white pony and a wood tissum part. Nana matter much, who do my dear in Amun. It was really the Nana Kennedy, the chairman of four, and a mother of four.
10: Good evening.
11: Prophet, I should be in town.
10: Yamia do me what then, Papa, na wana mene ne kase yo.
11: The same would be a hinkain, then that a different home.
10: Ah, would be a hinkain, come on me.
11: What a woman, a boy, dear, in your home, and say, take it to you.
10: Wow.
11: Yeah, there was three anyway, said the American kind of, may all hear me, I won't teach my.
10: Oya ohene ewo tetimai.
11: Enwa na waka no.
10: Mm.
11: Ani gi sema o mse sompa, na nanu ma o mu tetimai. 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Yes, what you mean, Candy, and I'm in trouble. No,
10: not to us.
11: And only a buy, say another suit. Your banner about the suit, Sumpa. Sadia, you need your own, I guess it. Is an anonymous game. The Mishram, I live in my work. But you know, I'm a worship when I come up myself and you make friend of Boma Bosom. If you say, did you come in an anonymous Mabosom? The young dear, the Bosom or Chassis for Yahoo.
10: I love it.
9: 0260196064
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0: 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But woman you no politics are urum. Then I know now me of a Udiki. 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

0: 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Now for Toto, Colegono, a Chihono, Bukum Arena, boxing arena, and a Chihono, or my Titi Chihono, yeah, for Chocoho, Fatu to ho. 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Braia, STO, your future. From saying CFCS team, oh, my cousin Yansani, and Yansafon Quanet, Quasiabian to be any what you are with me. It got her my choked because I won't know Unim Yansa wins Gatum. So Unim Yansa wins Gatum, got it to and I wouldn't Yansa first got my passion and found got to get him because it's getting some fun.
1: Some
0: pity, no more, I ain't Nim Yansano. Yeah, Jimmy Fono, yeah, but down Fono. And you see Gatum near your hoofy. Near Tegatum. Nano, I must have more clean up as the moon grow from Pabua on the Jim. Mumma says a volunteer boots on grow from Pabua. $35,000 and Pabuan a month for Shadia Bidina. See, I better get him. Eh? Yet, ha? Or my no a bresua, yes, see, oh, National Day of Prayer and Thanksgiving on 1st July. Your bomb pioneer, yes, and Uncle Pombrano met in a funeral. 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Near San Corded the baby at Danwa. 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Famico Genesis war. Now one can ask him. Why? 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Now Hansi ever came you. Luke 16:10, you ever? 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
0: 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O baby, our one will be so dear about her. 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You are near Sanko said them. Ah, Nanu Niana me bo video, you are say ya. 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
0: 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Now, Cabrane, I'll call Tom Kube. 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One can say a band should come and carry shovel. Deuteronomy 23 can kind. 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
0: 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Eriko, so mama not to answer.

Kutumbo, when you're money now, show any money.

The money to not free us from us from us from us from us from us from us from us from us from us from us from us from us from us from us from us from us from us from us from us from us from us from us from us from us from us from us from us from us from us from us from us from us from us from us from us from us from us from us from us from us from us from us from us from us from us from us from us 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from us from us from us from us from us from us from us from us from us from us from us from us from us from us from us from us from us from us from us from us from us from us from us from us from us from us from us from us from us from us from us from us from us from us from us from us from us from us from us from us from us from us from us from us from us from us from us from us from us from us from us from us from us from us from us from us from us from us from us from us from us from us from us from us from us from us from us from us from us from us from us from us from us from us from us from us from us from us from us from us from us from us from us from us from us from us from us from us from us from us from us from us from us from us from us from us from us from us from us from us from us from us from us from us from us from us from us from us from us from us from us from us from us from us

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Why a kaya so according to my to acquire on your Susan in your mouth and now at Chamotau by it. Do we answer cars? 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

0: In fact, send your work on when you are to our better near you into. I recall Yamin Shrav. Mammy, me, a human in Tumbe, say, 2 minutes pet. Na also, of our dear Kakra, a becker home. 0260 19 60 64 and 0260 19 60 65. 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
1: Last week, me now go to my par.
0: That's what I read it.
1: Go to my par. And the topic now, Banason. I'm not it. And Quebec Finance and there. That old car, and that wapa. 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
0: Hello, good evening. Hello.
2: Hello.
0: Good evening.
2: Hello.
0: Hello, good evening. Dabi Atom, yay, fatame. Wait me a fre Abba. Meet me a fre last caller. Hello, good evening.
2: Hello, good evening.
0: If I try for us, I'm not going to free here.
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0: Call me, Patrick, I'm going to free. 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Would you go more, the Kujo free, or someone who can train your foot to send a bear dying one chassis, na Unyai, Emmanuel, and Kakwemo. Jinny number, send our friends, is here 0204 355 050 and 0244 419393 Now on and on, RSYD Novigi Studio. Studio papa modern studio. Yeah, oh yeah, filmmaker, photographer, oh yeah, creative director. Now open professional film studio. Edia your podcast. And now say be our setup for special effect, be our photo shoot. Oh yeah, skit artist, open backdrop, papa pan dia, RSYD Novigi Studios. Yeah, Malama Basi and Kraheya off First Kokoko Street. Yeah, number is not friend 0574 715 778 0574 715 7778. Leicester Ghana Limited. And the toothpaste papa no. And then the brush papa no. And the abba. Your friend, yes, toothpaste. And then the brush. 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Number si 0501-619-588. 0501-619-588. 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Wamada Roma. And I am sorry, Emma, your day. Some path third service, no. A day, a brew. Wame did you have been pound and a quo quampum, my son, and swam so domancuma, nechiame, and a me. Yetinemu, Edema, Udifo, Godfrey Dakwa, Udifo Mangudi, or on a ne, Yetinemu, Edema, as usual. Yane Rich Tony Bitmice. Ena a year, you wanna come up, come up, bra, na japia, pam, rada, boy, chidom, and answer for cantan council. Ever kind of home, maybe be a to me a year fine. Yes, sorry, so the next voice, a year, see that. Good evening.

0: yes, Lord.
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1: my answer, an Indian, you, a man, an Indian, you, a man, I have our simple, and my young punch here with I am sorry to a gentleman. I was so apostrophe. I was so apostrophe. I was so apostrophe. I was so apostrophe. I was so apostrophe. I was so apostrophe. I was so apostrophe. I was so apostrophe. I was so apostrophe. I was so apostrophe. I was so apostrophe. I was so apostrophe. I was so apostrophe. I was so apostrophe. I was so apostrophe. I was so apostrophe. I was so apostrophe. I was so apostrophe. I was so apostrophe. I was so apostrophe. I was so apostrophe. I was so apostrophe. I was so apostrophe. I was so apostrophe. I was so apostrophe. I was so apostrophe. I was so apostrophe. I was so apostrophe. I was so apostrophe. I was so apostrophe. I was so apostrophe. I was so apostrophe. I was so apostrophe. I was so apostrophe. I was so apostrophe. I was so apostrophe. I was so apostrophe. I was so apostrophe. I was so apostrophe. I was so apostrophe. I was so apostrophe. I was so

Yes, I want to hear you.

Adiyamalaba.

yes, yeah, yeah.

Hey, you know what he has so-

Yes, yes, yes, yes, yes, yes, yes, yes, yes, yes, yes, yes, yes, yes, yes, yes, yes, yes, yes, yes, yes, yes, yes, yes, yes, yes, yes, yes, yes, yes, yes, yes, yes, yes, yes, yes, yes, yes, yes, yes, yes, yes, yes, yes, yes, yes, yes, yes, yes, yes, yes, yes, yes, yes, yes, yes, yes, yes, yes, yes, yes, yes, yes, yes, yes, yes, yes, yes, yes, yes, yes, yes, yes, yes, yes, yes, yes, yes, yes, yes, yes, yes, yes, yes, yes, yes, yes, yes, yes, yes, yes, yes, yes, yes, yes, yes, yes, yes, yes, yes, yes, yes, yes, yes, yes, yes, yes, yes, yes, yes, yes, yes, yes, yes, yes, yes, yes, yes, yes, yes, yes, yes, yes, yes, yes, yes

Yeah, yeah, yeah, yeah, yeah, yeah, yeah, yeah, yeah, yeah, yeah, yeah, yeah, yeah, yeah, yeah, yeah, yeah, yeah, yeah, yeah, yeah, yeah, yeah, yeah, yeah, yeah, yeah, yeah, yeah, yeah, yeah, yeah, yeah, yeah, yeah, yeah, yeah, yeah, yeah, yeah, yeah, yeah, yeah, yeah, yeah, yeah, yeah, yeah, yeah, yeah, yeah, yeah, yeah, yeah, yeah, yeah, yeah, yeah, yeah, yeah, yeah, yeah, yeah, yeah, yeah, yeah, yeah, yeah, yeah, yeah, yeah, yeah, yeah, yeah, yeah, yeah, yeah, yeah, yeah, yeah, yeah, yeah, yeah, yeah, yeah, yeah, yeah, yeah, yeah, yeah, yeah, yeah, yeah, y

Oh, my.

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1: Fiase.
0: And now, Obi Shami Obi Tieme, what be companies? Oh, worry, oh, ma, oh, man, you mon yam for. I said, then you mean, and I say, then your mamma said, then you should say, Unyan coupon pow. Joseph Edda Fiasse said, Yan coupon pow. Then your mission, you mean, yam, yes, Obequak was right, Joseph.
2: My God.
0: Enti na wo ya rue no mu nyame ba ba besra o osuje die no mu nyame ba ba besra o
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1: yes we go prison
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1: wase
0: wase man kokwa
1: wase wase
0: se ebeye juma
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1: wade wase
0: wase no beye
1: se wase
0: enumre yi wade besrama
1: besrama
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1: besrama
0: so yesu tema
1: o yesu
0: ye wane na ba mpa ye se
1: na
0: ba
1: yesu
0: ye ba pa yesu
1: so
0: se ba
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0: 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Also for dear no person, yamme, on the sound. 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Mamma and papa, what be say, obit ye. Your person, yamme, best friend, yamme, the man.
2: Yes.
0: The man, a juma.
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0: 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Obi toma yen to, yamme, best friend, juman, na what ye.
2: Yes.
0: A juman or tongue, I better get us why you bet you. Yamme besaw your fruna intimate swap banner, or a beswa banner, over one hina son. Over one tap for
2: Jesus.
0: Dear no person, yamme besera.
2: My God.
0: Obe say you beat ye, or ya baba wa, or ya brantier, or say, my wad you want ye day, man of ban no more call. A man of ban on Moko, or Moko, or Monka Dintia Moko. The Sunda, your bonny say pet, none your men, you say, the Sunda, you wear none your men, you say, Yamabes, rather your bonny, die a bonny, and a bed than a die a papa. Cassel Rate,
2: a rate,
0: and then you bray,
2: and then you
0: rather best rame,
2: a rather
0: best rame,
2: best
0: rame. I will see that our
2: Israel will see that our
0: slamme man, or
2: slamme,
0: the slamme, Juman, or
2: home
0: with a shepherd, or
2: shepherd,
0: or a rather best rame. Promotion, no.
2: Promotion,
0: no. Transfer, no.
2: Me
0: man posting, no.
2: I
0: rather best ramen. School replacement, no. I rather best ramen.
2: We
0: hear so demo.
2: Here
0: one on a bumpy. Yankopon shall be.
2: Amen.
0: Your man air to two nipa.
2: Oh.
0: David said, dear Miss Runo, and no, and I abam so. And I a bomb pie. Said ye sooner rather man and my so. If it's a washer, your boss, could you be a bad boy tearing in
2: that?
0: Was the young friend of the young demon of the jay and so? Nayan so, so yashen and the munyam, some 50, no, we are bomb pie. kase rade
3: rade
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3: I
0: roll back
3: I
0: break out
3: I
0: roll back
3: I roll
0: pay am of break
3: break out
0: break out
3: break out
0: break
3: out break out break out break out I rope, I rope, I rope, I rope, I rope, I rope, I rope, I rope, I rope, I rope, I rope, I rope, I rope, I rope, I rope, I rope, I rope, I rope, I rope, I rope, I rope, I rope, I rope, I rope, I rope, I rope, I rope, I rope, I rope, I rope, I rope, I rope, I rope, I rope, I rope, I rope, I rope, I rope, I rope, I rope, I rope, I rope, I rope, I rope, I rope, I 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
0: One more space than listening. 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I break out. 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I roll back. O bibi awo shamia.
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0: 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It was Psalm 107, verse 20.
2: Oh,
0: Bibia Utia,
2: my God.
0: It was Obra FM. Oh, Bibia Utia, Obra FM.
2: Yes,
0: yes, show on Yami to me and one they say Radembes Rao.
1: Amen.
0: A DBIA, DBIA, and your members Rao.
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1: Amen.
0: Wow. 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
0: 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Ma obi bi o person ka ye ne wo bom pa ye no. Yes I ne outa. O from any team ye no be bom pa. Now where your announcement tell nyame ya doma bosumi ya yewu mu ya ye ye program kese ya to din say God of possibility prayer festival to where ye na nu jumade 2 days ifiada ene memreda ti ifiada be 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

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Righteous is your name. That is your character. That is who you are. Tonight is a glorious night. We come before you in the name of our Lord and Savior Jesus Christ with the gospel good news. The good news that will help you understand God, who is your creator. The good news that will help you to embark on your Christian journey in a very positive manner. We welcome you one more time in the name of our Lord and Savior Jesus Christ. This is a young Bible cathedral hour. A word that helps you encounter the truth, nothing but the truth. The hour that will lead you only to Jesus Christ, who died for us, rose on the third day. The church of Munina Wayajin Kopa Christ Yesu Dimo, Mamunina Akwaba. Kindly please share the link to your family members. Share it to multiplicity of people and tell them that tonight is a glorious night. The Holy Spirit has taken charge already. Say your Bama Hosea. 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So may the Lord bless you. You are also watching us on Facebook Live, YouTube too, and on Sompa 106.5. The Lord will bless you and increase you in everything that you do.

0: I am in the studio with great ministers of the Lord, and there's something that the Lord has laid on our heart and we want to discuss it with you. When you're meeting Sim at your coma, so I'll agree, a person, no dream. Lies that sound like truth but lead you away from God. And Kuntumpa, a yen no cre, I say, not ever true free around the home. And the woman say, I did back what was say a Christopher, your shen and sook as your partner say. Ye kasi kumnipa unkumnipa. Ye kasi ebia.
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0: Was it the Ujina or no Ushino and Shiasi? 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

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A tearful 8 year, can be a crafa and try no cry in the content for essay. 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Amen. 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
0: 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destroy, and to kill. Nesa show, I am the way, the truth, and the life. And some yen some yen sir. Or bon some dear near me, sir. And a yes, dear near me, sir. Okay. So when you now come here and some yen some beer, almost catch it and wine, some catch it and beer. On yes, you say me by say, moving young, quantum, so I am the way, the truth, and the life. And upon some say, I came to steal, to destroy, and to kill. And it is it I say, Obama Kwaema, I am the way, the truth, and the life. Nabuau. Or I came to destroy, to steal, and to kill. Abuau. Na and then, and some yen sub on some kind, any part of doing what the church and yes, you say, obisi, me basse mobinian qua, no moniano moroso. No, we say me basse me be coon. No, maybe I must say, when we see dinichi. And it's me the camera scenario, be say, yea, my my tin, obecano cra, on your supporters. Obecan contum pois near to dinichi. And in some number on some acaton, we are following the devil than what Jesus Christ said. As I say, O nipa. A sonia mercy muya, a bayer dins only in trobenante. A bayer din pass only in trobenante. Some lies don't sound dangerous. They sound reasonable. You won't come to a war. You won't say, oh, and yari will be a timitrabi. It's not dangerous at all. It sounds reasonable. They sound comforting. What do you mean? What? It comforts you. The lies can comfort you. Lies becomes dangerous when it slowly pulls your heart away from God. Now, John chapter 8, for those of you who are watching me live on Facebook, take a look at John chapter 8, verse 44. I'm reading in English and it can help me with the tree. Okay. You are of your father the devil. Muntio, Mamose Bonsam Nibano. Mamose Bonsam Unima. Bonsam Oma. You are of your father the devil. And the last of your father you will do. He was a murderer from the beginning. Someone from the beginning, no? He was a murderer from the beginning. Now, Jesus used the word, he was a murderer from the beginning. He was referring to the book of Genesis. A bro bore a guard in the moon. He became the murderer from the beginning. And abode not in the truth, because there is no truth in him. When he speaketh a lie, he speaketh of his own. For he is a liar and the father of it.
2: Amen.
0: Please read the tree for us.
2: I'm not going to be free.
0: So what they say, so or the intrude we are who, so or the intrude we are, or when someone we are going to fiase, no, so do be ya dear man, do to fiase.
2: Now we need to cry so.
0: On can cry da.
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2: So what can atrose amu?
0: Or can't I trust someone or no bonsamo or can't I trust someone?
2: If you want one cassanum,
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2: if you say,
0: if you say, or you're a trony, a true fool in aja, and to what didn't tra, we don't know why. 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

0: 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It's as simple as that. Now, you be ready, Galatians chapter 6, verse 7. In a moment from now, number one, God knows my heart, so I can keep living however I want. When you minimum come on, you know, let me up for me, bra, said me, PBR. I believe that I Christopher Kakas, I be brave. When you minimum come on, intimate me up for brebia, me, PBR. It's not true. Take a look at Galatians. The book of Galatians, chapter. I pray that the Holy Spirit will help us to understand a lot of things. Galatians chapter 6, verses 7 for us. Did he hear that? Sisi bi ema ye.
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0: 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Please take your time and read for us.
1: One hour for a bonus, papa. Ni papa se bonus. One hour this soon I hang. Now what did a hand I soon? What do you know? I have film film. Now what did film film I have no.
0: Did he hear that? Also, woe unto them that call evil good. And no one say, yeah, we are say a tea, she say a fra papa bonnie. And a fra bonnie papa. Lies that sound like the truth. Woe unto them that call evil good and good evil, that put darkness for light and light for darkness, that put bitter for sweet and sweet for bitter. And he said, oh, baby, oh, uncle, for the one I be behind you. Now say, and yes, she. And yeah, the bonington and the penny in aya, or see, the word war means be damned. You are doomed. Woe unto them that call evil good. Dear. 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You can walk with lies. It will disgrace you before you die. But if you walk with Jesus... If you walk with Jesus, do you think you can say, you can't say, you can't think you have a third time, and you can't say, you can't say, so you can't say, you can't say, so you can't say, you
2: can't
0: say, are you listening?
1: Yes,
0: please. You can't say, you can't say, you can't say, you can't say, any pain, you know, I have to also do it. No. God did not call you to do what everybody is doing. Ti osi eishreniye, numiniye, o de siwe nisu, osi fadi ope. 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But when you play tricks, or be catch yourself, but then you can any worse when you choose what you want to choose. Number three, I can always get right with God later. May you born in one HRE, Massachra Madrin. Ope your cast idea in the answer. If we say, wouldn't be ever two the next 30 minutes. When I'm there to the next 5 minutes. 2 Corinthians chapter 6 verse 2. 2 Corinthians chapter 6 verse 2. King Kahomae.
1: Now, okay, sir. 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

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May the Lord help you to know the truth and understand the truth. May the Lord help you to know the truth, to understand the truth, and follow the truth. Keep on praying. 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May you continue to cry. 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Do you cry? Jennifer, go to poor Jennifer in trouble. And so you go to the Lord. You must say. You go to the cell. You go to the cool. You go to the good. You must say. In the mighty name of Jesus. You catch your word in your message. Then I dream. I am telling you the truth. Any patina mi fee won some much children. I didn't hear. If you say any panel person may be in a mepe, and so missing a mishra, and tear catching a miss will be up on some much children, the Juma, Nisika, some necra, a valence and a son. Open your mouth and let's pray in the name of our Lord and Savior Jesus Christ. Father, we pray for our viewers. We pray for our hearers. Don't let the devil have done. Obey be upon somebody's son. When somebody could have two shots. When somebody will have two shots. When somebody will have two shots. About the son of all. About the son of all. About the son of all. About the son of all. With Jesus Christ, you give up. About the son of all. Yes, you give up. Obey be upon somebody's son. When somebody will have two shots. About the son of all. With Jesus Christ, you give up. About the son of all. About the son of all. Jesus Christ. Ye bom paya ka kire brade wo mo self for nam da yesu mu wo ze nkro for bre da yesu mu paya da yesu ne de yare tu obi so ye de owo tu obi so ye de nkon sha tu obi so te ka chu nyame se da yesu biara o self for ni hunu na nyame ma Ye bom pai o nyame nsane sane wo. 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In the name of Jesus, that you should come in here, in Konya day, in Tshwanda day, in Mia day, in Fuluwa day, in Titi day, you bump a song for me, you bump a song for me, and Jesus will miss you from every negative dream, every evil dream, will miss you from that negative dream. In the name of Jesus Christ, in the name of Jesus Christ. In the name of Jesus Christ, yes, so free by your human body. In good water, and in water, and in the mighty name of Jesus Christ.

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0: 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canoe cream, then sooner will be out. I saw a debia yet two be beam was solid demo. Then she used to be pamoed a jaddy for free denim and no one's amber back. And to an ammon a brass, I want to show a crank one dear, Tinio. Ye book Christ to years who don't run our chow, young as a brand, ye bebow. Ye the years who name on. Tis a wolf of Christ on our bar, or no neighbor your own century name. Ninipa. And a Uba no so solo. And the rest of ye be two be a mound. I saw them with ye and two she woke. Uba be one pair when ye mia sano. Ubu be a now co. Because so Jennifer would ye be your dear. Tis a baby no be beside papa me bamin fat, sikan sen and shaman. Baby. 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Near my oak can, Eddie. We some co baby, yes, some problem in a yadia goo, darcium, any dear sea jasso. TSS, some ship, soften said, or ship problem in a via, me want to me, or see, soften yes, I will. I found a problem, look, I magnify. I found a problem, I can say, Then now, we need a frasa. Yes, me came Oko baby. Emma sophono bompire catch and say, Uncle Yesu by 1 year. 1 year, ni Oko baby and Kuntumpo and in tro. And it's a wood turn a mobile Yambabo Cathedral. Some gosh, a patriot and a man. And it's a wood banner's own penucra. What do you mean, no? Because I didn't cram a beman. 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A sofu go so a bumper. 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
1: Afedia, Sumpa no trendio. 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Trendy pa. It didn't know pa. And ya declare, sir, Sumpa is no more a new station. And yet new cra. Because we're missing here and what Nabebe, a jet be brought to a good room baby cra. Yeah. 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I said, "Hey, baby, that
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0: Karame.
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0: Yor bompaye.
2: Yeah.
0: Jesus Christ. And now you're Psalm 151 verse 11. Cast me not away from thy presence, and take not thy Holy Spirit from me. Cast me not away from your presence, and take not thy Holy Spirit from me. And torment him free when you want to know.
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0: Sumpa. 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

0: and ra na ye can say from Psalm 115 verse 1 going na ba bia ene me so o fa free ho Psalm 115 is a verse 3 no or 2 or 3 castle no Psalm 105 115 verse 1 going or say
1: Psalm 115
0: as enters a verse 3
1: verse 1 to 3
0: or say
1: Ose enye ye Awurade
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1: na wudi mom na
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2: Jesus.
0: If you be here besa otro challenge e de ma yenya nkopo. Hallelujah.
2: Amen.
0: Na no Bible bu challenge bi siye. Na obesa ohunu Israel nya nkopo de bia na owo.
2: Yes.
0: Na obesa ohunu se Israel nya nkopo no ne wo de ara se na ho nyade. And then we better radio, so not TV, so trust social media. No, you can't see. No, is that for someone? I mean, then no more come with a bomb. No, come. Titi Babu, the Ben Yaka, say Israel for Cocoa. No, I'm going to mama and Sassari. No, more than Kunim. They were building army from day one. And so, I mean,
2: I come on.
0: Read your Bible well. Hallelujah.
2: Amen.
0: Praise the Lord.
2: Hallelujah.
0: And did you? Super FM. Be First Samuel chapter 5. First Samuel chapter number 5. Now, no, Philistine 4 best I was showing Israel now, go for the other day. Now, I'll be saying, Israel, what's the point of your name?
2: Yes.
0: And you want to say, the Yakopo was wrong. And it was a Munyakopo was
2: wrong.
0: Unproven.
2: Yes.
0: On your baby. I never ever, and you may pass a tobacco on me. I see a Yakopo was
2: wrong.
0: A Yakopo was wrong. A Yaho was ready. Do you want to? My daddy, I didn't have a fire for son in a filly, yeah. Yet I was ready with you until.
2: Yes.
0: Was here, now, Copano.
2: Also.
0: And that, baby, see ya. Felicity, for. You're best soon, I mean, I must also.

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0: 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Or tell me Yankopon adaka no. 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
0: 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Because he is the supreme. Mr. Nyankopon ni wo. He is the supreme.
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0: 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Eh?
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1: 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Yes. Yes. Yes. Yes. Yes. 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
1: Ewise eurade kaon
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1: Ewise eurade duwechi
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1: 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Uba wo me ya he.
3: Yes.
1: Uba tu kwa me ya he. Eh? Uba de no.
3: Yes.
1: Uba dia me ya he. Yeah, or chair 70th birthday, or chair 50th birthday, or chair 40th birthday. You have any need,
3: Debbie?
1: Why not to Sancia? And then it's go.
3: Papa, star baby.
1: Where's anybody out on Chia? Was in a year, eh?
3: You go.
1: La buggy for die.
3: Jesus.
1: What does you? And I do you have a boy red empire?
3: Yes.
1: And I do you have a couple of beer to
3: amen.
1: Now, I was a wooden uncle pointing a new chile. I was a rather my fearful wound, sir.
3: Yes.
1: O dear
3: tea.
1: Now, no, David Castle and Evan Depa. Or catch a golat.
3: Yes.
1: Or so would ye. Or the piano permit.
3: Yes.
1: Any giant ever so, and granted, the medium there's a for ready.
3: Yes.
1: Is a person or two on Puano? The dean, a medibal so,
3: yes.
1: It has a similar kind. Was it a nemicum?
3: Yes.
1: Namichowity. Now, Mamma, I'm an amenina would say, you win ya maybe. Oh, Israel,
3: yes.
1: Mamma, I'm an amenina would say,
3: yes.
1: You win ya maybe. Oh, Israel. Hallelujah.
3: Amen.
1: And I would have been uncle Pony Nanny Wanty.
3: Amen.
1: Nanny Pony Nanny Wanty.
3: Yes.
1: Hallelujah.
3: Amen.
1: Bishop Michael Sebons won you me. I see you, Yame. A Christopher, you, Yame. 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

0: me show nkura na Jesus nyame awu wani ato no so no ona
1: amen
0: ah
1: yes
0: ona
1: David
0: ontonko tinano David say
1: yes
0: me me ni so a chere popo eh na me mo flavor me mo fresh of already Israel osoro ni asase ye fo no the obey Israel no so ontonko
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1: say
0: Jesus. Omo ni pa nka se wo timo wo da.
1: Jesus.
0: Ene ewurade mo.
1: Amen.
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1: Amen.
0: Ene ewurade mo.
1: Amen.
0: We say ne ewurade omo.
1: Amen.
0: Praise the Lord.
1: Hallelujah.
0: Praise the Lord.
1: Hallelujah.
0: Praise the Lord.
1: Hallelujah.
0: Ye bom pa ya na Jesus. So for ananji. 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
1: E unise.
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0: E wo Yesu.
1: E wo Yesu limu.
0: Ibiye mane Bombay. Yeah. de me ka kire wo na oni e bo mpa se e be sori ntem pa ene e be sori ntem ti uo bribi uo afade bo na obo ntem ene by 12:13 ya sori by 12:13 ya sori by 12:13 ya sori and this uo afade bo na obo ntem ne ya bo mpa ya mo na ye freso na wa friend ntem ne ya bo mpa ya mo number 0598530994 and then Mr. Diwa who would be to
1: me
0: the Raria to a coma so the Uncle give us a seat my name is the obey 0598530994 0598530994 or see what Raria Pomada card and
1: they could see
0: that confused when you be our dear, when you are the Pamum,
1: yes,
0: obedient our dear, obedient as of you, my soft friend, my friend, when you are Pamum,
1: papa,
0: and do dear cry a better time of food was off with you, and
1: if you win him,
0: Eddie a cock will see baby. And Tinano, so paying Joshua,
1: yes,
0: would this off with you, or you and your mutual senator, the fee. And to say we are the kind upon
1: yes,
0: because I must send a tad. Because we are the minion couple,
1: right? The minion couple.
0: Mati Biara,
1: Mati Biara,
0: or Borofonatam,
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0: and the Cosinanim,
1: and the Cosinanim,
0: or Jesso,
1: so Jesso,
0: Wajabos, and so we are
1: there.
0: No Wapamo,
1: no Wapamo,
0: be Puman of Bombire,
1: we
0: are the Menoa,
1: for the Menoa,
0: our men,
1: Mahoma,
0: Menoa,
1: Pamela,
0: our men,
1: Pamela,
0: Menoa, Pamela,
1: Pamela,
0: our me, I
1: would
0: have taken so Bonifon,
1: Bonifon,
0: Edia Cosinan,
1: so
0: Obersan,
1: Obersan,
0: or Manning Connor,
1: and I
0: would
1: have
0: an idea.
1: I was from them,

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3: Jesus, the water, the water, the water, the water, the water, the water, the water, the water, the water, the water, the water, the water, the water, the water, the water, the water, the water, the water, the water, the water, the water, the water, the water, the water, the water, the water, the water, the water, the water, the water, the water, the water, the water, the water, the water, the water, the water, the water, the water, the water, the water, the water, the water, the water, the water, the water, the water, the water, the water, the water, the water, the water, the water, the water, the water, the water, the water, the water, the water, the water, the water, the water, the water, the water, the water, the water, the water, the water, the water, the water, the water, the water, the water, the water, the water, the water, the water, the water, the water, the water, the water, the water, the water, the water, the water, the water, the water, the water, the water, the water, the water, the water, the water, the water, the water, the water, the water, the water, the water, the water, the water, the water, the water, the water, the water, the water, the water, the water, the water, the water, the water, the water, the water, the water, the water, the water, the water, the water, the water, the water, the water, the water, the water, the water, the

Jesus Christ.